0: Yeah, Tony will not promise it to you. I said, no, we shouldn't eat him. Promise! I tell us, I don't know, I'm missing somewhere when the moon wrong. For some boy instruments. For some a DJ presenter. For some a blogger. Hey! If you may be a wasa, I see so, promise you so, baby. I can't yourself, you are better than after as a massa. Praise God!
1: Hallelujah!
0: In your course, be with you. Many of them are Gabriel's David! Gabriel! Asa, Vinia, Machia.

My name is Apostle Paul Okuhakma. Mechi awo Yesu Kristo Nazareti dimu. Last week one time because you may be video.

chia mwenyina fensu ya na mredi yusu damase mua mkuja ya IDPM and the fellowship members. God richly bless you.

nyamema ani nyame adehye arabenzo ye danya ngoro pomase ma wa brabo. I believe that everything is okay by the grace of God. As of what we're in here, your International Deliverance and Prayer Ministry. The father by the coffer by and the apostle Paul Oku Hackman. As of we watch a motor near overhead, Legon taxi station. 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Ehona asafui ewo. Nyame yaduma ene nyumere yewo one night. Powerful one night. Ti ye ton safre wo. The sixth month. Number six is the number of a man. And at the same time, a number of divine visitation, divine intervention. God will come in and God will visit you in the 6 months. No matter how situation I would name, God will visit you in this month. Ebe you were free, wa wetire. Ani wa mani ye nyina mu. Ne urade be sawa ni onyam. Ne urade be sawa ni onyam. Mr. Ugrain and Opeyi, whatever you are going through, God will visit you. Menka se asayi. Don't throw out the towel. Wait for him. He will surely come. He will surely appear. He will surely intervene on your behalf. Tonight we have a powerful one night. We are going to pray with you. By the end of this service, your life will never be the same. In the house, I have prophet. Atta. Tema brand pastor of here. Sansuni ya wo sofu bunshua. Sansuni ya wo amachewa. Amachi didi. We have prince also in the house. And we have also promise. The presenter. The DJ. And the same time the blogger. At the same time musician. Or some boys who mention, you know, hey, brother, way. They say, me, who knew you? Oh, person, you be. Hey, every man, I don't use a fee.

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0: 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Now something happened in the Bible. 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God work with time and season. That is how God operate. Nyame odebre ene na ene yechuma. She said, one thing you may see, Ubekasa say, one thing you may see, Ubekasa, one thing you may see, Ubekasa, you may die. The Bible said, humble yourself under the power of God, and it's due time. It's due time. Nibire muno, Obe Mauso. Reverend Perfect. Hello, Papa. The Joso. Now, what to say? It's an impact. It's a due time. You. Thank you. You would have, Ana Osofo Akwanda ono so na ohwet Ebema camp ana de obusu jafu ni musa de kuma ye dundu aso no de ampaba soja no soja Yesu wa semu no ano beka and that could have been where I got room in our room. Reverend Perfect, I said, please, Papa, I am doing good. God bless you. The vampire, my water. We're all online now. I pray for you. In the name of Jesus. Let this month.
1: Yes, Lord. Yes, Lord.
0: Yes.
1: Amen. Amen.
0: Even
1: amen.
0: Even
1: amen.
0: Even
1: amen.
0: Amen. We cancel it.
1: Yes, Lord.
0: In the name of Jesus.
1: Yes, Lord.
0: Yes, Lord.
1: Amen.
0: Jesus.
1: Untie
0: with
1: yes, Lord.
0: Untie with
1: yes, Lord.
0: Untie with
1: yes, Lord.
0: Untie with sick as
1: yes, Lord.
0: How are you shooting?
1: Yes,
0: I pray for you wherever you are.
1: Yes, Lord.
0: In the name of Jesus.
1: Jesus.
0: You are my sister.
1: Yes, Lord.
0: We are one brand.
1: Jesus.
0: We are one sister.
1: Jesus.
0: We are one summer.
1: Jesus. Jesus.
0: I'm a prayer.
1: Yes, Lord.
0: That your body are washed.
1: Jesus.
0: Yes, Lord.
1: Jesus.
0: Someone here dying.
1: Jesus.
0: Sayari dying.
1: Jesus.
0: Sabusu dying.
1: Jesus.
0: Yes,
1: Lord.
0: We cancel it.
1: Yes, Lord.
0: We cancel it.
1: Yes, Lord.
0: We hurt it.
1: Jesus.
0: We destroy it.
1: In the name of Jesus.
0: In the name of

0: Yes, Lord.
1: God will visit you.
0: Yes.
1: In multiply.
0: Jesus.
1: God will multiply you.
0: Yes, Lord.
1: In increase.
0: Jesus.
1: God will increase you.
0: Yes, Lord.
1: God will increase you.
0: Yes.
1: God will increase you.
0: Yes.
1: God will extend your grace.

0: in the name of Jesus. No limitation.
1: Yes, Lord.
0: No limitation.
1: Yes, Lord.
0: No limitation.
1: Yes, Lord.
0: No restriction.
1: Yes, Lord.
0: In the name of Jesus. We break it.
1: Yes, yes, Lord.
0: You set a record before you leave this earth. I decree one more time. I say you set a record.
1: Yes, Lord.
0: If you believe, they say amen.
1: Amen.
0: No limitation.
1: No limitation.
0: No restriction.
1: No restriction.
0: This man,
1: this man
0: is a good man.
1: Yes. Yes.
0: I pray for you one more time.
1: Yes,
0: I said this man.
1: This man.
0: Busumiya. Nyame baba besra.
1: Yes.
0: Nyame besha.
1: Yes.
0: Obe bi

Yes, yes, yes, yes, yes, yes, yes, yes, yes, yes, yes, yes, yes, yes, yes, yes, yes, yes, yes, yes, yes, yes, yes, yes, yes, yes, yes, yes, yes, yes, yes, yes, yes, yes, yes, yes, yes, yes, yes, yes, yes, yes, yes, yes, yes, yes, yes, yes, yes, yes, yes, yes, yes, yes, yes, yes, yes, yes, yes, yes, yes, yes, yes, yes, yes, yes, yes, yes, yes, yes, yes, yes, yes, yes, yes, yes, yes, yes, yes, yes, yes, yes, yes, yes, yes, yes, yes, yes, yes, yes, yes, yes, yes, yes, yes, yes, yes, yes, yes, yes, yes, yes, yes, yes, yes, yes, yes, yes, yes, yes, yes, yes, yes, yes, yes, yes, yes, yes, yes, yes, yes, yes, yes, yes, yes, yes, yes, yes, yes, yes,

0: Trasso, Unipediasu, who sees him, Jesus, or Maso, Jesus, where to Maso, Jesus, yet, I say, you go far,
1: you go far,
0: Ipandimiata, you go far,
1: you go far,
0: you go far,
1: you go far,
0: your children will go far, I say, your children will go far,
1: amen.
0: Me would say, young go bomb the beer crying,
1: yes, Lord.
0: And I'm going to go bomb somewhere. Okay, just somewhere.
1: Somewhere.
0: I want you to write it down.
1: That's right.
0: Hey,
1: hey,
0: Kai.
1: Yes, Lord.
0: When you tap a thing, Asumba
1: yo.
0: Kine bise chayo. Wanga bete.
1: Omasumba omucho.
0: Eni pa bete.
1: Yes.
0: Why yes o ware.
1: Jesus.
0: Eni pa bete.
1: Nipa bete.
0: Why yes o ntumi ware.
1: Jesus.
0: Eni pa bete.
1: Nipa bete.
0: Why yes o unye duma. Ntumi sida. Eni pa bete. This is a prophecy.
1: Oh, yes, Lord.
0: If you believe, brah, online, say, I receive it. There were TikTok.
1: Yes.
0: I receive it.
1: I receive it.
0: I receive it.
1: I receive it.
0: In the name of Jesus.
1: In the name of Jesus.
0: Yes.
1: Amen.
0: Commander, who did you to
1: Jesus.
0: Amen.
1: Amen.
0: GDN, who did you
1: trust? Lord.
0: Amen.
1: Amen.
0: Okoyanko,
1: Jesus.
0: Papa Bunyanko, Amen.
1: Amen.
0: Our yes to give.
1: Yes, Lord.
0: You will go far.
1: Amen.
0: Baby, I was yes. Amen.
1: Pay
0: out make us a better for more than you remember. I pray for you,
1: yes, Lord.
0: Miss Babia was yes,
1: Jesus.
0: Near everyone's up,
1: Jesus.
0: On your men for my
1: yes, Lord.
0: May you receive it
1: in the name of Jesus.
0: Sevenfold,
1: yes, Lord.
0: In the name of Jesus,
1: in the name of Jesus.
0: Receive it,
1: yes, Lord.
0: Receive it. I pray for you one more time.
1: Yes.
0: Jesus.
1: Jesus.
0: Jesus.
1: Jesus.
0: Jesus.
1: Jesus.
0: Jesus. The sixth man.
1: Jesus.
0: Yes, Lord.
1: Jesus.
0: Yes, Lord. We say
1: in the name of Jesus.
0: Power.
1: Yes,
0: of your restoration. May Jehovah God restore your life. Restore your business. Restore your marriage.
1: Yes, Lord.
0: Restore your health.
1: Yes, Lord.
0: Restore your health.
1: Yes, Lord.
0: Restore your health.
1: Yes, Lord.
0: In the name of Jesus.
1: Jesus.
0: Any attack.
1: Yes.
0: Against your health.
1: Jesus.
0: By prayer.
1: Yes, Lord.
0: By fire.
1: Jesus.
0: We terminate.
1: Yes, Lord.
0: We hurt it.
1: Yes, Lord.
0: We destroy it.
1: Yes, Lord.
0: Yari up to the end.
1: Jesus.
0: This
1: Jesus,
0: our demo,
1: yes, Lord,
0: our hospital,
1: yes, Lord,
0: may you come,
1: yes, Lord,
0: may you.

0: sofo.
1: That's right.
0: Say nya menkoa.
1: Yes.
0: May you receive.
1: Yes, I receive it.
0: The power of restoration.
1: Yes, yes, Lord.
0: May you be restored.
1: Jesus.
0: We see Kasaman Sesa.
1: Yes, Lord.
0: We do man Sesa.
1: Yes, Lord.
0: What is Kasaman Sesa?
1: Amen.
0: To be Biara.
1: Yes, Lord.
0: As far as
1: Jesus.
0: What do you mean?
1: Jesus.
0: Confusion,
1: Jesus.
0: Yet.
1: Yes,
0: may God give you peace.
1: Yes, Lord.
0: In your marriage.
1: Yes, Lord.
0: May God give you unity.
1: Jesus.
0: In your marriage.
1: Yes, Lord.
0: May God give you love.
1: Jesus.
0: In your marriage.
1: Yes, Lord.
0: In the name of Jesus.
1: Yes, Lord.
0: May you preserve.
1: Jesus.
0: And protect.
1: Yes, Lord.
0: Your children.
1: Jesus.
0: Whatever they are.
1: Yes, Lord.
0: In the name of Jesus.
1: Jesus.
0: Now, also for according to Luke 1, you can tell me, Kakana. The verse 26, I say, in the sixth month, God sent an angel, Gabriel, to Nazareth. To a town in Galilee. To a virgin. Pledged to be married. To a man named Joseph. The simple way. The sixth month is a month of favor.
1: Yes.
0: Because this month, is a month, of favor, Because this month, is my month, of favor, We are going to be under the previous month.
1: Jesus,
0: this month God will favor you.
1: Amen.
0: A descendant of David. The angel went to her and said, greet.

0: You are Harry feeling it. Now, when you're my body and so for you, we say a body, mono. Nyame bo enyame nyina odinanum 5 days sunu asase epo ewiemu numa mo atotebo nnia ebepo for the 5 days.
1: That's right.
0: That person siam nyame bo nipa the 6th day and God blessed a man. So this month, the number 6 is a man of no man, a number of man, and a number of divine visitation. A man of favor. Apostle Dennis, God bless you. Apostle Dennis, God bless you. I said, this month is a month of favor. Yes, a month of favor. Bible said, Bosumi and Tosunsiano. Abayuwebi and Nawa Galilee. I want Nazareth. Now, when we are talking about angel, we are talking about a messenger of God. Angels are messengers of God. But to be way on Nipa angel will visit you.
1: Yes. Amen.
0: I decree.
1: Yes.
0: You are going to have a divine visitation.
1: Yes.
0: And physical visitation.
1: Yes, God.
0: Apostle Dennis does a God bless you too. Paul, God bless you. God will visit you. Either you like it or not. I say God will visit you.
1: Amen.
0: Yes, Lord.
1: Yes.
0: Yes.
1: Yes.
0: Yes.
1: Yes. Yes. Yes.
0: The Bible says, "Busumi etosunsiya." Abai webi ana owoho oye virgin.
1: Yes, sir.
0: God knows our heart.
1: Yes.
0: Oni pebi amenye ne boni. He says, "God deal with the heart." I'm telling you, God deal with the heart. And I don't get this somewhere, say. Who you deal for there? There's so shed he trained you. Minya media. So, Antina, Unipa Temu, I am wrong. You can judge me. And maybe your judgment is wrong.
1: That's right.
0: Because God know what hide, what is hidden in our heart.
1: Yes.
0: Somewhere say, who you deal for the?
1: That's right.
0: So me, me no be no more. I look at your heart. They be a me can wash it. Me say, so we need ni pan no more. They bet me a baso nibi. No so walk come up.
1: Yes.
0: Na oni pe bi ano. Oni pa wujian woye miensa. Didi kan. Ni walk come up. I'm not talking about money here. I'm talking about a good heart.
1: That's right.
0: Wumu. And Pumu. And Maniemu.
1: Jesus.
0: And Soshimu.
1: Soshimu.
0: Ono Nenam. You will be Owa. Ono Nenam. Osele Tirao. Nelso Da Kube Munu. Ojini Mushe.
1: Yes.
0: Nagini Munu. Osele Tirao.
1: Yes.
0: Nagini Munu. Okase Tirao. Ya jini mono odi hu sekuro. Bede wo kuma pa.
1: That's right.

0: And to what we say, would you be no more? A bet to buy your winner. A bet to buy your Oba. A bet to buy your Wadam. Look at his heart.
1: Yes.
0: Oh, how would you know how?
1: That's right.
0: One man here, a young man here. Oh, what Timmy be, man? Our sympathy. Our Timmy be at the bank. Be a person who is a we are okay. We obey the grobe yama. That is a good person. A man with a genuine heart. And the devil. Yes, who is such a person? I am here as soon as we. I am. Oye wu kuno nibi nebiye, beto woku mapa. 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Na dachi bi. Ubi jirama. We walk with heart. Number two. When you be around one more. I will say, when you nipa. I will show what you. Because I will show what you say. Oh, God, one. No, show what you. At the end of the day. Because who are you? Who are you? Who are you? You'll be sure what you. Papa show with you. Papa say na Matthew. Papa say na Eko. Nigra, Matthew. You will show what you among. The person me answer. You are no Beko. Until I just be say, you have what they say. A nipa 60. Omoko, because of a semua maka, said you did me one na mono. Peter said, yes, we are question. You never be a go. One hour down one semua. And the economy was in the pie and overco. I'm a new mo, and such a mo, or time mo, and overco. See, Nipan is winning a wo, I am a comaco. Nipa be brimpen such a Nipa be brimpen, yes, a Nipa bamane, some manier to, then such a maya, and you say Nipinado, with your master Montone. Now, woman, I say, when I we won't go for big jaw. I am in a number on Sa. I do quite a big Kawakum.
1: That's right.
0: I know I'm a big Sabu to be back home. I know I'm so glad now. I want to know what
1: to
0: do. I don't know what to do for me. A year was there or door. But my same way. That the reason why Yesu always here for Makumako 12.
1: That's right. That's
0: what three. And on your move. Because Jesus did with the heart.
1: That's right.
0: That's the reason why you need three people.
1: Right.
0: Jesus moved with Peter.
1: That's right.
0: James.
1: Mm-hmm.
0: And Adam.
1: Oh, yes.
0: When you come here, you say, one thing I'm German, I'm ever. Not a mere son of
1: God.
0: And you're the pain in any of your back. I take it again. And you're the pain in
1: any of your back.
0: Now she used to be Nipa Mesa. It's so good, you
1: know,
0: yes, you have for.
1: Or do I or
0: do? Or tell what
1: he loves you.
0: This is set people. You're in
1: trouble, no
0: a dubabia or the name Kwakraba Tuaba.
1: Yes.
0: And then Nipa is here
1: So Bible said, "Go swimming and go swimming." When you go to Suma, Obafo, Eko Galadi, Obabia, you are a babu. Did the worst you? I'm a when you go to Pau. Ah, Ofri, David, mo. And go sit and anger. I pray for you.
2: Yes,
1: yes Lord.
2: Busumi.
1: Yes.
2: Yes.
1: Yes. Wamani and Wamani,
2: Jesus, Jesus,
1: Jesus,
2: Jesus,
1: Jesus,
3: yes, Lord.
1: God will visit you.
2: Amen.
1: I said, God will visit you. And he's going to open doors for you.
2: That's right.
1: Obey be a prayer

0: ordinary figures. So let me come here and look at the word figure. But see, this month is a month of divine visitation and a month of favor.
1: Yes.
0: And a month of man.
1: Yes.
0: Talking about sex.
1: Yes.
0: Now also for Unipebiara. I was say winya nyemami ino.
1: Jesus.
0: Nyamini madom.
1: Yes.
0: Eni ni peni madom.
1: Yes.
0: I take it again. Look guy.
1: Luke 2:52.
0: I say na Jesus ni nyansa. Eni ni diem.
1: Yes.
0: Unya nyamini madom.
1: Eni
0: ni peni madom. Automatically unya nyamini madom.

0: in the sight of God.
1: Amen.
0: In the sight of men.
1: Yes, God.
0: Baby, I will do.
1: Jesus.
0: Baby, I will bet not.
1: Jesus.
0: Baby, I will be right.
1: Jesus.
0: Baby, I will bet not.
1: Jesus.
0: Amen. Receive favor.
1: I receive it.
0: Now, what's up? I'm going to say. Who will go US? Now, push to go and I'm one left. Now, my friend, for me, I said, remember, prosper, and I'll deep water. US. Remember, I don't know. And to my puppet, no preaching. That is approval. President, Ghana President, your Papa John Dramani Mahama, no amalete from the office. If I now the quiet, Ghana,
1: Mafia.

0: yes,
1: sir.
0: Say, when God approve, who can deny you? When God approve, when God say yes, who can say

0: approve my business.
1: My business.
0: Connect me. Human destiny.
1: My destiny.
0: God. Unto the
1: Jesus.
0: Above all, Becatine Mary said, what when you mean, Nimadum? No, the Adum Adamo. Last month in your enemy teacher about grace, and this month is a month of favor. Hurry, favor. Approval. Baby, who be who?
1: Jesus.
0: Baby, who be
1: Jesus.
0: May God approve.
1: Amen.
0: And may God accept you.
1: Amen.
0: Me ni mani ada wa koma so.
1: Jesus.
0: Na me ni mani ya uba umpa.
1: Yes, Lord.
0: Yeah. Ma menga wasem. What we say, Obano? How ye kena ni baro?
1: That's right.
0: And maybe me teach you now. So for penny be pa Fred. As apostle. What Kenyan sasem? Me say. So in other ways, so obi sendo me asia, ote sekrama. Sendo me control bia, ote sekrama. 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And Jesus said, Ebiani, a demang mandi, of a man cramming, Adena mammy a cramming. Why Jesus use dog to that one? It is a woman. Oh, why can we get it? Adidia. Those days, those who are killing and they are guests. Everything can be done. Now you go search here. Every Noah, the man of man, the man of man himself, Ham, Shem, Anna, Japheth. So for you deep. And Noah, a curse. Any breast said. Now we are researching. I'm the papa. Eddie Kenan. 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
1: Jesus.
0: No me be de fie.
1: Yes God.
0: Our Savior no man,
1: the fear so.
0: Oh, yeah, no man,
1: Jesus.
0: I wait till I do, man,
1: Jesus.
0: No, no, man. Look, I am sorry, my apostle Cosby. And I'm a catch and say, I am not issues be what make up independence. Say, issues be what it could be our wanting to
1: me.
0: Your domain world. I quite say what here na my domain. Good if you ask. Now we're going to a prosper say, Uni no man. There be infant. Because there's a level. And we're going to the prosper infant. And you'll be aware or you're higher than me. And no crown agent to me, I want to show. Because cash, when we did it with cash, to call upon a supernatural force to attack, to destroy, to punish. So no man, I ask you.
1: Yes, sir.
0: And I'm interested. My bay apostle. Just young kind of a mumpire. My bay apostle. Also for I want you to be there. Every time Pierre Meshuda in those days Meshuda, nema kupi baby na kofor maka. 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What is this? What am I going through? Empire.
1: Jesus.
0: Empire. 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We be dim bab de kwa de na wesh. Na de na sorry sa. 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So dipa wwa mwa wwa na. I am mwa wwa se wutumida.
1: Yes.

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1: Woda.
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1: Woda.
0: Woda sa.
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0: Niemasi. What are you waiting for? Niame bise.
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1: Woda.
0: Every month, ask. 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Iparada da bahata. 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
1: menda.
0: Niame na me su pejan trofo. 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Na mankasa ha problem. Man of God, you have some problem.
1: Serious.
0: You have be. Enso ofere. Se ube kupe ni biho. Okay, we fed you home. What do you say? You have a doctrine, MPD. You have a doctrine, and you know. You have a doctrine, and you know. Yeah, the end of Missy Anaki Magicia.
1: Yes, yes.
0: Atomata Dini. But of what you mean?
1: Yes, you.
0: For who possesses in a 20 year.
1: Yes.
0: That is life. You can be a prophet. You can be a pastor. And we say, "No, be a wedding a media man. I'm an officer. No, be a with grace. I will grant." So don't sit down there and die. Obi muwa niyame mama direction straight. Pasu aposu kongu da ya tena na so go. So chwa. You may want in trouble. What was that? It told me no more attack. Why? Me and the roof here and the motor.
1: I didn't want to.
0: Me and the torso.
1: Yes, yes.
0: Yes, you want to see a son. Yes, yes, yes, see a son. We obey an over turn on your da. Baby, I went to Uda. Tibiana wobu no oda. Into you to me didi. Also for me say first thing you pay. Me say every month. Ubi mo aposu ku atia. Kano ni to me pump yesa. Hey. Kapa. Paru tandi miata. Yeah. Because of the Wobra, Nina Messia, yadie. Nadia, now we are Obisu Tabby. No, authentic, no wag you, no say, yadie. Oh, my God, I don't know
1: what to answer.
0: Why would you say only power? I am a who so only power? I am a good only power. I am a boy for chance. We I am a dear. That's so bad. Hey, Oda, contract we would lose a contract we be dear. Pa, Mr. Kevin, fashion. Into Oda,
1: Oda,
0: the baby visa Oda,
1: Oda,
0: every day.
1: Wada.

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1: Me baby o waburu sesia o hwa me. Ni kunu jane ya ya ya ya. Na mami ofia wish you oba all night on 90 from a wish. Onu ni the first person. Obeba all night. Missy. To be a woman, over social media, and I would ask her, what can one want to me, son? Where you do, son?
0: Shall get a son,
1: sir? Did you? But I'm in case you are supposed to. Did that go? If you are Dom FM, live worship Friday. To bed 3:30. 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And I'm saying, come on, we are going to power windy. My young couple may come. Papa, and one who know, my man first you.
2: Yes, sir.
1: Now, sister, what's all that? 45 years. 48 years.
2: Man's a
1: soldier. Don't worry.
2: Wanda.
1: Wanda.
2: Wanda.
1: Yes, sir. Say it three and tea.
2: Yes, yes,
1: yes. The Bible said, those who call on the Lord, give yourself no rest and give God no rest until you have built the walls of Jerusalem. Also, for your country, Joanna will be friendly. Video call. May a US number. And I'm a picky. Name ba Mike and me picky a pa. Ma menini. No sre. I'm saying, that I better go US. Una wife is on. Over the way. Also, Abrabo, and your stages.
2: That's right.
1: Sister, I won't say what
2: you say.
1: I am with you. David. Mammy, me. Nekarasa. No, who said you are ya? I said, Papa. Fatemio, and I'm saying. I said, if you don't know what can't

0: Freedom. 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Many US. Now say for Obanabra measure. Also for Mami Nku what? We show Nku and obey. And say there may be some senti woda.
1: Woda.
0: Bibi Abi Oma ya now.
2: Bibi Abi Yenda da.
0: I did a job guy. Beloved, me say woda. What did our number for intend to order? Kasania can't draw a great wish into what
2: that would
0: be what Apostle Actually, my post will be in Yano.
1: That's
0: right. And famous of one crophone, Ninkrophone, even Menum, Menum Po. Maybe Sawada. Better be a live.
1: That's right.
0: Your comfort zone.
1: That's right.
0: Tear them a cancer. I want to
1: look at
0: it. Better be a free. Baby, I would not a cacra. Do TV cacra. Do phone a cacra. You need to be with the Lord.
1: Yes, Lord.
0: In prayer. So there's a time to hide and a time to show yourself to Ahab. Go and hide yourself. Nanti awo nanti beberebe we promise na uko we minira amfa na chese bibi edie chiri ntu ni masemo babo kai bose huhum ni no de huhum ni amato huhum ni amahu ni buhum konta

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Dear me. 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Busubu way there. A da way there. A yameda. 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A yada ya. There is a time to hide, and there's a time to show yourself to Aham. No matter what I say, they will pray. Amen. I tell you, no, the bumpy. Let him pray, Isa. Pray yourself for anyone. I didn't hear you. If you are full of my free church of Pentecost and Apostolic, the identity of your country and then Bible. Apart from that, didn't and once we need to hey, and then need to be generous with 13 hours, 14 hours. Tell it with folks. Say my levels room. Until say one day, we say, Rade, if you don't change my life, so I lock myself in my room without food. Mengari you, me a David prayer maybe. Brother Sam come say ne bani begun. Babu say when did he when gare but the form and paso. To me say urade chira many a menge. Fasting my yet. Empire my trip more finia menya now. God, why? God, why? So the last day, me saw Diane, and a papa be back at him, he said. She can be a me, or me, if I'm going to see the mama, papa. Me papa, he answered, Dr. Fletcher, papa. But both the animals, sorry. On one day, what day, me? There you go, me, so 204 as an apostle. So I've been in the office of apostle from 204. Yeah, how many years? With you, 204, 2014, 10 years. From 2014 to 2024. 20 years, the 22 years in the office of apostle. If you feel my cousin, and your brother saying, I'm making my year, what do you mean as an apostle? There you go, Mr. They usher me to the office of apostle. Now, what could I be there, Grosje? Now, even to handle ministry. For even 5 years, 10 years, you think it's easy? You didn't miss out. You didn't, yes, you are dumb. Yes, you are dumb. You'll be at about 22 years. Mame, who's here? Mame, who's here? 22 years, and you as an apostle. You didn't ask yourself for your comfortable. You didn't ask yourself. You didn't ask yourself. You can never be in the office. A bisu abro. Iparuata yamada. Because now we are still passing through. Now, madam, put here. Nyameka James, go. To your father and go and show the seed. He will pray for you. I didn't want the question. I care. Massa, minimum, you are your crew. Just simple way. I said, go, Papa.
so see dear. But we see getting in a co. Sabres is getting 10,000. Mamaya dapia. Teach you book you buy. You call me papa. Teach you more papa and a missionary. For any party say. Abrofunina. Eje juma mama ukonfia ne office abrofu ne eje juma

That the first time I said, son, come and eat with me. 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When we have party, I want you to, when we have, so me, I don't joke with seed. It's a seed that changed my life. I'm telling you. I am telling you the truth. Anna, my papa, you didn't know enough from my voice, you know. Some tapo, Miss Me didn't know some tapo Grayson. Say Grayson, we ain't tapo this hour. You don't know. We are telling you the truth. Grace can be transferred whereby the person have a good heart with you, whereby you are connected. 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I am struggling." My papa so by me ministry more. Who said don't go? Because I am packing. Until I say, I'm say, Papa. I'm a former Suya name, my baby. I say, I know. There's a being new, you my dear. Be a new, what am I, dear? See, Papa, bless me. Tiawana, I'm a cotway. I'm say, Papa, Michigan, moon, you know, I'm a dear tona, and tissue. Tio, I dear more. It takes me years. Tia, Papa, guy. I say, we yes to Christ to him. Satan, remove your hand. That's right. From my son. Any curse fighting against you by the power of God, I break it. The blessing that is upon my life, I transfer that blessing into your life. Move from my also from the top form. Hey! Hey, what's up? Metaphor.

0: level that you want, we want to maintain that level, the realms of the spirit. Praise God.
1: Hallelujah.
0: I say, I transfer the grace. No food from a food. No good at the day. Prefer me by a pen will be changed 1 billion. Where are the American? No be a Jamaica. No be a missy. Hey, I get the same people. Yeah, I'm a minimum.
1: Some who cause
0: Jesus also. I say, God, now you call you Israel. Many back.

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I want you happy with him. I know why tape is a metisame me voice. Very life. 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You buy a question, your friend said, Tema, Nikri, studio, a Dembi Mo. 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

0: I know, in Kofo so si na me bresi won me bi nya dan ye che bi dan ye che bi ka za grace no bi nya fi me papa Dr. Fletcher, we transfer the grace upon my life. 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
0: iti mi bisa wuti mi da I'm asking you I am not free. But Bosumia ye June Apostle Korea now. Uko Zakaria or se Bosumia at also nine in Numinisia and so much and Yankoro. If oh, and your mountain in another month. Mantibua, there is a war in the reps. That the reason why Mantibua God sent his special angels to come and intervene for his people. Shout,
2: Oh God!
0: Favor me!
2: Favor me!
0: In my life. Shout to Amanda says, Oh God! Let this man
2: be a man
0: of faith. Cause you're God!
2: Oh God!
0: Visit me! Obise, relocated at okay, Jataba. You want to move to New York? You go on taxi station. One night. You need to be blessed. Bosumi Isiano, Deltosu Isiano, Onyame Fre, Adam, Bushira. May you be increased, multiple, subdue, and possess. I pray for you.
2: Oh yes, Lord.
0: May you be multiplied.
2: Jesus.
0: May you be increased.
2: Amen.
0: In all your ways.
2: Yes, Lord.
0: In the name of Jesus.
2: Yes, Lord.
0: I decree.
2: Jesus.
0: And declare.
2: Yes, Lord.
0: Against every force.
2: Jesus.
0: Of darkness.
2: Yes, Lord.
0: Against your life.
2: Yes, Lord.
0: In the name of Jesus.
2: Yes, Christ.
0: Pray about it. I pray for you one more time. Minimum ya ufem. A pity be a year seku. As of Mrs. Sobi fan social, we in your mini panam fan social be muda. Mini as of being a default. Yamiba would hear me, TMU. Ya ufem when you have from Mupay. Ni ato na to open ato ye ben o ben so yesu fre nyame nyame tie nyame be tie
1: amen
0: nyame be ye
1: amen
0: nyame be bie kwa
1: amen
0: nyame be so won yo
1: amen
0: be tie me adibia won akwan ment ne fie me ye sia
1: yes lord
0: atemota ni overhead amen agi o ka so a who are winning back? Who are kept post? Oh, Shabby, the beer would be a wood dear me and wash me. The two are for an agree. Men, nephew, minimum your family, dear, and a minimum your toad, dear. Yen Tajo, Yen Jusica,
1: Jusica,
0: a a business.
2: Oh, yes, sir.
0: A contract.
2: Yes.
0: A promotion. A warrior.
2: Yes.
0: May you see.
2: Oh, yes, Lord.
0: In the
2: oh, yes, Lord.
0: Let's pray together.
2: Yes.
0: And we believe in the supernatural power of God. And I'm going to go to the Apostle Cosby in the Banabakwa. Madam, I'm going to call me in a moment. I'm going to call you. Me as well as I am in Papua, Ghana Tunum. I'm just a man Papua. Yamaba Mavo, what to acquire one city. As of Idia Dancia Yanko, I'm having one or two courses. Let me pray for the people of God. Number 030-230-221-6561 You are Harry Fever.
2: Yes.
0: Good morning.
1: Good morning, Papa.
0: Now, what do you want to say? You are hard about call. Mati, I will pray with you. Come on, come to him. Then I'll pass you right there, my
1: wall.
0: Oh, okay. You are a man of God. When you look at the free,
1: I'm going to go to the house.
0: Touch my heart to release the mantle upon your head. Okay. God bless you. Hello.
3: Hello.
0: What is it? Now, can you free? What is the problem? Hey, Bishop Thomas, me who are you, Bishop now? Bishop, Momentum Car. Hey, Bishop. I owe you a sana. Madam, I'm about to win much more than you, why? Wait here, Oba, Jimmy. Besi Sujasu. Huh? Your friend, Pastor Kwanda. 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Jesukra, Manoba Bomb Pisces here. What? Hey, Bishop, long time. Reverend Nock, I say grace to you, Daddy. Good morning.
4: Morning.
0: That is it.
4: Namiyanto.
0: You had a book.
4: Pastor.
0: Yes,
5: I do now, sir.
0: About your adominity.
5: So, when you have yourself for a while,
0: that's
5: it. No, I say, I said, my head, indeed, last week, na mi nuye mpa ebo ana ni mi nuye no nyamisa
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5: Thank you.
0: Apostle Thomas, you are in US. Apostle Father, I'm in US next 3 weeks. Why? Apostle, send me your number. Hello.
6: Hello, Papa.
0: Yes, sir.
6: That's a good morning.
0: Morning, now. What to say?
6: I'm a good morning, Papa.
0: Edenya Meyasi. I had a book called Medofupa.
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0: 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I shall say one and pig out.
6: When you see your papa, my cousin, my name will come and say, Your mama, two cousin,
0: now. Your member son said, No, she job her name or no. So I never had to be pig out. What? Auntie, you should win the mama, the Archimotan, you overhead. What? God bless you. Obiato, oppressing, recover all. Tonight,
7: Jesus.
0: Are you oppressing, recover all? Apostle Dennis, God bless you. Mini Apostle, my mentor, go. E. Thomas. Hello, Edizay.
8: Hello.
0: Edizay.
8: Hello.
0: But I have your book, this week. Amen. Oh, okay. Man, because I could do.
8: Because I have a waterfall.
0: Amba.
8: No, many bishop. Newman.
0: Oh, yeah. I got Newman.
8: I come Newman.
0: Oh, wow.
8: You're about a
0: whole. Maybe a mentor's as someone who can you.
8: Then I make a show. Papa, I got things so I can't be a
0: chance. Who could see you in the middle? They're starting ministry now.
7: was here by Saturday. Another baby Sunday. About 3 times in a week. Near 7 o'clock in Crescentium, Empire or Noble. Directions for your mouth. Your mouth was a fan of a blessing. Was soon crying. Never me a film. But me a fra, which I would say, my mouth shoe. And yes, I yes, so. And so before was with Shirawa, also fan of so, the Shiran. I would say, me so me boa. 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
9: 27th
7: of this month. 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

0: Yeshadam Fahu Glory. 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And the God of this commission will visit you at the point of your need. Yes, Rahel. 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Adam Johnny. Adam, who are you? See me, Daddy. 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What do you mean, Jenna? Set a crop of wood garden. Obesisan, and she shall ready. Ayama Adam evil. Affect about affecting the pending. I set another rubber problem. And Nana, you have a flash. Nana, you have a unifrio. Well, yes, you Christo. And I'm in Quanam, what they are, Mene.
1: Take him,
0: Pajan Bibia.
1: I'm ready. I'm going to the sucre.
0: Eating young couple. I see. So,
1: what the name was, sir? Yo, mama, taking bomb pine.
2: Yeah, no, I see any young couple. Ready, wa what day? New ready. And that's why I bought. Here you can see. Yeah, must attend the nephew. Dear, we shall want to buy nasi. I want money to me. Give two for to me. One I need you to sir. Ready, one I want to sir. Ready, one I want to sir. We be pure rubber man who men so. It's here wasem. Ready, mama, we can bring nasi. Ma, we shall show umba. It's here ye. Ready, adiba. No, you're Jennifer Domino. You're Jennifer Mano. You're Jennifer Domino. You're Jennifer Domino.
0: You're Jennifer Domino. Reverend George Prince Akwanda. There was like a page in the house, Washama, Obunso, Etimi, Etibi, and Obunso, Etimi, Akibi. Now I come, Afe, Awicha, One TV, Awicha, AWATSEONE TV. Let's just say, and so YouTube and Namahonum. But oh, a bread you may be any cost will be to me as any more WhatsApp and not test the message. No message, me, I'm enormous. But send you a message. And you hear me, you're the Makumasuni. We see you, you're Musiang. You're me passive ready, your mammy. And Srafia ready, Srafia. You're me passive ready, best Slammy, I mean, Sakara. And we are zero.

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We are Dickens. And they say, Usum Nibi. Nanka first and Nanka. Sister B catch them, say, Say, Uo Sika. We didn't need so by uncle. Uo Ka. The so by uncle. What was you fear? And also, the so by Niki unni bia enunzo ne kasa nko sa sambri bi obu ayese obu yini yini fru abura bom mema so respect ni ade yia ye pa e ma ne muntie mema yia wodo they just need respect unni binti uklusu fa won nyashi We ask, I pay the bills. I pay the bills. I pay the bills. 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
2: Amen.
0: The visitation of the Lord. Ewuro mu fruti. 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Samra wi ano. 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
0: You have a point for them. Somebody no papa no, dike no ojisa afado mutia. 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Tuna no Yesu ko jina afade mutia ho no he. Ready to win Shira or throw
1: affordable.
0: A problem is Shira or throw affordable. There is no major breakthrough without sacrifice. Hello,
2: hi.
0: Yes, you must say, hey, mommy, no, what much will be a talent. Yes, we is can and fashion, mommy, is a set for coffee. I say, mommy, why are they pa? Hey. Yes, my man is a kind of one on so. So, you say, and what you know, you see that a bear can say. Time with me, per se. But soon here, you wouldn't wear a month of visitation. Open what is that? Take your seed of faith. For the body, we are in a fast now, yet was Mumbai. For the body. For affordable here, for 100 Ghana, anya kura 100 Ghana per dia menya, 50 Ghana per dia menya. 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Nami obu affordable, anu obu mpaibo. 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Chapani pienu wa yemu. Now, so the breakthrough abide. If you want to come here, come on. You have a person make an essay. You ready to sacrify a biba in this time of visitation today. You're connected to that big anointing. This is a good word for this good month. A week here could be a year. Month, you know, you're going to be ready and you'll be audience with 20. 200, 300. Sekai, you got the Kai, Minakai in Kosh. I mean, India dancing fashion with the Indian. Because we used to be out there with food, so be that. Because we used to
2: be. We used
0: to be. We are the way at the park.
2: We are the
0: park.
2: We are the park.
0: We are the
2: me.
0: We
2: are the me.
0: Send your bayah.
2: Send your bayah.
0: The situation.
2: The situation.
0: Ebbess.
2: Your way.
0: Your way.
2: No back time.
0: No back time.
2: The red wabes ram.
0: The red wabes ram.
2: The red affordable.
0: The red affordable.
2: The peja de bow.
0: The peja de bow.
2: The red. The
0: red.
2: Money. Open door,
0: money, open door,
2: and for mommy,
0: and for mommy,
2: with Jesus Christ,
0: with Jesus Christ,
2: Rademi Pejo,
0: Rademi Pejo,
2: Rademi Pejo,
0: Rademi Pejo,
2: Rademi Pejo,
0: Rademi Pejo,
2: Maswa for
0: me, Maswa for
2: you, Osuru and Kasama,
0: Osuru and Kasama,
2: Osuru and
0: Tima, Osuru and Tima,
2: Osuru and Kasama,
0: Osuru and Kasama,
2: Naminya evidence,
0: Naminya evidence,
2: Naminya miracle,
0: Naminya miracle,
2: with Jesus Demon,
0: with Jesus Demon.
2: Amen.
0: Amen.
2: Amen. Ready, sit out.
0: Amen.
2: Until the name sit out, sir.
0: Amen.
2: What ye? No, why ye? Send if I bra. Sisi, I remember if I'm a cram fasso. 024.
0: 024.
2: Young got 024.
0: 024.
2: 33.
0: 33.
2: 68.
0: 68. But he came out. Jesus. I'm not for the others here. I'm not for the others here.
2: Jesus.
0: 024-338-145 and 024-668-8877. If I say, if you give me a license, if I give you a license, if I give you a license, if I give make a man for mobile normal, no so mobile normal via OTN for sowing your seed and your sacrifice. So for your seed and your sacrifice. Nah, you know, I can't afford to me, it me, I guess. But my mom, no more, the beverage is here.
2: Jesus Christ in him. Amen.
0: Amen. And you know, your was no umrim until nafi, your revatus on it, you know, umrim. You 0302-216-561-216-562. Adum Nkawo. Yo, Mpacho, mobile line, no, and they would send a message. So, who is sending WhatsApp? Adum Nkawo. Mpacho, remember the infant of Fifi?
3: I'm a Fifi, Kofuru, and I can see.
0: Yo, then I cost you, Yanti.
3: I saw my name is Bafitinani and Tiapon and Miss Sudana, my yay, so back to answer my Miss Sudana or Kabiri. It's your own power.
0: Who are you?
3: But
0: you're my warrior, Jay. Also, Dana, I am here. No bucket was we are. Digging, if you're going to
2: say, I'm a bomb, Paya Abrabuchi, say, Biara, you're the Muja, you trim.
0: Yes, Lord.
2: But once you say, Biara, dead and Nimba, to get the yes, Muja, a cancer.
0: Yes, Lord.
2: I rather for one Sabasa, Tunuso, Nepuni, say, we're ready, we can't home. And I dream Paya Yabwe, within a century, and the Baba will use to them. Amen.
0: Amen. Fatusunet, here, and I am called Adomunkawo. Me pacho kase ding adum kawo
3: adum
0: kawo
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0: 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Me di obeyi, e sha won sa. Rally and I'm saying so, rally best rano. A rally be be a baton in so. 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A man in the one dear. We yes, and Jenny a brosson a brosso. We yes, so Christo dim a radi a tinini. We yes, so Christo dim a radi money, one dear bium. It's a batimion, so some one dear bium. You are in him. So rally obey a man a brosso. With Jesus Christ, demon tea. Amen.
4: Amen.
0: You. One of our honor, you're from Adamankao.
5: Adamankao.
0: You. My patcho. Member of the Evan Afrifi. Afrifi Kaswa. You call Papa no. You, my patcho, then a cosso.
5: But I'm a son, I'm a son, I'm a son.
0: Okun why then?
5: Yami man, I'm quite concerned now. I'm a new human condo.
0: You ready me bomb pie away, yes, so Christo did more. But the new crew show was so, but we want to content in an hour day in Nishida. The bass one and Addisia, Rady Manu Quenim, Rady Sirawong. Your friend, you know, you know, the way yes, so dear Monty. Amen. Your friend, you can't walk around a fee. Adomanka wo
5: Adomanka wo so
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1: 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Ushra papa after mama 3 days God bless you mama Agata pepe nyami Ushra Dr. Prophet Samuel Mabu nyami Ushra and after Sofu Benjilo nyami Ushra no Ushra and Ubi Biara Uti Bia Auntie Sawa God bless you Auntie Julie nyami Ushra Chairman, Mr. Ochre, any more Mukamunim Nada. Yes, Yami, until any Munchiramuna, Umadi Nina Muyeno, any Kunumdi, Nany Ishira, Yami Ushiramu, Ushiramu, Ushiramu. Yami Aduma Ochana Machi, 4 o'clock, Masaba Fidi Subium, and then I'm me point the anatomy free Hano. Ubeti Miafre, 02433 68145. So for Kwana. Makrao, Shila, Yami Ushra, Papa, and I promise you, God bless you. I love you with the love of the Lord. Bye bye.

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pese woni ekasa na se wo sendi wo message bi abeti mi WhatsApp message na text message wetin dia fa 0243 024 946. I will read it for you. Why? 0243 024 946. With me, I was up with and I say, we send me a message. You best can be more. If you are not with you, but you know, we shall not on to condemn a man a bambo and toast. So, what's me saying? Then you're me, Australia, and almost so a way to Christo.

Bible, the Bible, Luke chapter 1 verse 68. Luke chapter 1 verse 68. It's yeah, look at sempa. Look at sandy papa. It's a kumi. Let the chaka say my bishop, Dr. Usman San, and the chancellor, right, Reverend Dr. Abraham Nana Parakwachi, the moderator of the General Assembly of the Parliament Church of Ghana. Papa, let me have some drink. Mua Bukubi, Musia Mok, Dia Hunkomo, I suddenly empty, and then come home. Sansam, the chairman, Bishop Dr. Usman San, Yao Chandalam. Mentia at going chairperson, Reverend Enoch Ajayi Pobi, Papa and Yamias Ujenka. Atlans, Yamia, my wife, Rock, a safe one of condition. Reverend David Awaji Danko, the clerk of the General Assembly, Papa and Yamias Ujenka. Pastor from Mutti Minina, Yami Ushlam Mutti. I'm going to go to the house.

sini wo yin aye system ama ba bi tin tin baba system ama me am ya so yin kan wa ti eh omo I wish you glorious birthday in advance. I'm not going to be able to get 24. I'm not going to be able to get 24. I'm not going to be able to get 24.

0: I'm told, I mean, I do what they have, but I want to say there.
1: I do.
0: I call ye.
1: I do.
0: Okay, then you may ask. Then soon, I'm sure, and you're more here. Move here.
1: I do.
0: We are wanting to know.
1: It did a bumper suit pin.
2: I do.
0: That is, I say. I will say, I be a man, and may ye be so the winning. Mr. Onfong Kumbras Mujimu, Oma Bolivia and Count, Omoonia accident, Onfong Kosa and Fong Embra, Mimia Atadinka or Nov Dakuma, Atadinka or Nov Dakuma, Piba Chopa, Matisse, when ye can say, Aukodomba, Noa. 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Okay, Minya. 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I shall now shedding. I mean, and come now. Unwell now. Uncombra as we dream. Uba, yes, baby. But your mom wore drobo in a bumshow. Munchia as a penny. Atadinka, oh no, Dakuma, Ekona Osum, na Yami, and Fanenko, Everlasting, you just many Atadinka, so Utimia, or if you can say so, me bumpy, so Yami found Kumbra, na more trouble in the sun, near Adiaton and Yon one easy, it in Pamucho, Mina, Moyanko, Nayanko, Atadinka, oh no, Dakuma, never pan and my men if you know. Mammy, oh, mammy, who's with the other? Yeah, I at a Yaman come, a mom said, the papa was a winner. Yaman come on, didn't say, Emmanuel, no dark one for the good job. Now, the phone, so no dream for the good job. When you never won't come last with Jim, Oba, Obetienka, and see, well, with Tim Biano, Yanko Yanko, why, in Yabima, at a Adinkra, our Quasaro, Emmanuel Congregation. Of Dakuma Presbyterian Church, Madam Master Minister Bayesa, and Minister Mbaba. The Bible wanted to ever come this year. Simadia Sai, big Gagum, and yes, I get to Simisia, Sanya Tibiala, when you're me or Kai Liba. Yeah, I will be around Psalm 106, verse 4, come on.

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I said that you would hear. I was saying,

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0: Yes, what I was say. My beauty, I can't win it. Bible said, I'm praying for what I was say. Good and docile. I mean, men's ministry that was it. Women's ministry that was it. Children ministry that was it. Youth ministry that was it. We are covering you now. Baby, I wish you be. We need men, women. We need women, who are youth. We need youth, who are children. J.Y. for you now, who are youth. When the Lord is called the fortune of Zion. He has assumed a back up. Just in the notion, found a part. Baba, you can't buy Bunny Uncle. Baba, you can't buy Bunny Uncle.
1: Papa, me last.
0: But you can't eat. Just as a little gentleman who will best way and yeah, sister. Kick out home, kick out home. I want to. And in your name, what do you also? We never do. And we say, Papa, I want to know. I want it better. I bet there was

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1: If he say,
0: if he say,
1: Wabeshe na wajinemai.
0: Wabeshe
1: na wajinemai.
0: Wabeshe.
1: Na wajini mai.
0: Oh my God. Wabeshe.
1: Na wajini mai.
0: Wabeshe.
1: Na wajini mai.
0: Obaya nato wabeshe keke.
1: Debi.
0: Wabeshe mai. If you are woman. Wabeshe mai na wajini mai. Anapayi imi kenya miya utimbeshe. Now, but hence, what on Jenny Mike? No, is that for no one quasum? I will miss him was ah. No, is that for one who tremu? Any man call ye? But Bible say, in Shranka Radia, Wabashani mine. Now, what Jenny mine? Oh, my God. Wabasha, why shall I get what's I had Jenny mine at the account? Blessed be the Lord of God of Israel, for he have visited and redeemed his people. Blessed. You can say blessed. Be the Lord God of Israel, for he has visited and redeemed his people. This morning, may God visit you.
2: Amen.
0: May God visit you.
2: Amen.
0: I'm in a way from too much. I said, may God visit you.
2: Amen.
0: Well, would tell me who doubt better so? May God visit you.
2: Amen.
0: Once he visits you, he will redeem you. And we become a mere obeshe. Obeshe. Yehowa beshe.
1: Yehowa beshe.
0: Kadihe bazuduya.
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0: I'm talking about divine visitation. 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We are here, yeah, yeah. And the famous money I'm before Emra. Papa, I'm a show.
1: I'm a show.
0: Papa, I'm a show.
1: I'm a show.
0: Papa, I'm a show.
1: I'm a show.
0: I'm a show. I'm a show. I'm a show. I'm a show. I'm a show. I'm a Yes, you better than me, hi. Yes, you better than me, DJ. 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
0: And I know kudan. 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I met ya say. God visiting bring favor. God's visitation brings healing and peace. 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The main slasher, the quantity back, the papa back. 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
2: and a madane.
0: You have a show. Yeah, you have a share. Yanka, Kabinianko, you have a share.
3: You have a share. And you must say,
0: and in American number of inches, I would say, every divine visitation changes a person's story forever.
3: Ah,

0: every divine visitation changes changes a person's story forever. The atmosphere will change. They then say, Nyame okay nipa. Na se Nyame kai wa na obeshew. 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
0: Change your story. 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
0: 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Edene elije. See, now David Bompai was someone who sees the soul. David Bompai was someone who sees the soul. What's the name?
1: A radio woman who any sonumu. 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
0: 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Oh my God, I can feel the presence of God because God is remembering people. When I make kind people, bless me, I'm a prayer. 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
1: Now,
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1: Nyame
0: 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Nyame kai nipa wa bra bosi sa. 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
1: Papa Joseph Tete, Achim Across.
0: Achim Across.
1: Achim Across.
0: Oh, Joseph Tete, Achim Across.
1: Papa.
0: But my job, Michia was up with Isawati on any TV. Yeah, Michia Mwati.
1: I'm going to go to the hospital. One is a fast and is as a papa one or think I'm bored there in my
0: head. And I
1: see me feed the cashier so egg and say, oh, young people, and Shira Ubiviara. I'm going to know who we call the mom with your milk share, Hanum, or Sansu Domokas, and you my auntie of Libiano. I of your bonino. Papa Edamujina, say, Yamin Shira Mubara, Yamia Behe, you know, Papa on Kayan. May I catch the web with you? On my NCA, my Yanya Adansia, Emma or my Ghana, and if there's
0: Amen. God bless you. Yeah, that's right. That's it. My main father will probe you. But what was the message with you?
2: I was in the income.
0: A bonus one.
2: Nah, so.
0: But what am I going to say? Me papa no mungo kwa four, ene mi wa phone number mungo. Me number ni 0243 024 946. Basho, my uncle view. Wow, basi ne
1: benoswa. 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
0: so. 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Isaiah 54 verse 17. No weapon formed against you shall prosper. Anyway, if you can say so, Namena, Mom, to across to Koda, maybe Abisiano, a good Nina, good job, you could see Nepapa, like you know, a Damunina, Sisem, Timmy, a coy, Timmy Jina, maybe Daki, maybe Daki, Ama, away my effect. Now, this is so inch that Papa, a North Condition for a coy, a New Jerusalem for a coy, and perform by Yinina. Mom, we had more court and we answer Mumbai across international. Across international. Now, Mobija, you know, should have been said, maybe, oh, yeah, with mommy. Mumbai, and I'm with Mumbai, my course, you know. Also, for is that when they were but some point for there's a money in a Unyami Ushlamo, Ushlamo, oh, my acquire my preaching, a Yibia, come out. Also, we saw Yami on come home.
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0: 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7 hours or so it was over but I was a man you have been in fancy counselor Tina Eba never was so over to Menka. That's the name of the session. Bye bye.

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3: May that, my mommy, I'm going to go to the house. Oh, wow, plop. 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Now, you're surrounded by much here. The first thing I'm going to do about you. I'm saying, I will join you today. But the battle, no, we're being home, we're going to see a bit, yes, sir. Please let me join, sir. My mommy, papa, wait, yes, sir. That first

0: me solo. It one then I'm a gather carriage because I don't want to live here with your radio station back upon us. I also put you on some of this here. It's here, I mean, yes, eh? Meet ye, what's some, it's your preaching, no bumpire, because here's so much, you know, no bumpire, the same thing. Did you want a baby and you put school in our on my radio or say, Fatu, I'm going to say. If you are going by, I'm no new frequency now, say, I'm what you say, what for radio for so I'm catching one. And see, me, you should station, we saw a number, but see, me, me, should search it. But me, also, I'm watching that. No, my search is, me, who. Why was I ditching my horse? I should share the next day. It's in less than a pressure, I never have to. I'm not sure that I'm searching, and I'm the fastest 17. You don't say I've been 106.3 for so many years. The story of my share, the station in changing. It's a machine, one I have been so here, but the better one, I mean, little one, but the better way to teach him, be a note of you, baby, be a shaman or pa. No, this time, and the little two was up for you, and I'm saying, what's to say, I know, can I hear, but boy, brother. Yeni se me reko sesen obeka che mi so to mi so ansa to mi so ansa na sana fo si to mi so ansa na so mi ti na be hu ya na be beki sa gab na ehu na na me wo ma no no afire na obeye ma danfo mi su meni 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Men actually, yeah, obviously. Now, phone to a mom because I'm back with me. I park for 6 days, ever for 2 stations because there are 2 way in changing. Me, I'm introducing you about my bra boom and bet you will preach him. A baby, yeah, I'm a man being Christo.
1: 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I'm a dusty tino.
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0: 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Ene, I would not just say, a dozen of my mammy. Apostle Joseph Wache, our one list, United Kingdom. Papa, and your me enter any more show, not on show, on your pound track was you more. Yes, sir, a radi, sir, on my own, sir, and no son. Yes, sir, radi for and quatente, ah, and what you will. Way if he a drum, I ain't one in him, yet in share a mount, a release, go, papa, na me, on show, not on show, not on track was you more. And then so, a sign ya wa woulda, Mrs. Star, Mama Janet, who's here. Mama, ewo Belgium, turn out. 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
2: yeso ado Yahweh, fine, I was
0: like, Mr. Wayne, and I say, why would you say?
2: Yes, I don't.
0: Menana.
3: Oh, my,
0: I'm not paying me my watching.
3: Yeah, now,
0: what
3: you
0: say?
3: Yummy,
0: I don't know, but just say. Mr. Jamra, what you say?
3: Yummy, I don't know, mommy.
0: What that? And I, okay, ACA. I was here on a play with my Aqua Pastoral Average Media so. Se afei ena wa join ni yeni amema akwaba senia ye me katre wo se busumi ejanom se wo eje bi a shasie bo no hompa ye wo eje bi papa bi wo obemme bi a wo da wa koma so bo no hompa ye ye du ejanom ede 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
0: 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Na kaise the sumeno sa Joshua ne de enode aha e boss ene ye ifi mu enye ye aha but yenhwe Genesis chapter 18 the verse number 19. Baba kai bro for na mi kai chino.
1: Genesis chapter 18 verse 19.
0: Yeah.
1: For I have chosen him so that he will direct his children and his household after him to keep
0: the way. Yen Kaifi 18.
1: 18, okay. Abraham will surely become a great and powerful nation, and all nations on earth will be blessed through him. For I have chosen him so that he would direct his children and his household after him to keep the way of the Lord by doing what is right and just, so that the Lord will bring about for Abraham what he has promised him. This is the word of God.
0: Thanks be to God. Abusia onyame asam ana yakin kai no emosemuma edikan etidun oche etisemu edun so no o se na erade kan se
3: oh baby edun what's that one 18
1: yes
0: 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What you say? 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
1: Yes.
0: For I have chosen you. Onyamika Saturday.
1: Yes.
0: Every set, were you?
1: Amen.
0: Were you? And yes. Opey Onyami, were you?
1: Amen.
0: Oh, catch on yourself, for God have chosen me.
1: God.
0: Where you were, can ye? Can ye? Eradi, where you me? To stand in the gap for your family, to stand in the gap for your nation. I was so old, Sina Abusianum Casagu Abusiano. I was so on Yamisha Abusianum. Say on Yamibes Anima Wing, and I was say, well, who must say, if we say Ampara, Abraham Bayer or Mike is here, or Bayer or Mike is here. On Yamibu to me, I can actually mean you, Mirana. And Rana make a Mississi Basunia, Mamma Yan Sumono. Na onkasa mfaye hu mumma yansumu no na yansu yetumi akono hu sa yansumu no ewo abrabotene ne kwanso yansumu no ebra yevo bra ebeso nani a yebeda na yebeko no ho yansumu nya mene yansumu ni ye na yetumi aye oman kese yansumu nya mene yansumu ni ye na onyame yetumi ehiraye yansumu nya mene na yansumu ni ye na nyame aka se I have chosen Ephraim.
1: Amen.
0: I have chosen Julie.
3: Amen.
0: Fear and I order. I have chosen a fear.
3: Amen.
0: To stand in the gap. To stand in the gap. To intercede for the family. I was saying, sorry, Jimmy Mabusiano. A brand here be where Busianum. Small boy be where Busianum. On your mere sissy, no man. I will say yes, sorry. And I'll please, I'll be sorry on Yami Obisha. This is a one, not the brain. I'll be sorry on Yami Obeya Kasia. Dear Yamia Kano. So Yami Bekatra will say, you'll be a great nation. Was it, or say, Abraham, or say, surely, become a great and mighty nation. So it will be very great nation. Now, or Tnasi, say, Yamia Kachra, me say, me a fear. May a great nation. Me a fear. May a great person. Me a fear. Onyamie shrami. What was a minye juma? Onyamie shrami. What was a midi a minye shri? Onyamie shrami. What was a nyamie shrami? Unam na oki kan wan. Onyamie shrami. Ebe de ne pepe. Mumma ye nye huwe juma. Ekwe ba kwa ye huwe juma. Ni se ye ma brabo pa.
3: Bible says say shase wo 16 na wo se onyame abofo onyame sorry free abofo no mu wo de nani chere Sodom and Gomorrah na e ye besa asase but na wo hu no say Abraham de ye be kone nchen onyame hu no say Abraham ye nipa wo tene oni pa wo tene enkwafo anase ya fo wo mu nyina no omu tene Joshua na otene Abraham ye nipa wo ye nyame na danfo a friend of God enti nyame hu says a papa we me shira no ano 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is say.
1: Oh,
3: Jesus. Oh, yeah,
1: yes.
3: Your money and your mea come room. Your maya who crying and your mea fire or pesa or the air. Your maya who crying and your mea to my man who is say, if it's a big one.
1: My phone is say, Mammy, rich, yes, yes, yes, for I know him. As I know, and also say, as I struck him, saying, I may say, for I know him,
3: yes,
1: that he will command his children and his household after him. When Abraham said, Abraham, dear, Yamishi say, yeah, what she said, yeah, to one, on the many fearful Ediso, to say, Joshua, can it, yes, and me, me, me, fear, ye best sooner, Radeno, and I'm not paying, Yamme, say, no, see, me, your fan. Yeah, say you know your own Christ. You're more ready when you say, yeah, yeah. I train there for. You're more ready when you say, you see, you know, yeah, and you know, your papa. I say, for I know him for sure. Now, maybe I can't say, oh, no more, na oh, no more. Now, sir, subay, be what then the demon who say, Bible see, young couple, oh, no, yeah. The way you see, TMBA, you remember, the way we see, TMBA, ready on him. But let God know you in the positive way. Say, ya minimu, ya minimu, say, we ya nipa, we ya no kwafo. Ya minimu, ya minimu, say, we ya nipa, uto homa. Ya minimu, ya minimu, say, wu utimi ye adia etere. Etu bebi ya juma mumpo. Hey, abranate wede minimu no. Asima isi wede minimu no. Sena yesi ni mufa. Or say Abraham there, I know him that he will command his children. Ne man and Casano Abraham Omo Mo say Omo Muko we what? Then Yaminim say Abraham better direct any man. Let God know us in a positive way. Amen.
3: Amen.
2: Marvelous. I know him. For I know him. Now you two are you say na Yamini Abraham and Antrium. Yamiahu Abraham, yes, or track record on the Yamin Nante and Yami Unfunumo, Wunumo, Traco Pesta, Abraham, dear Empo se Omanumu, anybody in Avasaya, Abraham, dear, or actually any fear quamper. That means natural, sir. Abraham, what did I be paying? What did I be paying? Nanti, you are in Tino. Sir, where's also bad they are? And in Abraham, ni fear dear, obey me, I instruct you. Oma, omo, I am a sometimes, na as often from a case, a jumum, what to me, or honor what to me call baby? It to me, case, BBS, as old, are you a pa dear? Nipa with a yon one. Every granny on one, but yet, you can say, a dear way, dear, and yes, Messia. It sounds ye nimuno, set or subay pa, ye nimuni set, or done any year perdi, ye nimuni set, or ye nipa papa, ye nimuni say, send nipa way, dear, yent mean, and ka and kakayani fi, and batano, and a trance one, as I saw, oh my ye woo, what you stand for. Abraham, Yami Musa, Abraham, Ujinahoma, Ujinahoma, Kronkun, Ujinahoma, and Yepa, and Timayan Huni, Ujinahoma. And on a tre, Nipaswania, if you pass by Faho, and you do home, I dance here.
3: If you are set on Nippa Bibem Casamets, Nasta Barbara, Mets Nasi, I am a pack, and will shame, me will shame, and present a me beer, Yamia will be same beer. A swing, Yami, and him. Mommy, and yet easy, sir, a bushier.
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6: We ask for grace. We call upon the grace of God. I don't know.
1: any time I hear command in the baby, I just say, "Wuti, you'll be found." And ya, Emma, you're to me, play and was a man for two. Your bumper, yes, and then Obabu be a Wuti, you to be a Wuti. And that Emma, sir, the heart to humble ourselves to godly counsel. A coma, you bet me, dear, play and was a tear of footwa. And you bet drew your pemper, so you're passing it through. Yame by a bumper, yes, out of him, why? The grace to receive good counsel. The grace to obey good counsel. And what Jesus Christ said, I do my intimate prayer and was a tear of footwa, a tear near, and the other quite anymore. As I bump by your mamma, blue away, yes, to Christo Dimo. Now the Joshua said, Media, me, me, fear, yeah, best small rate, a fair, a rate, why your mabri, not yet to me fire, mre, yet to me fire, coma, yet to me fire, yeah, proponina, and maurate. And what Jesus Christ said, we pray against every form of adultery. I am the Baya Brabomo, say a mabro, and the Abia Bashia Fina Coponinase, and then I'm not paying a mean what the empty and free. And what Jesus Christ said, I found that my intimate fire woman, my intimate fire woman, well, Rate, let us be too committed to the things of God in the name of Jesus. And found that in my Yakukudro, not intimidina Madia, yet intimidina Madia, yeah, Papa. Give us the courage to say no in times of difficulties. Already boy, we receive divine direction. Away a brabomo. Already boy, na yin to me nanti awa wokwaiso. Abraham dear no besene busia. No wet me dear already yankopo and a moiti. Isaac yes ya de na odi yankopo and a mutidia. And the mobromu wa my munya already boy. Na yin to me ni winya mi wasamso. And what Jesus Christ said him.
3: Yakwaswa bumpaye amaya. Penny for near Bushia, Richard Boy, name Mompire.
2: Now, yes, Dean, a car, a rare bonfire, Pinja, a Bushia, a moon penny for Adano Joshua say, Namidia minimi fee, Minamini fee, dear, your best summer radi, a rare bonfire, a jail Bushia, and I at the 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
0: 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Yadi akuma eye the heart of obedience and to our brothers. Eradi shraye
4: Jesus
0: Eradi onumo ye onum gana mema omo omo ahoden sonko omo omo nim de sonko omo omo power to do
2: Jesus
0: musumi onyame hwe na ho de agwo mema
4: amen
0: omo omo ahoden sonko omo omo adom sonko spirit of excellence and fire may so
2: amen
0: to busue be so and to ejuma be so and to awarie be so and to sikasem be so
2: yes
0: Eradi say wose I will make you name great. Eradi for greatness and toss. One for ento uba number one, number two, number three, number four, number five. Eradi for kase ya ento abusiye biso. 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Ye meeting now Miami. Ye bekase adanu ref. Yes, this is a young Fred David Meyer. A brass somewhere coin, not a binomo, but was a maintenance. And for proofs are Branty and a pepper. And the son of Onya Maya, Onya Maya, that wouldn't know Abusiano Mahomunya meeting. Who Maya, they will sit down.
2: Yes,
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2: amen
0: mu afamu na that door has opened marital door has opened
2: yes.
0: Next favors has opened
2: yes.
0: Yes. Yes. Take it
2: ye
0: we no fear the attack ye only wabusia the attack online now wo mu no
2: wo
0: be di ye wo onyame de kase ya bo we fear na I don't know Isaac, no enipa. Okachia ni Jacob say, onyame ma asasi so sade. The fatness.
2: Yes.
0: Asasi so ye. Waka asem no no wantam gold am no. Waka asem no no wantia ni asasi bi wa ha. O pronounce ye and it came to pass. And o pensia asem bi aye
2: kachia
0: emrem.
2: Amen.
0: Joshua ngumanum. Bible said, none
3: none of the promises, ah, Yeshema, the people of Israel, none of them failed. All of them came to pass. And we come same symbia, Emram. This weekend, they come from Abusia, Emram.
5: Amen.
3: Ukasia, Emram.
5: Amen.
3: Yede, Emram.
5: Amen.
3: Wayarisa, Emram.
5: Amen.
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5: Amen.
3: And Opel, I speak health. And Opel, I speak life. We are telling for Emre, one in Kopawa. Onyamia, what in Mongra? And Sinias, Onyamia, what in Mongra? One ma, Omu diarrhea, Paso. One ma, Omu num, Pim, and Mujam, and Trim. And Opel, and Mujafu from the earth.
5: Amen.
3: Pay and whatever from the earth, and pay and whatever from the earth. Which is the aka amen, I am.
5: Amen.
3: Which is the aka amen, I am.
5: Amen.
3: On your coupon say. Obishrao. And obey on your own shrao.
5: Amen.
3: On your own person, what the Cassia Cassia Abraham greatness. No, it's not said, we had the seed of Abraham to what they mount. And obey, receive it.
5: Amen.
3: We said, receive it.
4: I receive it.
3: Now only any that so. Your hope has come. Now only that.
5: Yes.
3: Your future has come.
5: Yes.
3: Now also, your laughter has come.
5: Amen.
3: On your mania is Samo.
5: Yes.
3: On your coupon, one shrao.
5: Amen.
3: One ten any one shrao.
5: Amen.
3: On no more.
5: Yes.
3: On more. Now, men see we.
5: Amen.
3: I was say, "Ese mi ye." Oh, it is well with me. Ese we ye, mi ni ane yaso. Ese ufie ye. Ese ukre ye. We can do more. Ese radi se. Baby, be our name. Eradin ne wonko.
5: Amen.
3: Kwa ye, eradin pepo wani wamu ni su. Wa wutu kwa eradin mawa kwa ntu umu ahumu.
5: Amen.
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5: Yes.
3: Baby, be our wutu kwa yako. Yes, sir, this one mawa kwa ntu umu ahumu.
5: Amen.
3: Awa unko du jojo.
5: Amen.
3: Awa sumu jie nosho.
5: Amen.
3: Nya wuni ya sumu jie. Eradin mawa sumu jie abradi enye na.
5: Amen.
3: Onya mi onshrao.
5: Amen.
3: Onshra omai gana mu mema.
5: Yes.
3: Onshra emu mrantie.
5: Amen.
3: So,
5: man,
3: a radian in your area. We shall have a Maya come on home. A man in Sira knows Maya.
5: Amen.
3: Send anyone Shreya.
5: Amen.
3: Amen and amen and amen. Your father called and come home.
5: Amen.
3: Your tossum, yes, sir.
5: Amen.
3: Your mean Shrau, papa. I was your father, money, and some ever ha. Your me in Shrau, Bibia, when he has some, and then I'll pay. We in Shrau, we can say, your me in Shrau. Yami and shout. Yam papa Bishop Dr. Usa and sa or say happy birthday to lawyer. Go, Bishop says. Oh Man United. Man United fans in ya. I say Nyame and shout. I was here, man you for I say Nyame and shout pa pa pa. And a happy birthday and comma Bishop Nis sister. Baba Bakozi, Mama Nyame and Shrao. Bishop say Oma, happy birthday in advance. Was Sir Erade, Sir Oma, and Quatinte, and who were tea with Cassiada, Ewa with that. Bishop say Oyankupo, Oy Shrao, Ewa Mem, Oy Shrao, Ewa Bushia, Oyame and Shrao, Adia or Sir Adia Mawinina, Eye Shira and Kua. 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every year I wore Italy. 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What's this sister queer every year on your me and shroud? On my patenting, and what do you want? On your coupon, on Trawashimo, not on more home by. And I pray, yes, yes, and shall be pray at the man or by a queer free, your me and shroud. 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Na me extra attend. Baba Bakozi. Auntie Baba Bakozi. Wait, if you, oh brother, Bishop Dr. Yao Oswansa. What's the question? Yada, Ayawa Wuda. Bishop said, you all catch on your name, say, Yamin Shrow. Yamin Tin, anyone show. Yamme, oh no more. Oh, mama, I say so, Nepa. Unimo, Yamin Quasuman, your fate. Yamin Shrow was you. Oh, my ye, ne adroye. Anyway, Chida, Mama, Nami, in Shrow, which also they all can say, yeah, Dodo. God bless your new age.
6: Yes.
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0: The bill in Ghana.
1: Okay, so they can learn from it and see.
0: He took our bill and just changed the Ghana and put Kenya.
1: Finish.
0: Yes. And that's what is in Kenya. And that's what Kenya has passed.
1: Kenya has passed it.
0: Oh, yes.
1: Of course.
0: Yes.
1: Our law.
0: Our bill. Our bill. Take the Kenya law and take Ghana's bill and see what it is.
1: So if others are learning from
0: and
1: this
0: and Kenya has gone ahead and is getting disbursements from the same IMF. Kenya is in an IMF program. So those who claim that all of a sudden our economy will collapse. First and foremost, the evidence shows that it is not true. Ghana's economy is not worth $700 million a year.
1: Mm.
0: Because $3.8 million over five.
2: Stop that and say, now. Declare state of emergency now. Declare.
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4: Ubeye juma. 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If you know, you talk money from a pegalady beer. Can I say for more? Mamma, Mokasa, pick it, not take it. Asam make it, swig it, ping it, ting it. Pegalady beer, what I say? Pegalamsin beer, Sisia and Yamada Ruma, and Sia and Menu Machine Galamsi Mohini, Namia Galamsi Mohini, Doha, Tiu Pegalam Nai and Quadia Simisu, and Sana was setting your Cambabia, Ubayajuma, what I say? Pegalady beer. Yes, can I buy a bomb? Mother! Manko bought time from what trial condition, I send my man to Uncle just 7 days in you. Brahana, I 7 days in you, man, Ubergini, I say week, and I say 3 days. What I say? 3 days, Ubergini, 7 days in you, I say. You talk money from a Pegalani beer. Can I say for more, Mamma, Mokasa, pick it, not take it, Asam make it, swig it, ping it, ting it.
5: Messing, I'm saying, no way! Seven Jagger, I'm saying, you are! This is my 2 point. I come like a hawk from the south, from the Kudora. And I said, my judgment is just a matrimas 200 years. Any man is 200 years. I am a judgment. Here, you take from where they couldn't use the bag. I'm saying, Gala, Gala. I love my work. You know, Gala, Gala, Gala, Gala.
6: For the greed of money for themselves and their families are destroying our water body. May God kill all of them. The people are committing genocide, poisoning our waters, and we are looking on and playing politics around it. It's evil, it's barbaric. The people who manage our water say that look, now there are children, they found mercury, cyanide and things in their blood, causing cancers and limbs. You will see the water is very clear. But when you take it to the laboratories, you see chemicals. That was what they said on TV. The woman said that the fact that our water is clear and you are drinking it does not guarantee that the water is chemical and cyanide free. Some of the politicians, some of the opinion leaders, some of the chiefs are involved in the pollution of our waters. And God don't punish them. God don't punish them for destroying our water bodies. How can you compare a few hundreds and thousands of people and the activities in killing 33 million people? Foreigners have entered and they are mining on our waters. And we are looking on. What kind of a people are we? Can you go to China and go and do Galamse in China? Can you go? Which country can you go to and go do Galamse there? It shows the weakness of our system. That foreigners will come into our country, go into our forest reserve, and then our water that are clean, and they will mine in the water

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0: Jason Sam Jumadie and Utsiano Anopay. I hear Adum 106.3. A 7:10 a.m. No soon about Pahosimano Edu.
1: Oh, Yamaha Cabo Dopubi.
0: And to send a DJ 05. DJ 05. Or Jato Fomboko. Or Tonka. Or Tonka dear Fansuso. But it is war. Majidi said once so I enjoy a Yomoka crown of pay. If he's a break was said, non dube boy, yet the just on some. A Juma dinner some more. And ne, ye be dinkomo. Na ye no bad ye na se. Majidi said, woman ye, woman ye. 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
2: 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And I said, the medium, me, I can't say, sit there, one medium, no. Obviously, no, a crossroad, a brosso. You will set diabetes, no one who do me, do one, and I am there, two, no, five, two, no, and I am a ha, any part of go, and you know, the, okay, hospital, near catch us over diabetes, no, no, the channel, no sugar, no, a crossroad. You will set diabetes, to me, because you can't be brave, you will say, it's me, Emma, and Nipa, we'll be a crab, we'll both our bread, and Nipa, no, or self, say, so, your son, tentem, na so come, eh, dinner, tentem, Go ye bika credit penu a bread and a pobre sorry no a bread. You have said complications as a when treat diabetes and I said, why, and near ma in Yaria who do diabetes may to me a quatuchin a bano. Yes, Shenina and Ra, you will say to me the Akumamu Yare, I have friend as a heart attack at the back. It will be one amuano, such as a Bibia, you know, who now are healthy, not prepano, not with charity, not with treatment. You will also say diabetes may be different, Eba. If I don't go now, many of Shrano are a move my dear, and that's a move my dear beam crown or diabetes. It's me, yeah. You said diabetes, you need to say your kidneys, no, not for your man, and if I'm not for that dialysis, and so I'm not saying for your kidney transplants at the moment. diabetes it me essay your 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
2: 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sugar ni na free mojem wa na that yan kon kon ye juma but e was say o sugar no e ye normal to ba end point in your pathic clinical any treatment no kon say ye be ma o ama o sugar no aba from normal no
0: okay
2: 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lifestyle ne would diet no na odia ye we can do na omo no medro e dead drone so forever no ye na and then pin omo nye ready to change omo lifestyle no abna so our lifestyle be a we live say and sanom 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I can't was cholesterol also. Diabetes no. It needs to see. Nothing no. At the akumayari, any stroke ne, and your work do I? You can no. Let me know that. Uba endpoint to your pathic clinic. My sense of do I your work. Your dish is say your immune is who your no be a chance ye. The diabetes no. The no the no culture to buy. Oh the no your lifestyle ne be buy. And now oh the no crown of pancreas no. I produce insulin no. Let me know you may eat ya. 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Nina, no endpoint, Oba, your bay, yes, she will be a Opera will be a. Now, your Father's Day screening, no, so no, a free for a Jabia or Bebia. Namiya Doma, on the 19th and on the 20th, which is Friday and Saturday. Because Father's Day, no, a 21st, a Sunday, to the end, Yaduma. The Abbey had a screening no, on mm-hmm. Friday, mm-hmm. and Saturday. The Obia and Shannon. So, now, number, I've been able to meet a friend, the Sabin wants a number, no, maybe two jar.
0: Okay.
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0: 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No, so besides a dan, other than I would do it, Jemmy. Nature say, a dan now, oh, make you attempt a quadan so on TSM. Or so to me, too, positive for three, or say one more birth for the tuba, or to me, too, no, or say positive for some who will be a woman to say, I had to send knife for the bread knife, bisa, or to me, and also come home. And no more better that dear who can cast out when you know ye. 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strong because ni sulu to me ba ne so ne ba sto na kwadana kasa e obi an ko be break down wa endure wa suffer psychologically abaya no onyoki ba se jaso nsem ya fa sem wo ya ye ka ye nchaso ye nchaso 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
1: ya nya
0: e ti sayin
1: I'm here to story out there, share media. But then,
0: okay, I said, no, even though say yes, story, no, yeah, dear, but since I said that, a bayonet, nurse, one on one. But see, yeah, oblimony, mammy, say, the mammy, and my winning afternoon.
1: I didn't, yeah,
0: because one for uncle, money, papa, and came, make a crown, like, may I emotional, but I was saying, yeah, man. It's a minimum, make a cinema, beside, say,
1: I didn't know, then a coma,
0: dear, crony, can ye? 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
1: ne tenke no
0: na opa kwa dana chwa so on fan cheno and yes, son, and I wash it.
1: Okay.
0: Kejua. Okay, Eyare ho Max said da kwada ne ho nyina papa ne san. Ebro.
1: Ba kwada na di sen.
0: Onya 15 years last year.
1: There's administrative year no.
0: 10 years. 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
1: Papa no won tumi anka nche.
0: Onyim ye kura no onim so onyim.
1: But what papa no problem ni say. Papa no problem pan is me person ye tin say sabi say hu o kan e na reason but na reason here
0: papa ye so onu wo kumase
1: nti wase dey me problem is say
0: onyin tumu po police for ni mo
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0: because they were never together in the first place say ya worry in the first place what ya see it happens
1: those things there are a whole lot of factors and I'm saying papa no anyade and wherever as a case ye twimu akokosima onya na so twena so onya you know to the level of HIV oh abna it's too much and a trauma ne
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1: that's a what
0: it is war ha dia na koso
1: 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Yeah, what say I call on life. But sometimes I wonder what they see in the kids as young as 10.
0: A
1: and threats out the mama
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1: you know oh no so say nebe akola ninka right
0: or ni obe kwa na oni teacher ni kwa ye free or dear bro can you so kwa kacha so kwa kase teacher ni na ye nisa ito nyangu suwa benu ano wafi the fear say we ya na wa confide no nipa no na wa ka de 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
1: the man is wicked Yeah, prejudge you, but you're very wicked from the accounts. I call an emma, and the first story we win you know, cross and fetch the patch on. Yes, I wouldn't be away.
0: Wouldn't
1: be away. Some people are naturally wicked, and that was circle and life. 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Nema, oh no, and they say, I need you, when you need you,
0: and so you're Beckham, my yaman, sa whoopno,
1: yeah,
0: because I need a soul,
1: of course,
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1: public maske so just made the ministry aware right
0: afiba Mamichi, Mrs. Omahine, onoso so support here with 2,000 Ghana City. Dominic, I'm 1,000 Ghana. Just say, we appreciate you all so much. We appreciate you all so much. Eti, yegusu mande ni edibe manu, tefiti neko ya no, ebi monsu edibaye, my list no mande, mebu boni
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1: engage the gender ministry are they aware
0: media to manim
1: I just needed to know.
0: Media to gender minister.
1: Feedback here.
0: Intendenka.
1: No, but I don't the two name now. No, can't say. I can say you.
0: Oh, that must say what Shane. And I think say what or for what did another department. So what you say? It was expected to be a department. We come no a better reach out. It be a here. Ye ne sen akwadano ye how are we making sure send the welfare near there you take care of ye nti omonka me bedru ye manda ye baya you raise this issue me freno ema banyano she called back later the minister me bisa ne say issue na mde tuna mekosi sen no si you I escaping to beg it back to me or ne department you know and na ye fiada maintain ka inti Ghana police force which you buy ya break your home the release by kwa bebo kwa dani dia you raise your concerns ebe si ene omuma ye any update as we say bia yenye interdict because muka chese mu we are in the process of interdicting inti no ma 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
0: 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Ye benya response. That is it. You represent Samoa at the 500 Ghana City Sato Sisi. You represent Samoa. We appreciate it so much. Nyame is Shilawo MIA. It is Prince Samoa 500 Ghana City Sinesaka. 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We appreciate it ye be listening na na ye di edi na tuja tuja
1: well ye beda yeah, some
0: mm-hmm.
1: Yeah, serious. Anybody or my mind even this animal work, you feel a certain way.
0: She.
1: Mm. I mean, what? Jacko, no, I've been a better one. Why you? Oh, Tim, I get my point. The other money or buy a baby, no, be a bad track to about the woman.
0: Exactly, that one, yes.
1: See, then I'll ban
0: them.
1: And my friendly games about Panama, Crane, or both friendly game near the idea. It's you to say yes. Yes, how Ghana is preparing for the World Cup. It's near Pesia, your Bushi, near Kupimo, USA. Now, your name, a reporter, maybe some other fire lady, attach it down that on my own wall. Then, your PNA Black Stars campus, one year white. Now, on my own, who the Echo saw Black Stars campus in any idea. It was so a bomb, man, or say, you look Kupimo, now, you're a senior one, some so is. Live on Adam Sports page 1 na kwambia so no atumi achre ndi ekoso live ewo obi man so in the camp of the Black Stars and of course ye kind of sabi you know na eguso ba omamu ni enemy Davis Bekasa no 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kwa ezeka e visa kwashi bia okwe na visa ma deny ye deny omo na nyasa First Minister Chirimoni.
2: So we are going through the visa processes. Last Friday, the 29th, the batch that was supposed to appear the 2nd of June and the 29th of May were brought together and they appeared for their interviews. I think about 200 of them. I'm told the report is that about 31 to about 40 were denied and so the rest were successful. So we will continue to go through the process and by the end of it then we'll review and see how many of these supporter union members are successful, then we'll decide a process to completely at least come to an end. We have been provided with 8th June as the next major day to present these supporters to go through the visa process and after that we'll be able to know the numbers.
1: All right, and so the sports minister yet to be on. We are hoping, sir. My name is Best Sunny and Homo Moko. For now, the decision is that tickets are all do our baby brain. You'll be bringing up my diaspora for no more Kako support. Some of the things I think the ministry should have any control over.
0: How do you only control?
1: Even though you say my protocol, no quite baby sacro science. Kaka, one of the campus of Kakra be fair.
0: I'm going to say,
1: yes, you need to be my baby. Vice President of the Ghana Football Association. Also, Nanuatu Blacks are to preach him. She's a Ghana for your fetch it. I'm a team. I'm talking about the Ghana for you. Ghana for you. Rally behind the team. I'm a bomb. I'm a damn panty. And yes, I'm a boy. I'm a fan. I'm a boss. I'm a boy.
2: I think what we can say is that we keep praying for the team and we wish them well. We are praying definitely that they'll go to the World Cup and definitely make us proud. I'm very confident that they will do that. We just, everybody should, you know, should pray for them and then with the best of luck to our team. Because I believe that, you know, from our side, from the FA side and from all the football stakeholders in this fraternity, we are all behind them. Anything that we have to do to support them to achieve the laurels at the World Cup, we are doing it. And it's also important that the whole nation rally behind them so that they can bring glory to the nation.
3: Dumsports, number one.
1: So Makado, Vice President of the Ghana Football Association. Abra, yeko World Cup, you don't know. See a challenge so. So yeah, na yeko see na fair place here. Jesse numbers necessary. Eti esa yes challenge so. Me timu wa Ghana fugi nehu. These are our Jesse numbers for the World Cup. Number one, Lawrence Atesi Gese. Obeshe number one Jesse. Mm-hmm. Number two, Ali Duseidu. Ali Duseidu beshe number two Jesse. Mm-hmm. Caleb Rinchi beshe number three Jesse. Caleb Rinchi number three Jesse. Jonah Ajete. Jonas Ajete beshe number 4 Jesse, number 4, numero 4, numero 4. Thomas Partey beshe number 5 na number 5 na number 5. Thomas Partey na fi aye Fatal Shay kwashe number 7, number 7 enye yo ni asa anje be na fi Akwasizibu ashe number 8. 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Felicia no safa me Jordan ayo beshe number 9 Jesse. Jordan number 9 Jordan no atwe pa no abotum. Brandon Thomas Asante neshe number 10 Jesse.
4: Mm-hmm.
1: Brandon 10 no dear. Yeah, the shower to Tanhu, Nagana 10 dear. Brandon Thomas Asante, Besha number 10. Now, Antoine Semenyo, if Besha number 11. If Besha number 11. Tishan is a FMA. Now, Joseph Anan Asa number 12. Number 12. Number 13, Christopher Bunzuba. Mm. Besha number 13. Number 14, as also, Gideon Mensa. Besha number 14. Now, Elisha Usu Besha number 15.
4: Mm.
1: Number 15. Benjamin Asari. AKA SM for life.
4: For life.
1: Obeshe number 16, Jesse Diadapoum. Number yes, or shut in a bench. Obeshe number 16,
4: Diadapoum.
1: Yeah. Faba Rahman. Obeshe number 17.
4: Yeah, but 10 year my SM fans. Oh.
1: For life
4: SM,
1: is for life.
4: SM, for life
1: for
4: is
1: life
4: for life.
1: For life, yeah.
4: For life is for life.
1: We have a Kinata Nelson Missouri in a minute.
4: Ah,
1: yeah.
4: You know.
1: Yeah. Jerome Opoku Beshe, number 18. Jerome Opoku, number 8. Number 19, Inyaki Williams. 19, I know. Inyaki Beshe, number 19. Augustine Bwache Beshe, number 20. Number 20.
4: Mm.
1: Kojo Opompe Prabeshe, number 21. Kamadi Sulemana Beshe, number 22. Now, Derek Lucas in Beijing, number 23. Now, NS Nyama Ashe, 24. Prince Edu Ebeshe number 25.
4: Mm-hmm.
1: Na Marvin Senna Yashe number 26. We are a squad numbers are the echo.
4: Mm.
1: Officially, the idea of FIFA ni we na FIFA a publish here. It's in patrol share no so and so sa. Na ya who plays no we should have friendly senior area. Goalkeeper on seven of still a new year. Especially when you have a friendly match a coach no estate Zegino. When you see a number one, no. Hey, yes, sir. Now, when you tell me, I'm not story, Nana. I'm not going to be able to do it. Equity World Cup.
4: Mm-hmm.
1: We are first ever international stage. Yes, sir.
5: exactly.
6: Yeah, they bought yeah.
7: Yeah, so one of them, so yeah, yeah, yeah, channel, no, yeah, go.

0: right. And see, once a man, and she said, I work with the anarchy.
1: But they too be banty, now it drew on a man. One in our abo and come on. Why? And see, can you have one?
0: But my mean, we say, my mean, trust you now. Let me come in, yeah.

0: and then straight to Virginia.
1: Yeah.
0: Straight to Virginia.
1: Ojo.
0: I'm on Kundi Nehu. Virginia. Fauja. Fauja.
1: Ojo. Firewoman.
2: Fauja.
1: Fauja. Fauja. Fauja. Fauja. Fauja. Fauja. Fauja. Fauja. Fauja. Fauja. Fauja. Fauja. Fauja. Fauja.
2: Wow.
1: To look at this race, we have a summer. You have a kind of summer, yes. Oja, then you might say, Blasters home camp.
2: Let us see, okay. Next year, I do a team on any actions for live on ASU. Okay, say, are you a wolf? The IT number, it was a wolf streaming come up if you are. Sharing live na video so every day we are with people who are connected to us. We are American. I say, we have to be precise. Anyone in Ghana, but America has many numbers. And the last chat from Ghana, the PMO, after one game, one boy against 3 years in New Zealand, the PMO was actually down officially. The World Cup in America. Virginia, to be precise, Hilton Tanamak Hotel in Virginia, and in Alexandria. Now, we say, The management committee team of the Black Stars of Ghana. Any deputy general secretary in terms of protocols, we are Alexa Fanti, we know we know ever they address it, and yet the supporters front her. Now we know every year the Black Stars. Now, some of the two women said, we are Alexa Fanti.

0: no, near rape. This is not a child abuse.
1: Mm-hmm.
0: It's in the share a corner about forgiveness. Maybe we'll get in touch also. Maybe I'm going to go to Arabia. We'll go to one boy, mommy. But we believe that police are fuzzy. Upon your police, you need it. Why you do much energy? Or the police are fuzzy. We'll pick up them issue. Now we'll share. I'm going to make a build it. Near show them Papa IGP. Why should I see the master man? The ID show me. Near show you there. Why should I say? Yeah, you be see. Mouse me. We are part. My first CID boss. So the far off and for crime send the message the one to them story and nanny anything.
1: Nah honorable Morrison, the woman is say IGP at an idea I can't tell, but it's we mammy report see a wakuna a gonna jamasi. Ma also mudia che die no monteshe near die Emma or Sanso de Bakufodia. And a kufudia man letters on famra kra or ba kra for some refer no they no call back to Jamase. It's you know within the police service no they are aware of the story. And that's at now compra parana upkeep near then matter mamma me and sika waje. It you know if say a police for responsibility say omo bet take it yet drove soon, best shark wadano, the relocation, na did ni yo ma yemwa till date. Be a son for more mummy. No communicate from her to the Akwadana Nasani Mameno in Podi HSBA, Nakatuya Krabosomino, you pay 200 Ghana, Edema, Sebia, or the Bay BB. Nothing of that nature from Dovstu will be a yeti, Ewa Semino.
0: Ha, Mamekana, make a police, when my general public now today, police in your obligation don't want to work out friend.
1: Okay.
0: Police in your obligation. Gender po e would American mean you was it. Now so mean to make the gender minister which is to be at war or this abofan. But make a police now. Because Papa near police in Eastern America day or your police because now could you for one thing. In see Papa Nanka Sapu Abofani a minor. It is only Abofani Bonin for her. In now oye police in Nani Ba on Shana. A bay to make a day, what could you and your best to be that show back?
1: Yes, said Yakosu Yamaya Odoson.
0: Yes. Into America and the police, no, near the police will be a bona police or do shape. I'm a friend away in a bonan, Tabby, but because upon Oka police is no one is in, or they are said today, what was she as Papanus, especially on the way above Fabon and Bonnie Daman. You know, no, I don't shabble friend. Oh, yeah, rape is some man, you know, the man, and parents, Simon or Boba Kawako, I call a test, and I call a minion, or Tasma Dibia will be a woman who been to make up a pana. It's because all your general police service.
1: Okay.
0: I'm academy where I'm so much free. Yeah, I did. Make sure the ones who go to my personal call. May I shabble fun and who's here? May I shabble fun? Make sure they're born in up upon I NZ. Police is going to go to my punishment because the master means, why would I? My, oh, goodness. Ni letter keke a onso tukako ma IGP will show the seriousness of the whole thing. Ibi another ma make can benefit of doubt. Ibi a one share than 10 day. Mehe ati. Ibi a bibi odo wazu kon wazen en nam keke. 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Ni share than 2 wando kese. Pado yin hona sezi. Especially ni panu so. Oni wani yejuman. 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Ami show the wusi. 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Iti de mi scramble too. I start to ask about family welfare. Yesterday, I was trying to be in a year. Now, so, you're teaching, now, so, you're do, my family, social welfare, our children's department for gender, it's in our gender, children and social protection. It's a for one. So sweet today. They showed that for one year, the only one each year. Only super two was the chair, my wash my baby.
1: Now, such a sensitive ministry, you see, gender, children, and social protection. children, yeah, yes, you will be

0: to speak out. Abuses, defilement, rape, they should speak out. Na sa akwada speak out to ye. Na ebe kwa kwa vye nipa na obe speak out, e kasetia no na nasu wa ene bonia, utumi babu ntibe kaya no. 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Enfaswano pano, e ye DMI ya somayi.
1: Mtu na meke de dopsu wawa, omu na woshe de minya mamu. But they which is supporting their to what they be on the Nukoini, Sikabi Dawabia Bibi Demisia was by an on America that we need a second look at that. Sikabia Kesibia and Shedding see what they may be every month, why or the means every month to be a addition. This may be overwhelmed. But any reason I can want something to see America, the Papania police in the at least the Papania Funde or ye trader. Yes, so the source of income, you can't do anything. You have fund or your BBI, yes, but they use our system, the system not captured. You know, be a vegetarian or United them now, or say that was in the corporate and say, why a police is no more than 10 years? And I'm a boy.
0: Because he's, he's now an inspector.
1: You're an inspector, I'm not sure why he's no more than 10 years. In Timothy Biara, taking care of the child, there's a system, Nibutum Washab of Fun. Because you have a system, any na ye juma ma bentu en ko ni she system na so ni police ke no she system na so nti botu ya track wo source of income da e botu she kwana e botu na za shabo fan especially HIV ya be mu na bo fan so or the relocation the relocation is the oil number one because stigmatization is the okun so so afana kasa po onya ku ku dun ko ngi she na nyo ku fo o ya bo fan so o do da go nti se da min mo yi ni fi bebi owo de make go bi ampero bo connection because of HIV na wa be mi so ti obi abosu na se bo tun yi ni fi bebi owo nza ko bebi a o ye safe na ma men we tu when your medical assistant it all call for any drone medication obi HIV e hu no ko look healthy as any the bone no way see that don't see yes a remedy yes a bo friend in welfare yeah, share most seen as is make sure the word is cast now. Yeah, many in other that though. Then about funny interest is here and I'm sure no one can I'm sure. No, we are if you police mobile papa no has a map, but about funny welfare, this year any health, any education, because when you're HIV, you only need to do day school or book on school, or being a one then or you need dinner that was about man. Obey your baby or you're safer, or your family is aware, or feel isolated, they will be unpaid or you need because of the mistake manner or the modern. Now, I'm going to talk to you when you're counseling, and I'm going to talk to you when you're counseling. Because I'm sure you're poor, and I'm going to see the moon. I'm going to talk to you when you're a baby. Because if you're in the band, I'll be a bed in a man. And on the other way, a bed in a man. Papa, now, so you need to know between police and only.
0: Okay.
1: Yes.
0: Honorable, many of you here, but so are feminists to honor. Na issues about children and gender no ye bit me in wakosu a din kobo no wuna wawo budget and ye debre money a dear would you say a subro or my gana so say ye bet me a chaffo to ye bet me a pair a facility ah ye say certain kwada ye ye bet me a mom protection and a bain na bain disika a shawomo abua a switching asomayana.
1: On shut down soon, saying as a man, but actually, on man now, he any woman now, Sebi, Bibi won't seem to say, we just no one Bibi won't seem. If I mention, I say, on one now, what you want to do, on who echo you know, criminal, I will feel much more than 70% of our wolf were a single mother. Echo you know, conquer criminal. I don't cry, I never got to break school, they want papa about dropping the bomb with school or a fake. But do one on to them. It's more overwhelming because they will not system and will to capture them and call for any fund day. So them are free, school feeding over one. We were a certain, category of people that will benefit from school feeding. It is here, yeah, them may this one year, cause they will call for what to them. Maybe I am find them, you can't have my born in charge of them all. You find that one feeding wasn't my buffet de beer. On should they need waffle, busuma, and I don't want me, ma. Or you did it to me as you say. And if you send a make catch or the oil, then the Sikoko one is the Usa. X budget, I think, is a book must be 450 million. Sikani Kessin, which is school feeding. Sikani Kessin, or your school feeding now, Sika. Mwamba ministry nanka sazi on sedam dofa ni biya. 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But budget nanka sa banze banize. I think we have to have a look at it again. Na wa resource agenda ma sikaba wanese ma. Nyema o sedam babu atabia undu e. Na aminitu ya kata abofaba na honorable friend protection to protect the children and I protect the mother because apart from abofana ye protection and mother nisho ni protection
0: okay
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1: said that you adopt so adopt so no no she dem nyam nyina gender na yenyi tum den yakasa ye bokwa kwa so bi ni mo na dey
0: bi but at least gender betu me to so na mo any drop so a collaborate you see the ekoso no me honorable enye waja you are a former but once a woman is to hope no the ekoso no eya ho meti pawo the system na say system na ato ajeje mu say je be ko su bi an ko su be CBNC it's like that is what we are witnessing now it is not working and it is so painful say akwada be go through this experience we were your systems your institutions I was a wink ma o ma so mu a o mu kita akwada no te se ko su ya e protect no e hwe no ma yen but there be I was say sign ye ni problem say ye ye contribution e dia 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
1: that is very true on some make a day papay ni ye ye discuss a papay e wo system ni ma ibo tu ye sa e so ni e ka me jena se da yeka also in general conversation a ye
0: matia si
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1: 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the scenes when the politics in tea a big blame minister Dabi meaning the mami nati no so on young she another BBM kind of but so now is it I win master namzi juma ma wo fra ma wo kachia na mde
0: and that is no one story na ya bo amane no me na me for the ma story na ye ya na break you just on same ha me na me yes interview no me we ye me for the agenda minister me ni di kan kasa ye etie mu nyina a chire no e na me for the document am ne ba ya me scan ye me for the ni nyina ma no da ma se e no so me di echi it is almost a month now ye nti kitamenti jame nti that is where we are
1: that's it. I want to know my best friend, but then me miss my friend. Yeah, the boss, me, and me, be send the white house, some more, say, the man, not today, because Papa, no, no, no, no, no, no, no, no, no, no, no, no, no, no, no, no, no, no, no, no, no, no, no, no, no, no, no, no, no, no, no, no, no, no, no, no, no, no, no, no, no, no, no, no, no, no, no, no,
0: no, no, no, no, no, no, no, no, no, no, no, no, no, no, no, no, no, no, no, no, no, no, no, no, no, no, no, no, no, no, no, no, no, no, no, no, no, no, no, no, no, no, no, no, no, no, no, no, no, 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Ako Martin.
2: Major Swabina. 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And someone up ba.
0: Someone
2: ba. Ebe Trinity and come on it dear. Yakwa ye Martin, yana emotions no can crangum. But kakra me can dia fa is dear no honey say. We should head facilities be bray or gana he ya. A dear ba kwa mano tisi. 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
0: eja
2: good
0: on so bo be he
2: wo mo hwe man enti just some ai na poso ya abemwo no e na akwose ai tension mi tu hu mri ka menche kra enti ma menfa daily graphic kunyini ensha se ye mi wo ye regushita no enfonyi e wa ha wase 24 hour economy to create 1.7 million jobs by 2028 and Katafe Tosu Eduniensa, a presidential advisor, FA 24 hour economy, accelerated exports, and ye regushitano, and what the actual just a 24 hour economy, no, ever buama, and you may buse cha, send you be catra, a cell gun, and you may be buama, one ever a Viasiam and saying, you never paid you my one, and moi, and PP, I'm blessed soon, a year when it's unworthy, and then this if one so, woman, the 24 hour economy, na abba, me, I cause high tension, my own perspective. Up to now, 24 hour economy no means a dance yes here. Because for many more away, you won't you many be brought more 24 hour no, no more running petroleum sector, fear stations maybe more running shifts near the idea. Who could you cross here now so could see market 24 hour economy a ma one more? One more didn't you know no boy, walk off yako any Ukrainian. You say be a numre, one and one docono ne moton to the message of one, Omukra no do. Do back when I want my point, you know. Ebi ya institutions bi ti se DVLA passport office ni adia ukuja tuma betirem se no no be rane dia fine but may conclude se bibi ya 24 hour no die me high tension me perspective and no mame mrasi ha no say finance ministry releases 167 billion for agri sector. It's me who Dr. Cassiel, Bar Forsen, sending for you da ha. Wano and wame for to San Forse Finance Minister na. 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refi fia ve course wonu ene ye end General Secretary. And I'm saying, Crawford, what is your way? You are going to pants or mudding. Now I say, cut out desperation for power. If you quote the wars and these members, yes, yeah, yeah, Ramaham and the man won't grab you. I can't finish your best. I finish a crayini. Now, so you have a part in the moon penny for be and in the future, yeah, yeah, campaign. I don't want to see it. We've been once about could be a drew water was where your peace walk, but was about could be cried yet to a baby. Yeah, thank you, Ton. We'll go so away on my penny cry out to a bamano. 1 year, thank you, Ton. With me, but didn't the allegedly arrest you in Katiana, your regulars, the rest, more, more. Campaign pa it is alleged. And no na ye refifi kote, and ye betu jase omu nyadi omu yenu. 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

0: Eh, eh, she's a former MP.
1: Ama.
0: Eh, a front place north.
2: Yes, I
0: yeah. Campaign was saying.
2: I'm not no crew woman, they say, you be near the assembly. Precisely, we are working with the guidelines of the party.
0: Okay.
2: Now, as you see, the guidelines stipulate, say, we can clearly come out to declare our intentions 6 months to the elections. It's Nami Aduma. Send me to me a babbage in a Hanama canoe with you pano de from first week of July. Maybe this and come on. See, I did
0: my own.
2: Oh, Yami, I do not ye be a quina and a quina and a beta for dear. Ye be a move who better cross men said,
0: okay,
2: I will paper.
0: My own say campaign.
2: That
0: must be a thank you to all bedding.
2: Oh, say, I know dear me, Jumana, ye dear Shaminsa as the technical advisor to the Minister for Sports and as the national coordinator of national recreation and wellness program. Me juma nso. Is say and me and say me both dey rule on national recreation and wellness. It is my start say a regional tour. Me visit various regions. I me meet again now the focus is on women. So women being the center of our community. See it me impacted that knowledge into them. Then of course we believe say we can have a well healthy community. In fact I am bo amagana kwene nim. It is my exercise no na me go show me both dey rule. It's all about keeping an active community in order to resolve issues of non-communicable diseases. Intimigo so papa papa. So far my year about 8 regions. I am me at my next week. Ye betwaso. Yes, yeah, dear ye empower you. Yeah, boasen ye be ya we can have a healthy and active community.
0: Ayo. Mate. Adia, Mate.
1: Oh, me Joe, so yeah, be some said that Ben only I say don't keep your people. You see, that Ben only chairman.
0: I do bear microphone, mommy.
2: But you had your host and or your panelist because if I said me, chance because I somehow say, responding here and what you have to do, and I'm a boy. I said, what up a clarification?
1: Oh, Debbie, Ben is keeping. Very vital information.
2: I said, be a co thank you to now also so and then I will.
1: I said, loyal party member of the NDC, it's my expectation, sir. We'll be training.
2: Oh, so you are a loyal party member of the NDC?
1: You, as you. I'm
0: so
1: you.
0: All right, we'll come over here.
1: As you, being in that good standing. Yes, but you say, we'll be a say, don't get here. No more quick. Yes, you can thank you to only a twofold song. Back here. Real thank you to
2: now.
0: Okay, but I said, but I just want to say,
2: why drink our water?
0: Betty, I don't want to have an amaka. I just sell him away.
1: That's a Michelle. That's my hand. I'm not Michelle. I'm not coming up missing this time.
0: Send message. I'm
1: coming to me back a crowd. I saw over only for crowd.
0: Oh, that's nice. That's nice.
1: I contact. I don't know what they'll be.
0: I'm fine.
1: No.
0: Oh, that's nice. And I just sell him a career.
1: I bet my hand. Say,
0: hey. Uh-huh. Oh, nice meeting you again. Nice meeting you again.
1: What's in me a tree program?
0: Ben,
1: share. All the time, say, inviting me for a tree program, I'll always decline. Because, me say, first place, yeah, English programs, no?
0: Yeah.
1: Ben, Rana, and you may do friends, but I'll be saying, no, bon, come on, you too, I say, how did they say?
0: Yeah.
1: I'm like, okay. Mami ko catch you into me bet na o team jam say me ba be ka broken chew. Today we are no more for me new dictionary
0: was studio we mo. Oh, that's nice.
1: But
0: that's nice.
1: Anyway,
0: me ye dey ready say. Na ye sem come na say ye hye communicator Yeba Sam George, communications minister of Diabetum. And the gatekeeping of person were ye the protecting kwada in near 18 years. It's an say, o share site, a hodo anko foko share jaman sem ni adie, nan kwada to gusu bebre, e share no ya debi emwa. Mamesha si o beti hon. Na, efi, beti, yeso e won kita gana kada, won tu win kopon site bi anko anko share. E don neshe share wadeba.
2: No cry, yeah.
0: Who you are?
2: Many rabbi, yeah, but that one to yet say, oh, kind headlines.
0: Yes.
2: Yet here, not between the anchors, I am only here discussing whether it's the way to go or not the way to go. Maybe me who say, yet to Obama, Abaya, and I yet to Obama political party. We are expecting, say, generally, the government in place will protect the general interest of its citizens.
0: Mm-hmm.

0: 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It's a lot of issues, especially when it comes to the protection of children's rights and children's interests. Now, say, I'm say social media, I mean, you say, one guy, yeah, I have forgotten his name. I'm saying, I see he's one of the rich guys in our community. I don't know, you say, or drag him, now, one more, I have a sexual intercourse, no, I upload it for money. Some of this background has led to the policy direction and minister for communication have. At least for now, clearly, you know, 15 years and 16 years and above, you cannot download a pornographic movies and asset videos. Again, say a ban is saying homophobia, woman abusing the Ghanaian women and answer the Ghanaian system now. Say no person will upload you. We are requesting another system is requesting for your national or a valid ID card. And I believe strongly, say, criminals, beer, woman use your friends, the sexual exploit, no, you bet me, I'm a inside a account. Totally no until say bia as the time goes be a benya fallout be I feel say as a community as a country no our focus first and foremost should be to protect the right of our young ones and our society it is a sir initiative and our policy will lead to the protection of the rights of children there absolutely I think that is the way to go
1: are you Adia
2: yes me very far from Betty's point and then not the usual disagreement because we share me one kola and ma and then even besides that sewun ni makra you obviously will have siblings and even your neighbor's children are your children and ankola na yetiti omuno by all means they are the next generation of the world because yeye kwa by all means they would have the world or Ghana specifically to protect
1: okay
2: but here was some biting questions sir memory person maybe sir one what's the import and Una Betty Kayano and she is still also just presuming because I'm pretty sure say only some George Nyan Kaye and besides the releaser or releasing you know I don't think she has actually looked into it and even known the intent behind it but said they were paraphrasing and now what can I do you know even if we want to go by that it will be a good thing however the question is will they really implement this properly?
1: Sir, eko ba somo de yejuma, omo de ba yejuma ye, sir.
2: Say, dear, omo beji Ghana card, how are they even handling the data? This is my control. And there are times you just sit and fraudsters will start giving you details of your own self, trying to dupe you. Omo fa data no way. And mostly when you think thorough, women will say, Sankrofono is through this collection of identifications using to do people. And a Sankrofono, me, I really can't just be confident. They be a maker. It's not about the beauty of the policy. You, prior to 2024, Omo policies. Look, me cram the time I have their manifesto, both soft copy and hard copy. But me share NDC policies. Let me say, Nkrofoyi, they really speed up the game. But come to implementation now. Sis, she, 2 years down, and now 1.5 years on. Be brain, young course. New cra 24-hour economy policy. Very beautiful policy. Even if you are pegging it to free SHS, you would have seen the burden of free SHS bear easy from parents. No, it's the same way if Nka omo implementing 24-hour economy even in first year, first half or second quarter of first year. Nka by now, some bed deny yes to yeah can say the market is still even more competitive in some areas. Nka yen sa. But some crop we Sebi, bet it ham or your madam like me be say me ka woneni ba me ka sound person who don't me risk your trust on them one bit.
1: Ntin ti say o won say police no to be fanya juma na.
2: Say your gamma card mbra.
3: Sebi e wada o ti ya mote.
2: No, what kind of me maker? So I can't, I really can't be comfortable with
1: just said that. Ghana can date na ye de eko answer.
2: Me say we shouldn't even be asking of Ghana card at this point because yeah registration. The bigger view was to look at how we synergize your data nina in this country so that we call DVLA. You wouldn't need, you just need probably my TIN or just a number or a code to be able to have my data and all. But the meme can say, even this data they are asking of, be it from a minor or an adult, my worry is how are they going to manage our data?
1: The data protection.
2: Data protection is what I'm talking about. So, the number of people that are losing money, some even lose their life through internet fraud.
1: Yeah.
2: And if you make a mistake to get your data in wrong hands, then you are in problem. And you crack on to say the other side of it is the person asking for it. So Ubestria will be called Trini the Mecca. The other side of it is the same person. Some judge data, even your internet. Since how is it behaving with you? Yet you're more because even if you buy credits, airtime, and last it said there, not first, I was saying last. So I see a lot of dysfunctionality around on one castle what he's already implementing. So I really don't feel safe. But what I have to say, they say, so mubeye niye dia. Because for the minors, we have to protect. That's why some parents grab very regulated gadgets of their awards because omun per se, omun koshe, or omun ko on sites that would even affect omun studies. And
1: na site no kra no, site bay na woko, and a site bia, we will bia, utumi assesses adi no, mode, omun de restriction. Tiem se also omun be chimu maye na, yehuno site bay, ne site bay, because baby, one maybe a do data be kwase we na se be okwa be kudu krampu no ne hokra no enya dia e siki for any Ghana card information be krampu sana bia ma ti how is it going to work
0: na na rabbi kan sesia no we nu bia e news amaye sesia but I believe sincerely said the minister who did his department they have thought thoroughly about the implementation plan and sana no body to upon thing but correction kakra na me pese me ye na me Rabbi Ehune say ye cassa data and as a Ghana card information cana. In the first place, no, a wabaya swear you. A buy doesn't need your data for this kind of registration and sana. If government wants to do anything with your data, they will do it.
2: Say
0: this one is specifically towards the protection of children and children that are being involved in the FNC, say various pornographic sites. Specifically, internet me person make this rabbi say abai ehia wo out here rabbi with data. He doesn't even need to call you. They know where clearly they can go for it because me do me no hina na e call is it national identification authority willingly yeah the information here dey e ko go abontin and this information here dey at abontin no it was generated say at a point in time when it is needed now a bank can always review or use it for policy direction and then no yeah no pe recently a bank program or the aba back free primary healthcare yes they say no who get health insurance. So, who need health insurance? So, the moment I will yari and out here can be with you, all you need is a valid ID card, which includes the Ghana National ID card. Who the choir, any government hospital should take care of you.
1: And see, but only I intim you when you say yari biana ubu to media cool.
0: Yes,
1: and only I see a teacher was but who when you need a card?
0: Yes, we are not rubbishing or running away from the National Health
1: Insurance. I know, but also be a human or can say. no sorry
0: yes before it is the doctor that determines which level or which stage your disease or your sickness is.
1: Mm-hmm.
0: But sir, from a very on word go consultation there, just a valid ID card is okay for you. What in the American say? Then from there, no, see I heard cost no ever come in me. I didn't know there's a need for you to bring in your national health insurance. That is when it will be requested. They say, and the whole idea is to prevent this self-medication, is to prevent and conform musulosobia. And then no, my register, my Ghana, my register national health insurance. That ABA, that's your friend say intermediate time, 1 month period. What do I do? This free primary health care comes to resolve some of these issues. Again, generally, woman register over 30-something% no munyan register a crampon. At least in the immediate term, no, you can seek for health, your friends, the health care. And then come on a year, dino, and you're protecting the rights of our young ones as well as a society. What you say? So, what person will call pornography? It is because clearly in your mind you have decided that this is what I want to do with my life. Now, as I say, once I decide, why are you your friend shying away from it? We are saying, says, so person, use your friend saying your Ghana ID card. Now, you will say, who starts to mess away? If you want the person do a bra boy a day, and I think that once you take that decision, you should not shy away from it. But the objective of this whole policy, which I, Betty, Matthias, as children's advocate, I'm quite excited about.
1: We are children's advocate.
0: I am. Wow. I was ranking on gender, children,
1: and story. Are you aware of the story?
0: Of which story?
1: Inspector, now, what do you fall in about man HIV?
0: Yeah, no, you're back home.
1: Oh, you're aware of the story?
0: I'm not sure. I will go and look for the story and then
1: we'll know.
0: Yeah, but I absolutely have interest of children at home.
1: Matthias.
0: Like Rabbi, can I also have children at home? And anything related to children. Any policy, I'm with me, they are protecting the rights of children. Like she said, yeah, the future generation. See, a person on my way, now my way, that we should teach the children the rights. Way to go. I absolutely support the point.
1: Rabbi,
2: I'm holding and I'm the minister's possession.
1: Mm-hmm.
2: The release. But you will release me.
0: Kind.
2: Good. From City Newsroom. I don't want us to digress from the import. Initially, my sister said, what's the import? Emma, the intent of the OEM, it says ID verification policy for porn sites to be submitted to cabinet, to be submitted. That's the heading. And this is from City Newsroom. Then it reads, the Minister for Communication, Digital Technology and Innovation, Samuel Matijot, has proposed a policy that would require individuals, that's the key word here, individuals, to present a national identity card or driver's license before accessing pornographic website as part of effort to prevent minors from viewing such content. I think that is exactly what if you're checking minors, you know sites, especially typical of, I tried running a quick, send me a curious camera. So let me share, if I'm trying to get on a porn site, what are the requirements? Age is part of it. Age is part of
1: it. So be to me, be to me, add interest in 25.
2: Allow me to learn. Okay. I probably would even be speaking for you because when you have an objective view, women, children, and me know you are talking about advocacy. In fact, my background, your NGO work for over 6 years before I be here politics. If I far over close to 10-year work experience from my internship to the point I left NGO space, so advocacy on morality, children, development, anyway, we know the AME Juma.
1: Okay.
2: I've also touched part of it. But the AME can say there is a bigger goal of restricting minors. But what initially Mikaeno has to do with how are we going to manage the implementation to get the required results? Yeah, can no be mommy. And since it's no one, don't say, oh, what if somebody downloads it and sends to you on your phone? What about that one too? So I think it goes back as well, not only sitting on government's responsibility, but parents too. Parental responsibility can who be? Because I've seen say parents be brave, have made attempts, and now omuye quite religious on that. Omuye screen time. Time and in color be share maybe movie and games and whatever. And I be brave, mukra linky. They have tablets or phones to the parents' own, so that every content a colano shano or to me day or to me monitor. So I want to even move a step ahead from now, even the argument of, because we can only issue with caveat, provided say or meet me up protect your data, and I bet you explain. I'll take her word, okay. But I'm moving forward by saying, say, parents should set up, even if we were doing, we should continue doing it. Said here, by all means, whatever your child is watching, you'll be able to monitor that. Then there is something other parents are also implementing, which may make us here, madam for senior person be in chain.
1: Okay.
2: Otaye family meetings. What's the essence of family meeting now? Or you know, it builds up the confidence of Nimanu, or to say, Nimani na ye girls. So what she does is that they come monthly, or also a busy person to send me. They sit to talk. So what about school? Who is your friend? What are you talking about? So dear, by all means, a conocras or ye curious are, or benya answers no be wonche, and yes, sir. Then we come back to the school. Learning environment, it's also very critical. Let's not shield Nyoma Bebre, even if it is important to open up as teachers to the kids that look, even if you ever want to explore the pornographic space and all that, you should have been able to get to this age.
1: Because if you to me, you're addicted. Addiction in our
2: submission. Addicted ones, they can't choose. We drew her there yet because even it affects your health, your mental health specifically, and other things. Share me the story. Be a see girl be on. Why you addicted to vibrator? Send that out to me. The shen who no driving.
1: Yes,
2: me. No more semi. We will crash you canna. But who are we to judge? Yen de yen to mean judge you.
1: Yeah.
2: But ours is to point out the leads for us to all nye de interested de be. And say, provided me, I still stand by my way, because this government, me need confidence in them.
1: Mate.
2: I've seen a lot from employment, from recruitment of uniform men, from implementation of these beautiful policies, from even continuity.
1: Okay.
2: And I'm surprised that there will be a day I remember Naha. Maybe me, Sister Betty, may you review how this country would move forward in terms of continuity.
1: Mate.
2: I'm so happy, sir, or your former MP,
1: yeah.
2: And I come minister, inshallah, that you'll be the minister.
1: Amen.
2: And I also be the women organizer. I pray she wins.
1: Yeah.
2: So it's about connecting with Nkrofunu and being realistic and candid to Ejuma Ayeye.
1: Matias, yeah.
2: It should go beyond just wanting to please our political interests. And Nesha baby, NDC nam. Oma promise be brains to shin kosus.
1: Meda se rabi. Meda se muni namo ye child rights advocate. And yet, mefa this story, mamo, we've been following for some weeks now. And not cry one day. If I am to explain, as I was saying, my church has asked to remove us 100 times. I am ready to do because, Damakuma song. And, Yamepa, last year, only 15 years. Apparently, no, Papa has an end at the age of 10 years. Abortion, same bamu with the same father. A community cry HIV in Abu. But Papa no or their mark or done. And this is where we are. The abuse, the torture, a brony at a tia quadana forming in a opposing for some do. But they said the welfare of our quadano here because Papa na would dinner born and one and ocean. And any what to me to the you are on your own. But yes, yeah. It is such a situation. How should we handle it? Betty?
3: Abna, let me say, children, right from Dana and Yebewa Kalana to one until so will be the 16. We, through our constitution, we know say the child's the right Ninaya by no dear. The child becomes the bona fide
0: responsibility of the government. Esa ban no hwe akwala no use na here some na here di nara esa ban no play very major role. As a society, as a country, as a people, say yet is sense we are. I am not even necessary to fracture. We have let our children down. Me say the way I say your boy your mother who buy no, you to me am who buy be brisa. Me say make us say me a children's advocate. Say we are supporting
1: yeah.
0: But say we call on the internet now. We search better power. You see the number of children's issues back in Parliament I raised right from the time and now some group of children were, you know, in the name of rescue water leak. I had to bring those issues to the limelight for the government to address it. I have spoken on various platforms when it comes to issues of children. I am praying, say, this story has gotten to the aswear of the Minister for Gender, Children and Social Protection. Because she also has a role to play. She is purely responsible for this, a friend say, in Kwalawi, the rights of children.
1: Yeah, bona manye

0: to address it. I have spoken on various platforms when it comes to issues of children. I am praying, say, this story has gotten to the ear of the Minister for Gender, Children and Social Protection. Because she also has a role to play. She is purely responsible for this, a friend say, allowing the rights of children.
1: Yeah, but I'm almost a month in the intention. You know me, and I don't get it.
0: Maybe too quiet, Kakra. Me too quiet, yeah, me round see, and I'm making. I feel I'm a and I will fear to say, yeah. Now you should hold ourselves accountable and responsible. Say as a society, we are letting young Kwalane down. This might be one of such cases out in the limelight. We don't know how many of such is happening.
1: And I won't say the about limelight. No, Kwanya your first tweet, you know. And na Emadu no so search, you know. Enya kukudro no ba bunting.
0: Like I say, was it in the year 2018? Abofrebi from the Central Region. I know no so would be. I remember those days, the whole parliamentary committee, we had to travel all the way to the Central Region to visit the child, to visit the parents. MIA establishes some support of some sort of funding. Say I am expecting said the leadership through the Ministry of Gender, the Committee on Gender, Children and Social Protection will boldly look, Maminka Bibintra, the laws are there.
1: Yes,
0: laws are there. And when you are caught within that, the grace of the Lord, there is some rano and you didn't send your send there, Father. But then we shouldn't just end it there. We should also be each other's keeper as a society. And then may assure us that exercise will be now baby who and a why the what's up mama buying and then papa no yet to me either a buying sa as soon. We should be each other's keeper so that time in, time out, no say you who some of these unfortunate practices within our communities are, we will also take it to your friend is say seriously.
1: Mate.
0: Again, it is very important, say, and then our seminar ban, we should use it as a case study. Now you to me educating your community. No, I have a son. Now remember, we were 23, and I'm 18. Now deliberate.
1: All boys.
0: That be one ma waitri.
1: Oh, okay.
0: That's a man di kind. Now deliberately, what I do, they say, I always try to bring issues of sexual education at home. I engage them. Me ya na ma catch on say look me me your mama you it is at least who kwa kofa girl make sure say that child is 18 years and above. Me see, even though me your mama, if you go for anything below that age na asamuba, I am going to wash my hands of you, and for the very first time I will sit down and watch the Lord takes its course. What I observe is along the line, unim, but some of this education, when you say later on in your years, now we are aware. You are not even aware, say, the law protects infants and now say children.
1: Minus.
0: We are not even aware. And so be over. I call an awkward secondary school now, walk over, we did 19, 20 years now, walk over, maybe 16, 15, on ya aware. Say it's an illegality. And so when the opportunity comes like this for us to speak about it, I think say, of course, as a media house, we are here to inform and to educate.
1: But the part I can say, you know, general education, no. But as a police officer, the unim dia oye. As a police officer, wawoba.
0: Unim, and
1: unim dia oye. What I say, because you know the law.
0: And until I hear, can say, and then some person download the pornographic crime path and why the at all, so that the system can monitor what you do. Say, you're gonna, then you're too much of, you know, too often rampant. And we never been there. Look, we've been with their mental health. A minimum DM and your mental health issue.
1: My way, their mental, their young.
0: It's only BB. All that I'm saying is that from the word go, see, it's me observe our various citizens and what they do with their time, what they do with their life. It is easy.
1: I Korea Sema Yakenya at the age of 10 years, Nani Papa, a person, an identity, me, Dini Fumba, had the Obaya Ponono, each other 10 years. On the man's phone, in the infants or no yardot, or to me, I log in, will be a puno, they are 10 about 10 years. Was you hear me, no baby? You get it. Rabbi, mommy, too.
0: So it's very sad.
2: You see, who can know? I had to just take off my face. I couldn't even look you in the face because, yeah. And also, I would always look at the morality part of it. Thank God, it's a Friday. Probably a discussion of your view.

0: you from politics.
1: Of course.
0: Of course, this is also part of politics.
1: Yeah.
0: Important. What has happened to our morality? Emma Betty Khan, the principle of being each other's keeper. Sometimes I believe in the school of thought that touches on naming and shaming. Obiti says, our papa.
1: If an inspector this month.
0: And for inspector, no, come
2: on. It's not that title.
0: It's no merit to even call him an inspector. Is he still at post? Or what do you mean?
1: The last release of Mbredom was said. They are in the process of mobile interdicting until police reform can be.
0: In following up, make sure this guy is interdicted. No, you can't be somebody who is supposed to be correcting immorality now even leading the charge. Really? It's so sad. Then you come to look at we as a country, where are we headed towards? Somebody like this, they shouldn't be messy. Nothing like. No.
1: But we cried here. At this point,
0: you
1: know.
0: To your own child.
1: Yeah, Rabbi. At this point, you know, me interest kese pa ya kwala no wefe. Because mama no nye your friend is saying. Onye financially strong enough, Krumpus obey to me, I take it charge. So, you see the challenge.
0: Have you gone deep into the girl's head? Have you had...
1: Oh, yesterday I had a one-on-one with her.
0: Fantastic.
1: And, oh, yes, I had it yesterday.
0: Is she showing some level of remorse or regret?
1: Akwaranana.
0: I'm asking to, because you see...
1: Oh, Akwarana, dear. Seriously, she's traumatized. My first abroad.
0: Fantastic. If she is, a year power, because she...
1: How old is she now? Oh, they're 15 last year, and it started around 10 years.
0: Was she the whistleblower? Who brought out
1: the issue? Akwaranana to me confided in Obi.
0: Fantastic. So it says, sir, she's not gotten to a point where she's also complying. One conforming. If she's at a point of conformity, only papa need to me here without any fear or any regret. That's a dangerous part. But the fact, sir, or was some second conscience, good. Or to me, dream who? To an extent of going to confide in somebody, face or resist it. So it's important to look at the level at which the girl is deep in it. Two, Minim, do we have counselors on this case? People who can do psychological counseling and all that?
1: Yeah.
0: Or deserve it?
1: Oh, of course.
0: Then, honesty counts. Baby, I hate as a country where we can look each other in the face and say, look, Charlie, you are an NDC, but when you made a mouth, you have communicators sit on TV, look in the eyes of Ghanaians to rudely disrespect them with hypocrisy. In the sense that, time my idea and coffee, you know. For your partisan interest in it meets money, there is nothing wrong with it. But the next political party, Koya, then it becomes a problem. So let's start from the orientation, the honesty. Sure? You see why today, just this morning, Betty, only Mibrai, any a road that is supposed to be charging cars whilst they ply the roads. That is where people's minds are already ahead of us. We are still talking about crude market. And even that deciding our economic stability. And yes, now why are we lagging behind?
1: But
0: it goes beyond Obimbeyo.
1: Rabbi.
0: The person going to be the MPNU, Patro Moment Landing, may build on a point. MPNU, Papay, Science Inspector, Nubeshan, not that you know Abeye. IGP. With this mind, or the Akodi IGP.
1: They are busy and Kalanak.
0: From officers to whoever, the country. So it comes back to the mentality. How truthful are we to ourselves? How honest are we to ourselves and the nation? And they said they are all canoe. Look, lies that you say to your own self and even your children affects even the work you do. Maybe I will be. So let's be realistic.
1: Yes, sir.
0: Let's affect good behavior. Let's say, me no, in my little corner, no, let me do the right thing. She flats issue I am facing, no. Sis, look at the flats. It's our own doing, no. It comes back to yenye behavior. Mm. Behavioral issues never ever handle. Because if the father will be truthful to himself by agreeing, say, he has to be morally sound.
1: Okay.
0: He has to be religiously sound. He has to even care about the girl's future. Because this girl could be somebody who will be a leader in Ghana.
1: Mm.
0: You are destroying her life for what?
2: Mm. But only while Sarabika and Adia Bakweba Mitchumi said, all this while, where has the mother been?
1: Oh, we've had a lot of discussions. We said, I can know mammy and honour the age of 10 years now. Be man and mammy say
2: or be fun
1: because I could be a ninny home.
2: Okay, so that woman is not living
1: with Debbie.
2: Okay.
1: Until in an answer, be man be fun or coin or the new call girl, so the new school.
2: Because I really wanted to look at it from another angle. So I said, come on, I'm not sure if you want.
1: That'd be only home.
2: And I said, I
1: didn't know.
0: No, no, no. Yeah.
1: No, no, what's the media?
0: Effect of divorce.
1: In common, we're moving on. May an opponent former gender minister in common, it appears to say, ye nisa system sa ban si no mine sa doka say akora bia ye aban responsibility sa aban si yes any aban ebe fa akora no na ye hwene upkeep ni wefe ye ni system bi ete sa e ye drop so adwuma this issue aba it is over a month now drop so crompon check up sa akora no didi na so
0: oda drop so call in some districts omo be ka say to fu ogumi ka na yonko
1: even can you imagine to it is say misplaced priority na ye de ti oman yi mu a
0: true
1: de bia ye ni na protecting akora she say na ye si pono ho anwan na ye ko ye ho de protect akoda she say ta akoda who is protecting that child
0: issues
1: but who is protecting that child do ko pono na ye protecting no
2: that
1: ni papa na ni boss abra we how
2: it starts right from this conversation we're having.
1: I'm
2: sure, sir, if we begin, sir, anopa, your media platform, your panel discussion, your kasa about constructive things, I said, bit of frache, a beb why society now, a beb ma, a year, I can defraud political leaders, they will shift to the area of interest, right? Then the Amasama can say, let me give you a typical example. Those days when I was fighting issues of this child trafficking thing, I felt the communities now, abrofono, akwakwa chichem kwala so mu protecto school dining ho you are insisting sa kwala no ko school na wo ko ho did you see a school there until why don't we rather hold government and various state institutions that have been assigned with that responsibility
1: and when I can
2: and when I can
1: because social welfare besides state ben social welfare room state ben no room those who are in adwuma no state ben no room but yenye sika kase the year project I would draw and then I need to be focused on gender
0: yenye
1: invest in gender related issues
0: in my case honestly my expectation because ye biso during 2024 campaign no ye biso almost say what exactly do they mean by reset? Okay, we wouldn't be here sincerely because if indeed we are leading with honesty and candidness, okay, sebi MPP aba, there have been issues they've not been able to accomplish.
1: But can you see your this institution social welfare in the past 8 years and then MPP here yet to strengthen social welfare say in carbon say yeah the aquara ne cause social welfare more facility take care of this child it's MPP and this mobile money na more priority will be about commissioning a cassia, so cutting a cassia, Sikabumia di Acosim,
2: and
1: one will be at
2: Yano, and one year the attention.
1: That is not the case.
2: All of us who hold ourselves.
1: That is not the case.
0: No, this is the case.
2: Oh, that is the case.
1: She's what you are saying.
2: Because only Babia,
1: let's put it in your category, your category, not a political.
0: She's saying something.
1: More political parties. You should fight for these children, Betty.
0: Oh, but she's not.
1: You people should fight for them.
0: Look, it's a table of responsibility. Obian find a responsibility.
1: But we've been saying this.
0: Please, let me come.
1: When am I implemented?
0: This morning,
1: yes.
0: We had topics in mind.
2: Yeah.
0: This is not even topical in this country. They are here discussing this, and you're topical.
1: I know.
0: But because you wanted us to discuss it,
1: yes.
0: And then I can't.
1: Mm. Rebecca, so go microphone.
0: So what she is basically saying, which I agree, is that, say, yeah, sword cutting, you know, manu. The media can redirect the conversation. You can set the agenda to tell the whole country, say, look, in terms of priority, I do my friend. Yeah, dear. For the whole week, we are going to be talking about
2: and
0: this.
2: If we are able
0: call
2: to
0: me.
2: Protect and conscientize
0: this woman. Don't worry. For MPP, let me tell you. And any of our communicators, maybe some people will say, what did you do to change this particular happening in this country during your regime? Yenka. NDC, so Omumbeka, what are they doing currently to improve on the situation? What kind of reset are Omodiaba? Because if you allow us, we will always drag the conversation. And I guess you do who? There is no politician who will sit in front of you to tell you there is everything wrong with what they are doing. Of course, it's not realistic. But all Miss Yenu, you want your Maya's call you good. And you want your Maya's call you bad. But I'm standing firmly to say the media has a critical responsibility in driving advocacy and change in this country.
1: Period.
0: Even some of you are even mostly so biased and so hypocritical. Some. And you
1: well, it's your opinion.
0: Would you believe we've witnessed hosts of programs.
1: Mm-hmm.
0: It's just unfortunate in microphone. Say the Obekas are politicians.
1: Me too.
0: Say Ebimu na yes.
1: Go ahead.
0: It's just the same as media.
1: Me too.
0: Matima in panel discussions are me, even the viewers will tell me, Rabbi, today was two against one.
1: Yes.
0: First for Nipanoja appointment are called victory for NDC. Oh yes, I can mention names. Is that not hypocritical? Tomorrow come back to the country to say you are neutral. When the bed you are too.
1: Okay. Thank
2: you.
0: Fantastic.
1: For that one, no. You see, because for me, no, for all this time, no, this is what I say. This is
0: Ayadia Debia Meka.
1: You get it?
0: Why is the national development?
1: Ayadia Meka. Because they don't, me say, and Kwadana's animal at home, no. They have no protection.
0: No.
1: Your man no ne brofuna. Omo agenda minister beko jina. Your friend is saying forum as no kind speech. We are no akwati no. There is no protection for San Kwadano.
0: Hold all of us.
1: There is no protection.
0: Hold us.
1: Because the kumasi yen read speeches in Kwani yen metinasi wo office is dia. Na hina hina ye ye. Yen ko kasasa ni abetinasi. Na di ane happen. There is no assistance. There is no help.
0: And then we must commend you, wouldn't it? Because you are being practical.
2: And
0: I want to
2: we must
0: commend you for being this practical.
2: I know, Sam.
0: Because maybe I never even know talk about it. But why?
2: We have a program on Saturdays specifically for women
0: before. So you are doing well.
2: So can we have such programs purely for, you know, children, social issues?
0: Yeah.
2: Can we do that?
1: Not about to acquire that. It's a month now. Not to say, yeah, it's not a jijin to boah.

0: Hey, okay.
1: Yeah, how you doing, sweetheart? You good?
0: Good. How are you?
1: I'm good. I just don't want to go to work this morning.
0: Oh, come on. OP is on right about now. Work and happiness. He's going to be on for the next 2 hours.
1: Work and happiness got me riding every morning. Let me tune in.

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You oh, it be killed. Yeah, right, this is yay. This is yay. Oh, right, yeah. It will win you away, my money. My money. It be crimson. Hey, oh, baby, Eddie. Where your punchline, where the and your new come on, Matter Crystal. I want to go Adam newsroom. Why Crystal? So do you be iron confirm on? Tell him now what day? What you say? Me mo achi emu akwaba wone mentra kopem se premu beto life on atom 106.3 ye from OPD opebiadi bedo pani kwanchrefo ase tetebanafo ona hye dwumadie e dia mame titi bechi han mame bana bechi bit nkwa mame wode manwum ni mfuro misropa.

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Learn. And leave. They say, Miss Ayanyabi, Abrafuna JCKD, Mepa Metia, can I say? Magidi, Media Minko Pabin and Sandy, even call seven Kogibis, Mepaku Pabi, Hapako Hebo, Debbie. But Michelle Gana Fire Bounce Room, we refuse some of Visa. From off and as a quantity, Jessica Flow says, not much no cry. What you said, and Kaduna Trump cross at a no more a year FIFA for name in Unicenter. So to Supanka, no, say, Kono Kobeka saying in Fenfio, because who come pana Shimua embassies, you know, a year instructions be internal instructions be from US across the world. Say all the embassies should be careful and this is a hold on we issue the amount of America because right now Nankasano I see for come up among for the few abba and don't think I'm okay this I know we know 2 minutes well 2 minutes create new debit a year a bare 30 seconds and I'm sorry I can only not one upon now call me early where you are called February I'm a good good you be maybe a crowd and gay and talk crowd you have been power to a month ago, so qualify, so unqualify. A month ago, oh my Jim, go for the papa. Yeah, grow. A month ago, $185 per applicant. I'm not doing. Any answer? Quite much. So, how many American Ghanaians, me African? How many Angola Mushigi? Electroland Ghana World Cup Womo Eye promotion in Nane se Oba Beto Smart TV Samsung TCL Nasco Na Wenya Achedi Ahudu Obiswa Saka Onche se already Achedi Nukra Wenya Dada if we say television award tono Eye $6.99 just starting from just $6.99 Enu 700 cities Kura what you bet me at the Toby more running hotels, waiting me at Toby their Bobo modem. 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A chedi a kessia raffle. 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And I'll bet me a fray 0503-139-739. 0503-139-17-139-739. And I quit for your day, oh. And I quit for your day. I quit be so. Dada who mama check, mama who dada check. Was an adjo qua. Maybe a home machine or baby, but never mind, so cry. Maybe our year, your man. You be in Timinko so. The what bepana. Oh, call you the Hunafi. We are. I'm forgot. Empia. I said, Control me. What the Kaja? Naya Gove. I mean, if you are there before, you know. Don't get there before you confess. We hear Mr. Kio from Kulun Ghana Limited. Mr. Kio. A Bama wire, real man. What you say? A Dre said, yeah, almost see a designer, no. And he said, wow, why am I a woman? A boy said one cassa overall well-being, a becoso, na increase a year or sexual energy, na improve a year libido. Atinkade, etimia supporting long-lasting performance. Mr. Kiu,

Mr. Q. What's that, Kirby? Who the Kirby H me a register no ABA? GT Kiwa. Na a Kumi Kapanad Nature is a car nick Johnny. Mr. Q. Mr. Q. But more than someone said, Ebe can be a big boy drum watch me who say yes. You say, a brand TV man may be a water, my AJ, our community age. That is when I got to know Mr. Q. Mr. Q. Who cry a man on Pomo? I'm sorry, Mr. Q. Tobacco to a man. About the Unfan Cano. Today you should good and one and all. When you're back on board your bomb, you know. Oh, no, mom, you know. Baswa, I said microphone. I'm a decade saying, Jinasusa, Mr. Q. From Kulun Ghana Limited. Edu aji din pa. At ebi no mun pese o mde be kan chen krofo. Ba me opi na ka chere o. Na Mr. Q akofa kunchun capsule su dia ba. Mo a mo junso mema especially prostate ne nsemsema ho bo bi. Prostate disorder Mr. O. Eboa o kunchun capsules. 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The basis here. And your Araba Bazen pills, and so our menstrual disorder, it to a seer. 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So, it ring now, Pebia. Oko pharmacy bia o my Ghana onsa ebeka bi sanso e na open do do pan so abomoden se woni Kulun Ghana Limited be twetwen komo o number no e 0244 139 176 0244 139 176 eh ti asie onu shishi Sister Alice 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Last hour tema. E dwiani biya di have some. Meme ye brand wa wate ase. 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They say, and Crofonia location, I'm on Chan Crofo. One Hana de Sa. No, I am Sreni, Pipacho. Also, Moja do more for Sani. And Unti Missel, Men Tratnaho. Drew Baby, I wouldn't be seen and create an app on Chan Ever from Sadia no Cradia and Chanel. Dimpire, what it? You see the Dimpire. And then a binum pie bo any a quanch a comitre or moye. And sorry down with binum prapraye. And I'm a binum ma a de. Mammy Bacon, Auntie Agi 3D stemma. Mammy and a pen check a same confirm out. Mammy, sorry, I'm not part of you for pass, sorry, dempy pass, sorry, fear, pompire, and a joke. Hey, 3Ds, where are you, pal? 3Ds, with a moonim, Auntie Agi, Obenio, OPD, Machao, Wamizia, Gramizia, Gramizia, Chame, Chame, Chame. 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
Ebi anahu hiya prayer support. 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The Lord has done it.

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The patch up. And then say FDA might be who quiet untimin tone. And for one said the idea no ACTA. Yeah, FDA for Ashishemu. Normally government approval stamp with their team so say pine. And I may come for Eddie Amawo. Tibi for who right in fear. That two D say level 2 feminine wash. Akosua Kumano, it do baby. Yana, he answered Ubetimia preventing from itching, dryness. Akosua Kumano, vagina discomfort, unpleasant smell. What you say? May I imagine say women can with human to perform one? Vagina discomfort. 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Lips also support the growth of good bacteria. 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
1: Gajo
0: Yeah, to us.
1: Okay. And the who goes and the assembly we
0: and away we into a memo.
1: Oh, yeah, I can assent
0: here. Oh, Mohena,
1: name who there's so yeah. One who we are, that you know, a wolf running, you know. Now, what you are saying, Neba Hano, only say the medical see, you know, Benchin, you know. And now we'll be friend beside me, say, now. 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
1: afi wo si ye ja We dear, me and I'm senior one no. 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And son, not a pa ever. Now, about what some day children say, who say, I'm gonna end a day. I'm not a cause here.
0: Okay.
1: Into your home, and I will free you. Now, you didn't a cause here. One who say, I'm not here. Never be bringing my son to mine. 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
2: o nye po no de fama no eja wo ti ndie ma no
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1: but
2: like timuda hima mini ababa ko so wo America ie timuda hima na ti say wo pima fi wo Boni be free, a bag gun very soon. I was saying, who's to Boni noa? No more Boni, and no Timuda Himana. A also opi, dear papa, you will do Ghana interview, no mammy. 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
1: Right.
2: We free tea, I do my fame, work and happiness, and you did Pia, Shana, and dear Jesse, OTSA, and a mini Baba, Consul, Maryland. I know so be first can to my country and now the two man I'm going to me or the two man I'm TBD.
1: It's not about that.
2: Ah, Jimmy. 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

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Let me say Enko Enfama. 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Afishapa Enko Enfa Mao, Barbara, enjoy your special day from Papa Maestro, my colleague.

0: ano pe micha Hamburg home lunch fo nyina e wo tema community 10 mo ye de Hamburg home lunch tema they say a free bear say sister braha wo petit de tedi akko Hamburg home lunch asabe kemi ai who you need where come on Hamburg home lunch mami Pedian and Papa Pedian, be a continental, this is a big edge, as a whoopy. Professor would tear Diane, desert Diane. Ah, Lika Brandia, Hamburg home lunch, Mammy, uncle, and from our wife. Unano or Fi Germany, again, a near Cotton Germany. Pay my mean two checkers here, Uncle Mfama, a year Opoku Adum Emmanuel Grayson. Opoku Adum Emmanuel Grayson, and pay and check a seer pa Uncle Mfama, or you be a nay, sir, MTN. Away one of the MTN agents, no back. Sometimes you never know, bonsy BBSC. Now, MTN four class almost all my pong. This guy, my friend, and I drew a real. Couldn't feel no idea me paying an idea, mommy. The company need no edit life beyond time data hub. Who pay data empty and data in answer and also who contact you? I'll be responsibly. Bra, I no pay and check a say and confirm my money. Juma pa, who empty and now who bo edit my Ghana. Now, when him say Father's Day, I be yano. Ghana phone in an shedding so. No, I say me can I say, is it yet our tower? Any better talk. Edi ama ye papa num, ye ma ye papa num suwe ni nye, sedi ye ma ye ma minum suwe ni jye no. 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boat cruise fish and tortoise because the whole community or more fresh the lizard no if you do a mona fee swimming near there oh Oba bit me then quadan so about because you were eco park or turn on your back also our wildlife then quadan if you be no more tin you may be a sinner fee delicious lunch there they are trust when which you know now you dinner buffet near now will be a db oh nti 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
0: 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I just want to have a brief chat with you before I sign off. Okay.
2: Yes.
0: My fool.
2: American brother.
0: And what way did they were crying upon?
2: American pass, my dear.
0: You know what I mean? Oh, what way did they were crying upon? You
2: say? They mwanga sama to America na mutimu wa Ghana.
0: Me say, nyagro.
2: Until you know.
0: You know what I mean?
2: You know what I mean?
0: But I'm going to say, papa, let's say. Hey, Sam George, I'm say.
2: But I couldn't have 2019 car for us.
0: Mama, me visa na yebe yeho American boga Ghana.
2: No, that's why she prefer Qatar. Da. Into ono to America. But you know what I mean. You know what I mean. Yeah. Wakahe.
0: Who Hong Kong order? But the whole security no hundred. And to say the panel, all parties don't go back. Obey yani o mama.
2: Say into no do who be omuha na omuha.
0: Na omuha sani o mano.
2: Akwawe onko eponye.
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0: 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We know a year, a 3D drew. I did how I would draw. And one of me, the answer was so much. I can say, and more when you be a bim. A son. Nansa pepe, tablet. And the suspension. And no suspension in Kodano dia. No tablet in a penny. Also, are you what emitter? Le Fantry, Wumwa, Jesse. It's me one of our baby white drop and syrup. We baby white drop and syrup. No, a young quadadro. A quadabi and you are soon in fair. What is one anymore? Would you dear come up to me? Did you and why if it? San say, you know, hearing a boom. No, Dodger, we a year when I'm here. We are the other sra. What is sra now? Why joke? Come up. Yaw nina, be jay. Bell globin syrup and so, and no a muja drew strong corn. We be out here and make no. 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
1: Yanko Franco ho first papa if he any 40% discount on the channel soon and as one yuma phones and who can be a win here the amount smart TV sono a 32 equipment 100 inches Franco air condition 1.5 copy 2.5 HP. 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My main phone is Bioma 0302 225 651. Now only Franco in income on phone.
0: Said yeah, bear now to me and send you know quite now to me and Sasuni. The Bongo del Rocher may catch them or two demon said you were cooking CB. If from Mercy Shifts, one of me said you the check or my banner. So be our was I, Raho do be and Babudin or betrothing in Sibin Marco. 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
1: 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Burial service because me a dumwa memenda June Bosom de Tosun Sia Chimini Nafe Watutu Bibia Kama up and crabby and the Belku Mwasem. 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

0: 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And I yawam parabonum. There's big difference between the prayer songs and the worship songs. And the worship in the mono, I meant to know what? 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Yantuno Yakumani Yakum. And we have spiritual songs. Thank you.
1: And your war empire won you.
0: And your empire won you.
1: Papa be chum.
0: And your war no masters.
1: Papa be so educate ye. Send out chum. 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
0: Anna no masters. You remember no masters. No masters in here about life. What does it? 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
2: Jesus me
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0: 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I like that one. 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Maybe this is a new message. Oh yeah.

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0: 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Who are you, Timafu? Who am I coming from?
1: Test.
0: Who am I coming from?
1: Testimony.
0: Who are you? Into your body, you be.
1: You
0: are the prayer man. This is a prayer song.
1: Prayer song.
0: Yeah. In time of trouble. In time of persecution. In time of struggle. What are we fasting? Now we take your money.

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And I was sorry. 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Oh, Danas. And on a Greek friend of Sibomia, and a Prosconius, Sibomia is talking about a feeling from the heart towards God. Nobody can describe feeling. Because I think any meaning and any worship, you know, you can never worship God, bra, whatever. 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I did be free, what could I think can be a free woman to worship is from your heart. And then I devil said, praise the Lord, oh my soul, let my inmost be, me munipano. 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

Ante ya babo se atasifo na ni mpenyifo die no na no. The law, the prostrate, one form. When you are both here, it is when you come to worship, you enjoy your position, and many a man, you enjoy your dibia, and many a man, you enjoy your sika, your sukwa, your ko, sika, your water be, you know, but many a man, you know, bia. That is a water form. And then a job is that, when you put a wine. 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And I'm a David Gar, I was a Madame, Madame. My sorry, nice, be curamim. Oh, it's a quiet cobble, a quiet of a person. Oh, be a person. Yaria, Poma was survival. A bobby on Tiasi. Hey, a busana with Timono, Firmono, a Biasay, a Biu, with Tiasi. It's a well winning.

Papa. Dr. Ron Stetty, okay, I quote. I said, Kwamena, who knew what you were with your own? So, what sort of radio, whomever I did deal with him? Ah, so I went to the BMS, whomever I did deal with him. Now, what she didn't pack fine? I mean, you wish you were maybe. Cosby, the away and who? So, what's a woo for the debit? Oh, I guess yes, a dandy, and I hear ya dear. But you do know who knew Nippa a deal. And then Nippa through this worship. When you will grab it, the being a Yarasa, the being a Fahudi, the being your dear, the being so for Christ. Adam, the Bibi Shiramo, Adam, who been yate, Adam, and you. No challenge. Since Libya, we sold up for market, for petroleum, for offices. They are listening to us. Why? Because Mama is sorry, Yami. 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So that is worship. And nobody to say, Numbia, Mia, Mia, and yet.

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Your praises, you know, what do you worship by ye? So, what does it? And you'll be there. And you're my God.

0: Emu nsɛm ne nti. 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
1: Okay, thank you. 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
0: Anu ne ya thanksgiving.
1: Anu ya nasi.
0: Nasi.
1: Na de ya na o de bo. Me pinch so dear Baku. That's you,
0: Miss.
1: I and also know yet, dear.
0: There be always a nonnaya, a brabo monia to no, Anna or the afternoon, and canon, sir, that the back is to more and canon near some yam. That's how we name yam. Yes. It's like a preaching. But onipa no ye no mo no enye sanda oye
1: o me body make ya yetie no the way you interpret it.
0: Okay
1: yes yes you no
0: okay apostle obi baka se
1: my master really at o me ko e david ya
0: se apostle
1: no
0: just no mo se o sa wo no mutu ni to kaka
1: yeah I don't do it's the way you're interpreting.
0: I don't know what but also, you're not true. You're not true. I don't know what you're doing. It's different.
1: Oh, mostly, Brian and you are true.
0: Sir. Bless you. That's it. What was at the end of the day? Minina, a messenger. A cross. A music. A note. A message.
2: Okay.
0: And the message in a one woman and a man nipa and a genuine. And to know what you are to a nipan fancy on one, what can I say?
1: Fan, none of friends are fun a person.
0: And to always say, oh, how be bar? No, I got to see the name, no, I won't know you.
1: You could be a car, I said, and you moon someone found a wound. I never found
0: it.
1: And I was a send for a case or case.
3: Jim,
1: I say,
0: I'm a worshiper. ntanya fe na wo beka tu obi se tie de tie ni nya papa na de se wo ni obi na eka sanse so the moment a wo so ri nya me no nyu na ba wu mu no na wo de wo furo na wo de kosa and the tree be so e ble nipa no afuru edu bebe no bo so de nyu bia be twa mu na mana fu bebi o wo no asam perform
1: me shi ho ti
0: me das
1: no anyum shishi mu no
0: me das
1: say o sorry a o sorry
0: o sorry e ye pabo nyu ma Your praises are your praises. Thank you.
1: Tene, you see, and your papa, me that's it.
0: I'm sure I was
1: sure.
0: I'm not to find the year corner. Yes, animal abacus.
1: Okay. I'm sure. I'm sure. I'm
2: sure.
1: I'm for Tene, you see, and
2: Yamisha, baby, I would see a piano when you can see it. Sabre, a Bemenya meeting, so now you're Pijanitino. Fisani Muna and Kwani Asumjiwa. Baby, I would see and come with you and be up here. I'm going to tell you, me, I say. One year, pa, I toy, yeah. Oh, and you're Yesuanka. And then you're not to Manka. Yet, yeah, you can't be part of your town. Send any money, glorify Jesus.

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Ye yawu can see. Ye yawu can see. 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Ye yawu can see. And when I'm coming, and when I'm coming, and when I'm coming, the tower see the bridge, Jesus.

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Yeah, yeah, yeah, yeah, yeah, yeah, yeah, yeah, yeah, yeah, yeah, yeah, yeah, yeah, yeah, yeah, yeah, yeah, yeah, yeah, yeah, yeah, yeah, yeah, yeah, yeah, yeah, yeah, yeah, yeah, yeah, yeah, yeah, yeah, yeah, yeah, yeah, yeah, yeah, yeah, yeah, yeah, yeah, yeah, yeah, yeah, yeah, yeah, yeah, yeah, yeah, yeah, yeah, yeah, yeah, yeah, yeah, yeah, yeah, yeah, yeah, yeah, yeah, yeah, yeah, yeah, yeah, yeah, yeah, yeah, yeah, yeah, yeah, yeah, yeah, yeah, yeah, yeah, yeah, yeah, yeah, yeah, yeah, yeah, yeah, yeah, yeah, yeah, yeah, yeah, yeah, yeah, yeah, yeah, y

Sorry,

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0: Every summer.
1: Every year, your pants are warm. Your pants are warm. Yeah.
0: Hallelujah.
1: Hey, Papa, you worry, worry.
0: Hallelujah.
1: Papa, you're good to
0: me.
1: You're good to me.

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0: se na me nyamo kese bene mo se mo biye bu mo na mo sori nyankopoe onyame mo ma bra bo sai
1: amen.
0: Because those who worship him,
1: yes, right,
0: carry the presence.
1: Yes,
0: and those who carry the presence,
1: hallelujah,
0: they are untouchable.
1: My God.
0: Praise God. Because enemy idea, unyame purpose. This is the will of God concerning you in Christ Jesus. When idea fata, never said, oh, no Christian, say, we best for them. I didn't be a man. Between the Apostle Paul Gwagman, the dancer for your IDPN. You want to put a knee overhead. Legon taxi station. What a yummy at the Modia, the Tintin. It in a way, it was a force and an agree. They were powerful all night. This month is a month of favor.
1: Favor.
0: Last month is a month of grace, and this month is a month of favor. Let us read from Luke 1, the verse number 26, 27, and 28. In the sixth month, God sent the angel Gabriel to Nazareth, a town in Galilee,

0: was married. The angel went to her and said, greetings, you are highly favored. The Lord is with you. You are highly favored. This is a month, the 12th month. And Bible says, Yes, Lord. God is preparing them. So the Bible said, humble yourself under the power of God, and in due time he will lift you.
1: Amen.
0: Nyame wo bere.
1: Yes, amen.
0: Mrs. Subiye. Nyame wo bere.
1: My God.
0: Obidi abana wo de beba chan. Nyame o de bere. God work with time and season.
1: Jesus.
0: Amen.
1: Jesus.
0: My God. So baby, so I pray. Send me warrior.
1: My God.
0: Give yourself a time. At a proper time. Bible said,
2: your story.
0: You do all
2: things. I said, God will change your story. God is refining you.
0: I don't know who takes your decisions. I'm asking you.
2: Adoring you.
0: That decision I will take is
1: Jesus.
0: And the moment now, person with you, a son, the Pabica, a son, the Pabia, sister, brother with you,
1: Jesus,
0: man, funny power before
1: my God,
0: and then you are away. If you don't think twice, your decision who I would take in now, or tell about who better,
1: Jesus,
0: your decision who I would take in now, or tell about who they are first. Listen to me. Wait for the Lord.
1: My God.
0: I say, wait for him.
1: Jesus.
0: Wait. Nyabere.
1: My God.
0: Make him nyabere. Nyabere. And I know catching somewhere. Be your bibi. Now, when I beg that is a prophecy concerning your life.
1: Jesus.
0: And the listen before.
1: Hey!
0: And come to before.
1: My God.
0: Yes, answer now the pastors.
1: Jesus.
0: No one yami atura.
1: Oh, yes. Oh, yes.
0: It will come to pass.
1: Amen.
0: Nobody can stop God.
1: Yes.
0: In his own time.
1: Jesus.
0: And the Bible said, Musumi is yami to him. Now listen to me. Nyame or the brenna and the yet.
1: My God.
0: I take it again. Missy Nyame or the brenna.
1: Oh, Jesus.
0: And ye bribi and you. This month is a month of favor and a month of man. A month of visitation, divine visitation, divine intervention. I take it again.
1: Jesus.
0: You possess the land.
1: My God.
0: It will say the 6 months and the number 6 is a number for man. I pray for you,
1: Jesus.
0: And then you on the 5th,
1: Jesus.
0: June, the 6 months. May the God of Elohim,
1: Jesus,
0: the God,
1: my God,
0: of our Father,
1: in the name of Jesus,
0: may He bless you.
1: Hey.
0: May He visit you
1: in the name of Jesus.
0: May He visit you.
1: Amen.
0: May you open doors.
1: Amen.
0: In the name of Jesus.
1: Amen.
0: I decree it.
1: Yes, Lord.
0: Over your life.
1: Amen.
0: Wherever you are,
1: Jesus' name.
0: As we hear the same,
1: in the name of Jesus,
0: let the power of God,
1: amen,
0: rest upon you.
1: Jesus' name.
0: Let the favor of God,
1: amen,
0: rest upon you.
1: Amen.
0: Let the grace of God,
1: amen,
0: be upon you.
1: Yes, Lord.
0: In the name of Jesus.
1: Yes, Lord.
0: In the name of Jesus.
1: Yes, Lord.
0: Receive fire.
1: I receive favor.
0: Bible says,
1: Jesus,
0: in the 6 month, the angel visit Mary, and he said, you are highly favored.
1: Now, Mary, good morning, good afternoon, good evening, my God. What does it mean to you? I know you say, would you good mean to you? Mammy has sent the news. Tina Matubuan and Abuayama.
0: My God
1: is God.
0: Hallelujah.
1: Good morning.
0: One
1: turn is out. You are highly favored.
0: My God.
1: What is the meaning of favor? Favor means approval.
0: My God.
1: That's all.
0: That's all.
1: Favor means approval.
0: My God.
1: It was a
0: word.
1: You approve.
0: Jesus.
1: I think Fanny said,
0: Jesus.
1: Marin Tiasi. It's your baby. You are highly favored.
0: Jesus.
1: Whatever you hear my voice, may favor find you.
0: Amen.
1: May you walk in

0: Amen.
1: Two things. I am praying for the people of God.
0: Oh, Jesus.
1: According to Luke 2, verse 5, I say, Na Yesu nini nyansa. Eni ni mdiye mu. Na onyanyanku po ni madum.
0: Jesus.
1: Eni ni pini madum. 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
0: Oh, Jesus.
1: Meba mpaya.
0: Amen.
1: Adiana utongo.
0: Jesus.
1: Awariana uwariu.
0: My God.
1: Etuma na ushisho.
0: Jesus.
1: Bebi uubiara.
0: Yes, Lord.
1: Eni pini madum.
0: Amen.
1: Eni pandi unti.
0: Amen.
1: Eni pando.
0: Amen.
1: Eni pamo.
0: In the name of Jesus.
1: Amen. And you bring you away.
0: Amen.
1: It was yesterday.
0: Amen.
1: Amen.
0: Amen.
1: Yes, we are mass. And then you made a Yabesia.
0: Jesus.
1: I watch him what I need over here.
0: Amen.
1: Brother, I am on fire.
0: Jesus. Jesus.
1: Yes, Lord.
0: In the name of Jesus.
1: Yes,
0: Lord.
1: Yes, Lord. The contact is
0: my God.
1: I am
0: Almighty.
1: Jennifer, we team okay. We need to
0: Amen.
1: God bless you.
2: Hallelujah,
1: Kiki.

0: Sukasa, Adam Tadu, my head of the menu out of what you for, whom I see a net on the 5th June, on your media dom, but the more Jesus, and I'm a 0244 0244 427 427.
1: I offer some from the verse now
0: 008 008.
1: Because we want it. Yes, we share a drink.
2: 0244 427 0008 0008 0008 0008 0008 0008 0008 0008 0008 0008 0008 0008 0008 0008 0008 0008 0008 0008 0008 0008 0008 0008 0008 0008 0008 0008 0008 0008 0008 0008 0008 0008 0008 0008 0008 0008 0008 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
5: Happy June dear. Ya wanna mo mo kwa kwasha keke. Ani wanna mo mo kwa kwenye mwani jie. Gadochi.
6: 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Soon it's here.
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1: 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kids and baby girl kids our baby shops and a cosmetic shop BM GC brand dear unim say aye wa won throw FDIG ejedi enkra to ya to
2: Charlie, you know you. We was serious meeting.
3: Hey, Allah, what's it?
2: Now send it, Charlie. You're in free.
3: Oh, we need to boss it. One more day.
4: Hey, what funny?
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2: Ah, Minya, what you have with Sanity?
3: 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Momo, bay ya, dear man.
2: I see Minya, make you.
3: Hey, Abrante, go go when you want so hot. Allah, motion.
5: Oh, Bobby, that was sent here. I don't know what to me, the wow wow. Me hear, and in this one, so. Obviously, I'm a fire, kind of sent here. Momo day.
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2: 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It sounds say Helio G100 Ultimate Processor and a so we use to have any. 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I was 059-692-0578. 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

Well, this one, Stamina. Before this one was Selena Boateng with Twally. And you also heard from Collins.

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This is 106.3. Ghana's number one radio station. And now, Friday, and there are the Asi on Pempe, so the Edre. It happens to be the 5th of June, 2026. And as usual, from now on till 6 p.m., the pleasure is all mine. Seminu Beshiaboom, our Ghana's number one radio station. This is your own show, of course, Ofiekwanso.

Masa mo wani ni nene Friday. 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You have every right to be happy. And I'm not sure market deal. And I'm out for tumpa mu. How the ujina wa ono was there. Charlie. I checked on something on the internet. And I'm sure I didn't deal. I'm saying, hey, I'm part Yami Tiasi. Yami Etiasi. Obi out to the boy, I say, I don't know. But she's sure near my pants. Say, every minute, the number of people are a woo every year, I say. In the Padudua, Omo air battle cancer. In the Padudua, Omo akọ blind enye se yọ nene ninyo bani yọ afi ohu suddenly ohu ade bi mu eni padudu a now they cannot move anymore because they are down with stroke. Just a wa she shade na de kwa na me hwe mu I'm say hey, and the last part no say so if all is well with you, you can move, you can walk, you can see, you can hear, you can feel. Then I won't name your message because any better, sir. People are going through things. It's you, not dear, be out. You should know we are not answer on some kind of sale. I didn't do any niche. Yeah, why the cars actually walk money now? What did I say? Let the radio say, send a why we are in a year. We are the videos of our time, eh, bro. Nah, yeah, we are videos of our time. Our Kofi scored better than us now. Yeah, they are around the world in 5 minutes and swap, bro. Get it, beba. Nah, yeah, kwa. And then, so you're bidding, come on, you're better cool on beba, Jimmy. So, nah, you know, Marsha Boom. Nah, fee, yeah, the Echo Bank means sweep down to a chibo call. You really are near my Muslim, your Kofi. You are starting a weekend, nah, I don't know, you know what I'm saying? Need them to relax, yo. Relax, sick.

If I told World Cup, no, do so, I don't know. And they Electroland. World Cup, we want to land there. Yes, a brand new. South World Cup season way. Yeah, the stadium, no, bear wall, living room, huh? Stunning smart TVs, papa, from Samsung, TCL, and I think NASCO. Starting from 699 Ghana cities. 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Y'all to me say, we're a picture quality party at the man wall. Live! I said, they're war, yeah, stadium, no. It's now to living room, you know what I'm saying? And that's not all. 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I said bringing the stadium home. Said da ya kan fo ma uno so mo benya so benya e ya fan ho kakra de ku kan mu aya na de woni achi mu star oyo it says say ho de oba de jos ya kroko yes your first station be bri aya ti de gun be bia be fa bia don star oyo but na be high quality, you know, fuel, great service, real value for money. 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As well as menu care ina ebwa na wahon feno etimi edimu ye wa bra wo pum den no so ejina ye kama de amawo nemum se malaria na etitil de a ye recommend eh Lumitrust we eh reliable anti malaria ya ye wo ne flavor suspension for the children as well e best sa malaria na tu ase ama kama. I face about finding Timmy dinner and a phone of phone. They be all the swinging at it. Baby vibe drops, yeah, and a syrup come home.
and support your healthy growth in infants. It's not say all the essential vitamins and minerals. And penny for the near bioglobin syrup, the capsules of cajon, iron, vitamin B12, folic acid, and in the puppy, and the woman will boil and reduce anemia. We conveniently once a day, oh boy, I now call baby, you know, be near self. So soon, that's it, oh, yeah, Tiana TLBM. We are 3 months beyond Nomson, and those who still soon so on him, or no papa. Nomson, no, because soon, so tight, Nina, Nashua, Massapercon. You find a Trazo 400 suspension. Yes, yeah, and a tablet, so I can home. We are broad spectrum family, the Wema. Kumsun son tight nina. I feel pace be a woni pedia mubiano. Yan come for a year neurodol hot gel and an ice gel amount. But before baby a pains no one into pains nasty mouth. Now we demonstrate musun timing no from kama. Products in na ya available or pharmacies are holding in emu across the country. The door panel there 0561-088-663. I feel 0561-088-666. 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We can even himself by washing kaka. A patch of Usi near man. Aya, she said, the new comfort at your crying. Oh, now, if a good sooner, the union will always sound from for good. Nasha, dear Keke. Both of your cohata near man are wild to send Niamabin in a moving room. And your man will now go here still in room. Bogua, Miriam, we now by Ionia, Miriam, which at the end of the pier, Miriam. Come on, pa. 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

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Everybody is a winner. 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Obia, hey, winner. In the Ungalicious Abin Waha promo. It's not saying you want over 4 million Ghana cedis worth of cash and prizes. 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Let your scratch card. Scratch now. Munumu wa ebe unique code biaba. No one said it. They are called *713*27#. To be winning watch it instantly. Say cash prize. Oh, if he's going to come to the cop him 200,000 Ghana cedis beat me. I order. I feel or deep freezer, smart TVs, appliances, outdoor. Yeah, now beats me a mini BA. Promo way run here till the 15th of July 2026. Terms and conditions get sweaty, but I don't see how much. So, FG, I said, ready in crowd to move human wager to say, yeah. Okay, so right after this one, now your room or YouTube, no, so now your day, yeah, around the world, there be near day, your friends, eh? Videos of our time are bro. Nothing we are near call around the world in 5 minutes, you know what I'm saying? But water story tank. So what try out to papa pan? Because so one top papa, what will happen is say is you wanna a real bono obianka no be one pa. I feel now be what you sound pa the trust we are swimming to basa. Now I call so. What's why? Essence you are better. Pa! When you are so a better papa, ya cosa. It's me, ya. To the empire, no. Oh, any friend is sin test again. What did the tortoise actually, you know? Oh, try her, dear tortoise, bone. It almost 7 year warranty, also. Color, I'll pay. Size, I'll pay. Nina, the best room. Your agent is to be brain to baby at our umbre. And that's how they phrase 0244-335-168. And I'll be doing so our shopping online. www.syntestgh.com. Now on our account, Syntest Tank. Syntest Tank was a strong, a yet tough. That's what it is. Now, you're Remuna, you're here, and that videos of our time. As MBSC, now I am not told that minimum said the nipple be a dream. Say, Obi Owa, say, Bibi abo ready team. No, I ye Bibi at him say, ah. Echo share now drinking DL say, ah, no, no, no, what was he thinking? What was she thinking? Now, no, Debbie.
yes, you be the bunny, yes, stop on here, dear, dear, or so, clan, and Nensano, a cushijum, then will be so, a cucacola. Just say, a nipper, a boot me food do level be my or take a decision, be answer on me. And now, so say, a nipper be a too wicked such that when they are maltreating others, omu mu se denyo. Shwe dewe ya mempe pain, omi, mi wia se ambaye, one pain that I can take, I can stand, I know the doctors actually ne di wuna danse, ene se wo wome panye. 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Brofu bi yo for ma pain eh, excruciating pain. Ute, I know shit. Yet, people do those things to others. And sometimes, me dream wa minti ase. Papa biya di awaye pa. But ti, Absa Bank se ene or the Absa Island Escape Card to Munaba. We are very simple. Me di video yitu swama we yano. But mo diya. Ne fang ushimi. We are very simple. On next vacation bit me a free unti ya kapre. Waju we niya. Just by using your Absa card. 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Your getaway begins with just a swipe. Tifaunshimbi promo we run here to the 31st of July 2026. It's on the Caritas Lottery platform of the NLA. Terms and conditions kakao mtino. Yeah, na washe nonsonso. Your story matters. Absa. And I can say it. Now, yeah, share video. Yeah, that's we. Na ye nu nko mokakra. Now, for your best day. Sebana, yeah, share video. Bisa ane ade ade na. Yeah, nye se yeah, share keka. But, it's a se, ye suya bibi kakra. I know, sir, what I'm about to say, it is not easy. Me, I'm a two-way. Me, so me, a victim, because I'm human. Ye, ne, ye, nipa. I told that, which me, da, bibit me, sima, obufu. And then the next minute, bet ya, no, be, oh, brah, Jerry, oh, Charlie, and ya, show, therefore. Then, the, me, sometimes, the moment I hear that thing, I was, hey, Charlie, be like, hey, obi, let me trust. But, when you, nipa, obu, wait, me, if, but, eh? In, every given situation be ano. So obufu said there, yeah. Try your best and tell yourself, say, I am better off than still engaging in whatever a dear obufu nabano. If you are able to master that thing to the extent, say, BBC a do a bit provoke you that much, but you can simply let it go. A bit save you from a lot of things. 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
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The man was still there on it. Ah! Hey! And to Jim Quemu, I am not great to be banner break ya and fana or the bear jam one eye day. A day I'm only panayawa in the middle of the road, which means trust me, I'm menko. She be doing a shot there, Papa. 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Was Nuku and out to me, Masha, I said, Oh, my mean pee. 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And to what to Edna Quam, Pamumi, also what the crock rot and what the padlock are to a deal. Oh, Mr. Man, why? It's necessary. 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
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Latest form say you did do yourself. You did do yourself. Say 1-2 boase. And 12 foam mattress papa and so. Now could dear do food dear chico to toy armu de quanche and quanche di obete pow. A fe obedenyanino as a ya bo. Nyaman yinan ku ye. It's Bomodia, Sir Obeshushe, latest film, a chida coin. 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Now, World Cup fever, ya catch up a pium baby. Ubiya, ni aje. Ni ne ane say, ne, Compu Ghana. 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And I'll send a WhatsApp message for 0243-143-143. 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Now, me fa enchia Emma eye me amadan for Felix. 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

0: fete kum cha cha. 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
1: Yeah.
0: Eye honorable Eric Addo. Na otra and eye na.
1: We are sure so asano ka watch ni na gutu baba.
0: Say Eric Opoku. Honorable. Eh, ni birthday. And what can I mean to me?
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0: happy happy birthday.
1: Yes.
0: And nanko nko ye nko ye so iti mi na ye wishi honorable happy happy birthday. Nyanko punsha na onye ukesi e we free aye prophet kumchacha e na fe brother justice na make sense because ye wish you happy happy birthday.
1: You.
0: Yeah, no, yeah, no, boys, no, send
1: Scott,
0: I'm going to say, the Libyans, the Libyans, almost so many are prepared. I am some people. Almost so trap. Almost a Yinadoso, a Yinadoso, immigrants, and Adoso, Pitomoso, almost a few. And the South African Chassan, and my mouth was that.
1: I got to ask you, yeah. I
0: got to ask you, my Ghana, Monkamoe, generally, dear one. Mr. Menza, Mamintia, Mr. Collins Nyantechi. Some of catch was in a prophetic song in the day. Mr. Collins, which I will marry, and then Friday, right?
1: Yeah,
0: Nagu Punja no Yokes here. On your chin, Bazi, and Jerahana, make us a baby. Gallery, girls from rich, girls who are rich, and my homie rich or Muska, they are not usually good in bed.
1: They are not good in bed,
0: yeah. Do you know why?
1: Maybe
0: because it is not their source of income. Girls who are rich, they are not good in bed because it is not their source of income. See, I see a way, explanation be any home. I saw what the American was saying. I mean, African. It is not their source of income, African. It is not their source of income. You know, the biggest problem with Omomu Chantro lies, and they say they always start with, trust me.
1: And so it's so big as I can't trust me.
0: They said the problem with liars,
1: it's so if I'm not lying, but me, I utterly trust me.
0: If you are not lying, those words, you don't even say it. You can use it, but bear once in a while. But Omomu Chantro, all the Canada, the first thing, trust me. Liars, one of their problems. You know, dating my ex is another way of you telling me that I'm your role model. Oh, yeah. Yeah. Dating my ex is another way you ultra say, me, be your role model. As simple as ABC. As simple as ABC. I remember years back when I was writing my exams, some people thought say I will fail one or two subjects, especially my father. But it's surprising. As a man, you can't work from 8 a.m. to 5 p.m. Then come home and look at small nyash and you're possible.

0: Rich Cat on YouTube.
1: Okay.
0: I say the Bia Betrasia Oka imitable. It's in a main correcto, not a punas ni ye. Now cast up and now ma the Yemukra Eshishino. What I say? Because word Nankasan a immutable. Was a IMMUT but O Kano. Imitable.
1: No, you see, in Krofu, in Omusu.
0: No. They were immutable.
1: Ah. They were
0: what they say, which one do you...
1: I'm saying the immutable Jerusha.
0: Ah.
1: Oh, African Bajo. Streaming.
0: Ah.
1: Munte the American. And that Friday, the
0: crash. Okay, can you spell your...
1: Me spell it. Adam.
0: The one we all know is actually the immutable.
1: Adi Amatra can almost die 4 years.
0: He's been, you know, listening like all the time now. Rich Cat. Obabunana. Obabunana. Rich Cat. Also, with you, maybe I'm also kind of watching my dress. So, because it's true, all the time I hear. The imitable. That's what I hear all the time.
1: Imitable.
0: Ah, Nantuba, I can say.
1: The immutable Jerusha.
0: Hey, you see, I wanted to show you. When the wedding comes, you don't know.
1: African, send you some of the Biasana.
0: Yes!
1: Because I can't send you a friend. One, two, three. What are you doing, Mr. Brad? You're in
0: there, Mr. Rich Cat. You're so now.
1: One, two, three. Oh, you're so sending the phone here, Papa. Oh, you're so phone, baby.
0: I don't know.
1: Your Uncle George, your food.
0: Mrs. Swabe, who Uncle George correct you. Okay, happen on this music. No, I am passing the Biara Meti imitable Jesus. Imitable Jesus.
1: That word, no,
0: it's not pronounced imitable.
1: Imitable. Hey, just somebody.
0: Okay, so you meant. In what?
1: I meant to.
0: Then another person. Okay.
1: The immutable. No, on Sunday. But anyway, okay. What's about the friends?
0: Rich Cat. Rich Cat 03.
1: You know, being alone on the toilet means that means that you will always be alone when shit goes down.
0: Charles T.
1: Oh, Charles.
0: From New Jersey.
1: Black Charles.
0: On any wife. Sister Yvonne. Obama Papa B.
1: Black Charles.
0: I'm a Baba. Jilandra. Your boy.
1: Then
0: Jilandra.
1: Nefie Dini.
0: Your boy. Jilandra yeboa.
1: Oh, ebi ekwia banana.
0: Jilandra yeboa.
1: Okay.
0: Idi no.
1: Jilandra.
0: Ochina eye ne birthday.
1: Wonder.
0: Na woda.
1: Mm.
0: Na enra nso e na omo ye se no party de man no. Se afena obewura high school. So what you see? Na o hwe se de one ne brothers to buy ya pa do na show video na tin say yes. Unia don't need tight na efe. Na se de abayu afa no pa na de
1: di wonderful.
0: Enye easy. Enti the person who bomb pa man no as she's about to enter high school. Mm. And then also celebrating the birthday, and God willing, tomorrow, mm-hmm. Bonpai finishing your mesa, na a blessing.
1: Right. So trying the birthday.
0: For trying the birthday.
1: And also in the school.
0: Yeah. I feel like go high school.
1: High school.
0: Yeah. The enra no mo ye party man. I say send up party. So what I say?
1: Yeah, boy.
0: So she's preparing for. She's preparing for high school, and tomorrow also happens to be her birthday.
1: Mm.
0: Yeah.
1: The God who knows it at the beginning, declare it at the end. Ye jai, ye nua baiba we ready when it. Ye pai bwane se papa. O china wo di infie ba ku e ka infie we. E rade, ye sese e rade ube mani nyansa. E rade, whatever purpose she carries, Father, may she fulfill it in the name of the Lord Jesus.
0: Amen.
1: I pray, say you strengthen her as she's about to even enter the senior high school. Father, may she enter with your glory. May she enter with your favor. May she enter with your grace. No weapon formed against her shall prosper in the name of Lord Jesus.
0: Amen.
1: May you give her strength. Give her knowledge. Father, protect her and the entire family in the name of the Lord Jesus. May your glory continue to shine upon her. 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
0: Amen.
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0: Amen.
1: 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I call it done in Jesus' name. Amen.
0: Amen. Amen. So once again, congrats to you, Jilandra Yaboa, and then a happy birthday in advance to you as well. May the good Lord bless you. Yabeko Tiriji.
1: Yabeko Tiriji. Zio. Ehona Huto. Ah, Mr. Wallace. Wait, boy. I had tripped to Honum Gama. Bonimko. Udimka. Or can it
0: be? Yeah, yeah, could be.
1: Baby, you can't even sell your daddy. And then Friday, send me to
0: that's why no one was born earlier. I want to.
1: I mean, me person other one no can. What's Mr. Collins or no can say?
0: Me mama one.
1: Oh, bet me I am.
0: Me mama one.
1: What's my when it's ready? Zion.
0: Yeah.
1: Eh, hold on, hold on.
0: Baby, oh no, you can't. Need the anyone you can't.
1: Baby, oh no, can
0: Zion. Oh no, I say. Baby, when you share Zion, Anna, we are not brown, so by the
1: way, only me Zion. Oh, Mr. Collins, let me show. Prophetic song with you, Mr. Collins. You have to stop in the back of the year. Blagery,
0: yay.
1: What's the region? You feel Kobe KJ, but that's just a woke.
0: No way, JB.
1: No way, JB. French Nina catch us, Jevel Capel. Next, just what to test it, test it, dang.
0: When bet you?
1: When chance one?
0: When bet Vimo Papa?
1: Mr. Mesa Macra.
0: All right. And I say, baby, Kofi Scott and I attending, can I say, or they, sorry, around the world in 5 minutes, a break, yeah. Nah, they are canceled, a bit also, they are queen, but you need to come for us that, Emma, a boy for now, a boy, Emma, a day, around the world in 5 minutes, a break, Sasu. Insecticide spray, face Sasso, mosquito coil, Abusia, PB, na efa ekum, and tuntum, any intumwa. I would only wait me a protector wo, and no family, no, a brainer. And you can say, we no, a smokeless wo, ne kwa no, is wa deem, we see bia enim, so what I say, and you know, emfa, katani cold bia. Imagine also. So what I say, Lady Anna said, oh, yeah, Juma, a pump on the tongue to no cool moon and why free. Not free, so no. Tonton Dobain, I've been said, Obey Stobo Abano, on the Obaya, Pobegin Wall Street. where you swear is a nice sweet fragrance award demo. Tina die trans comfort sasso insecticide spray at the mouth. Na Kovi and sana me person a bed number could be from Nafi yede
1: I alligator
0: sports and so at Trasso.
1: Yeah.
0: But before we do that, no
1: fantastic.
0: I want us to pray for Dali Opuni.
1: Oh, okay.
0: You understand? Yamaya Dumwa.
1: Okay.
0: Ochina.
1: Okay.
0: Hey, Dali Opuni, so birthday.
1: Oh.
0: You know what I'm saying? So I want you to pray for Dahlia. You know, say.
1: She's
0: got this beautiful heart.
1: Yeah.
0: You know what I'm saying?
1: Yeah,
0: she's a good person. And as she celebrate the birthday today, I want you to pray for her, bless her, and whatever it is that she's looking forward to in life. Nyame, imi ekwano emano. So what I say?
1: My God.
0: Na emre musa pepepe. Ewo yesu dim. So happy birthday, Uncle Mao. Of course, in advance, Dali Opuni. In New York City,
1: right.
0: In the United States of America. 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
1: amen
0: she said your mpaye se nyame nye omu de ma omu nyame sun shi sun on sun nye on su de ma wakuma swa di bi omembe mo yesu di
1: amen
0: amen
1: amen
0: amen right so NJB and your bedroom now they I get this person so at was so Kofi Betie o message bia Rich Cat there by no one super
1: or say
0: Scott your prayers are more accurate than your research nothing about also, on research there, I mean, but on fire there, and accurate, but research there, I told you. 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Yeah, for way in Kyoto, na fee we are. Na ye de I get sports at Wasum.

0: Fellow Ghanaians, brothers and sisters, this is Hassan Ayaga. Keep listening, Ayagated Sports. It's real sports. The best for you, good for you.
1: Yeah. Best for you, good for you.
2: 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Please, Ayagated Sports. 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So listen to Ayagated Sports. You grow old and you die old. Thank you.
1: Thank you too. Sofo.
3: 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So you listen, Prophet Kunchacha. I'm listening and I'm here. God bless you.
1: Bless you too.
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5: Ladies and gentlemen, my name is Joseph Langabel, King of the Jews, the chief general for the national team. I irrigated soap at Doom FM, number one, the old Ghana. If you jealousy go point, observers are worried, believers are enjoying. I irrigated sports. No sympathy for the cripple. I start a criminal war. Take it to the dancers. About war.
1: Sisi.
6: Order for me, didn't this Sisi Chung? Now, they be amity irrigated sports. There's no day. Minty irrigated because Minty and Minigi, now my stress are.
1: Wesley, come up. Pastor Akwaba.
7: Rajari, Nigel Soap.
1: Nah, Apumuti say.
7: Radia Dom, Yahunya Pa.
1: Nice.
7: Boy, I'm my ETRC, the natural say. Radia Dom, Bibia the team, Bibia the Nakwa.
1: Yeah, that Okropo Nasi.
7: Rajari, now swear.
1: Me, where you pa, Dom Minty? Nah, no other. Is you know you na we even na o
7: eno kra na me we he the one dey na me
1: say dey once dan kai dey say no problem be any o
7: baje you say
1: no problem be any o
7: no problem be any o sir baje you say you here one o is legonia dey dey no say I feel say overrated. Say overhyped, right? They be almost constantly free atomic, atomic runabouts, atomic. You know, Ekwa Kunina Denta Jenga. No, they be offladi. 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
1: said you baby so e fro samsam
7: samsam junction
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7: ya kwen no so de din e so to said din eti ya na fo mo eti ya na fo mo enflade
1: so
7: said din
1: what's making it like right workout like that wa bra other places na dey na entity
7: me nim say e bia with landscaping and
1: maybe
7: sure, but I'm saying honey
1: when you kind of a day yes you see one so no bet me I contribute to
7: but because modern houses will hold
1: oh fine modern houses will hold but you see
7: estates like a sea
1: class like a sea if you get to a baby now the call being say you get their spaces for ones near their deal
7: yes
1: I'm saying I know oh my ye ni nan kitinkitinkitinkiti
7: on se se wono
1: so ana mo tonton
7: aha
1: wono space kwa ni of the tiny
7: film na by Jerry wono
1: sadia na cause flat no if ye na ya tiny mu nyina a to z no
7: se ho se ye bi sa no na manso asase me so mo into ji ya no asi on se baby okay is legon near the adede bia nsase no into ji asese na bi asi so into adwen ma so say bia
1: raise because ensuo na ko
7: say
1: me won mo say ensuo what be ensuo toy na for the first time me who say me long area no is you a genus ada because a twice a day a memo and you know and kobe but we did I feel to say not as I said I'm mean it's a fina is you a banner crano after some few hours
7: yeah
1: me who are not a
7: kitchen sana
1: so imagine say Nina can you know and in my house throughout of you are the one of you so are a best in aqua
7: right you're not and I'm say tema Omurafi community ko make me take from fanja me come at betuja and now you say can you put five in the room
1: and you club on the end
7: yes
1: Charlie
7: yes one nipa bakuna survive here if you say where are my colleagues or no survive in kaini nina as at the time when me who sa news no not just say you who can you who mo ewo mo no
1: ehu
7: e ya reho baby we are see dream and baby e dream ye ho de ne aboa ye ne se me sure se ho anwa na wo ho no e ye anwa na no num ni bi sa red anya red clay but anwa ye se me ni manya type but enso ne to na wo pe enso ne tepe na
1: yeah
7: you should tip up na for my one na I'm say aboa e ho for ne pa na e kwan a verse na one start to crash that more ebo nya din sa but the kwan na ye ye ninti brother he say
1: yeah
7: I know the rent near din so so e ba dia dom e kum nko for pa kama ntino no
1: eh hey adio
7: are awesome ah e wo ho a me dey obi a ye involved bia rade nchiche ne rene rade emuom e ye se insu to e je onema na e jam so so sign to nemum na e shi o businesses e you Bradbury minim lady ba kwa enra me ko hwe no Bradbury na are ho for 2 days ni mo ma fie
1: sa
7: na store when it as was say e bi ade nche na fire service ni ade ni bewie bibia no e bia bibia ka oton nsu na audition the first born OSS second born LJSS third born or primary in school ne drinks 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sell more pounds a day, it be collapse, a wa. Fans of his phone crab who collapse. I think so, all cheap. You know, them say, yes, first man is only by the pim the book. And I told him,
1: it's with two crab to
7: kill. Yes. Yes.
1: It be a two, no. It's a horse, no.
7: Yes.
1: If not, it's been a
7: pressure, pressure.
1: Bet me out,
7: yes. Yes, I don't know. Send you no. Wasum, no. Yes, I'm a pim in a book and a bra. I didn't go into me. And no, you know, can't be my fast service for another subway for send for a bomb, which he said, no more. And according to Omodi, almost say within 2 minutes, a space of 2 minutes, Omo arrive here. But I mean, still now, Omo a bomb, which he near there, just say, and yes, I'm get to her.
1: Charlie, sometimes almost no, a woman say, but Charlie, your problems, Nagasana.
7: I know the brother, no one said, I know how much a guy about.
1: But
7: for the new person, soon as you be a
1: man, Aquano, I'm one hand down ye,
7: and yet,
1: and we know, media, may support to fire service for the banks. I'm one yen ye,
7: yeah.
1: As I come here, gentle. Oh, bra, you're too awesome now, Cano. Report now, we say. I don't know if you are going to be here, but the Ghanaian church on you may be now at home. I say, Nanka, on the track on it, you
7: know.
1: Oh, baby, you will be soon now. Okay, now come on, that's now. When you're some of the same chills who will get trans Nayan church, you
7: and church, you
1: think what trans on our Naka would be at Nafanichi and Nanka. Sure, we know what
7: was one.
1: Did you only make
7: that? Why did you be a son?
1: I'm going to get you. Who's on the
7: other
1: side? Who's on the other
7: side? As well as
1: I'm
7: not a bonfire.
1: And they also have their challenges, challenges.
7: Yeah.
1: Several of them. Because any better sir, if you answer back what the almost more challenges baby.
7: Challenges.
1: Because I can't deal with the bay human. Abusia answer the best fire station pie what Ghana.
7: Yeah.
1: Opa corona share near Momolaki.
7: A bradgery, a crown on
1: the fire station be our call yet. You make us say I had it. You be bia perfect to watch. Just say,
7: never
1: ready. Bia see any. Just say,
7: Roger, I'm confirming you.
1: I'm only now. No problem.
7: Roger, you're pamo omu free kwa hua. Aya na unkofonti ase. Imagine say fire service free. Inyanya alert say eja ato.
1: Yeah, yeah. Maybe a fire hydrant walk around.
7: Roger, you're confirming
1: the point. Let's go.
7: Sa to do a coin. Ya sister near man.
1: Coin in
7: pima. Emrika Ben afasa track no
1: ebeti mi akọ
7: enko eso ni na mu pa pa pa pa obedro no 2 minutes no ntimi fa mi
1: na bi 2 minutes eten
7: eh ntimi fa mi
1: ground 30 minutes because we
7: is any na chance fa fa boss ne count 2 minutes no 2 minutes ni defa
1: 2 minutes in there
7: and there
1: on the
7: judgment because judgment but 2 minutes
1: yeta we chi ba say 2 minutes ni dey opening because anchor from baby omo wono so am first station there was how to do one and
7: yes
1: edi baby e dey you e kwen we bia saw
7: na o di ago be twa fani
1: pa e your baby a aka hmm ko do o but she o dey show say dey wo akwato ade o na wo ba
7: wo background
1: say e to da me the car ko wan am nu me ho e tunim between park baby and nante sa
7: open nante a yes
1: because of traffic is empty.
7: Now who are pimping the park? Brother, we are building now. Now,
1: who there? Now, when we see me a clear now, cars now go crying. Who goes there? Or does any say yahu? Or check truck?
7: Watch. Yes.
1: How many are
7: you from? So, Debbie. Sa kan e for.
1: Wo
7: yo be do atem. Wo be say do atem kra.
1: Enti problem.
7: Na me tie fan service penny back home. I don't know say om pay na ne submission back. No ka say. Enkrofo from prankium. So wa ni afro ni afro no ta na say number ne be kwa. Wo anu afre ofra. Si so me kona hwi ni ho. Enti now they are unable to tell which of the calls no.
1: And real I say.
7: Aha. And sometimes we are I was say we are still normal. Chucky kakra no moshe say yampa because number na freno or connect sakra no boon to mean tracking you pa kuno akwachino kra na say yes inti bianca satimamu for nyanka sign soon be ne yamu modiana yeah we use ne bana de omu de ye ne bit me omo but fire service and penny for with ya can once a much I think say a buy moon man be brain and fast service near bomb with ya chapa
1: but you see for me fire phone the woman say a bomb with ya chania but fire service and so and call phone so for us and answer for a country na kasankasan pass a Ghana no
7: yeah
1: almost so a service back wa ye neglect your more pa and so come so kwa na wumye baby or my gun head way
7: right
1: anka ye wa chopper e dia to baby obeti me tia for we modu jack anka mro yen so
7: adie we nka
1: so so no we nka ye nya ba ko pe
7: gradually
1: anka ho ye ho a congestion be be we
7: anka straight
1: to the
7: street ojina one side
1: na ko jere we e je adie egumu didum ja but we can't even boast of one
7: debit e be no crazy
1: we don't have one
7: a maintenance
1: oh, and yet the men who say a jato baby helicopter name we move as we come here. Ewo Ghana my move.
7: Debbie, baje helicopter when
8: it. As some one move.
7: Ghana deko.
1: Charlie,
8: say yes, yeah, come here. Yeah, yeah, we be here. She say.
1: Fire hydrants, any friend?
8: Ah, fire.
1: Hydrants, right? Ni na yes,
8: see
1: containers, ni kiosk. Ewo kuma, eh? As some work or come on. Obi, ebe nyao. Cassettia because and I said, okay,
7: yeah,
1: because Obi Fele say, a honunya ni daily bread. Me, a dear Bakwa, many jew number one, oh, Ghana, eh containers nikios I woke room hwe emo krom ye time
7: yeah
1: you go unam krom baby pa na obehwe efianim kios efianim containers say there what of we near so so containers sa baby I the container if it's a store obi asi ne dan e bia no one and why it stores be me say be or say building store near it's nice oh but container this is the pavement so baby as I say tema tema nyina tantan containers nkwa everywhere you pass containers
7: circle
1: why now assembly for you mean say and the cheapest way I'll meet me at the meet you on target to say there because they go around omoji
7: yes.
1: It's come money I didn't know it's like they don't care but those things doesn't help me now can be na obetwa baby akios bisi kwa no e bia nka gata bi e ho na say emu ya makro e betimi e bia kwa eso ya containers yo containers wo
7: kwa bomu nya to me bu pa
1: ni na kwa kan so be ka say oh en no di be didi but yes is stores papa papa any o fear nim ne be si store dan yes
2: ya we di be sun gu sun na part time na say say ye ko di dian ya ma no wan ye o mo bo say say ya
1: ye yes answer dey ntimi kwa ni
2: u do akra na bi banki e kwan so e ko ai
1: e kan time say ni ni we kwan ni ho yi o mo aba be si na eh sa ton katamanso menim say say assembly say say municipal one one say eh menim adwuma omo ye mp any say mcu say this you say one one omo I don't even know what they are doing that was a she say mosi edan me bia me do na me hwe dinam ah dey over kwa mo divisions ah eh ultra modern building come on said district court will say there mama be see there is the DSO very beautiful edifice ah and kasa de moye moye ho fine no ho am go twa no mo tam container bi dia ba be see say say amount for be ye say printing ne man na ah odiko 40 foot container ba be see I said, these people.
7: Sometimes
1: we dream one maintenance.
7: I been a
1: benefactor. I'm not going to
7: do that. I'm going to dream one. I said, Elliot Bradley, now can you issue be out facing a near war? A client so welcome.
1: Yeah.
7: Then you put.
8: How? Waterlog, you know, in so bitch near honey. They don't take those
1: coffee problem in there.
8: Sometimes
1: I'm
8: in and I'm full into
1: the baby. And yes, I'm full into it. None other day is here. In so a call will be free. Not join news for a year. Yes, hey, no, William, sir, it's her. And no, it's the first time they are experiencing that thing. Oh, if you
8: are,
1: I'm so and yes, when you say a honor. Ah, OC dining so to a say ne bebo. But human activities and they cost flats more bet and me and me be a anchor ideally those places as I said flats same be a man. You get a point. Yes, in the dance in the baby, why and come on? It is a coffee, many to your pass a ha me see day. It's you to be a and I'm happy and I'm Miss Magianus asking in swim let me see.
7: Obi atam dan esi
1: wa yo kofi ye we bi nu a de e pastor ken be bia ensuo ennam ena ya feeli eno no wa ye project ho that one is different ena ye wo communities ni bia omo toto nsase no years ago we e be sin dan omu 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
8: a coin de Biano better
7: only
8: who fears I is one is minamini.
7: No,
8: man, I can't because of a baby affa. And if you are not counting one, you sure to Emma Faufion. I feel sure to Anna Mwana on where you cry the other. That is the problem. It's what double one who sweet
7: and alcohol.
8: And you'll be sure, sir, and in Swedia Barney saying. Next will be for me and I'm going to know what you need
9: inside the other. Because a real sana, a total be a onyeme nina.
7: General Lebanese be video be a me who yena, me stress, I will say, it's what tani fiyo, na or can a cast, no one will say, oh, unti gana ha, ubi a nwa, or renti boat, and I see a kid, no opet, in so yiri ya, obet me be a faso.
9: Charlie,
7: Ghana sweet. Now the Ghana be sweet to him. Ghana be sweet to him.
9: Now, I opening case and the video be an name una.
8: When the
9: bishop Obini.
8: So I mean,
9: I'm meeting me. Now opening the Ababa to your watch. They say. Now sorry, them no book to join our watch. They say. Only die. Say nyame na dum na say. Yami a friend say, hey, we are in China, we do as is where ya. The time as one, they hear it. Any nebusia, or you move from no moon on Messiano. No moon, the man and answer the money is, you know.

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Obrafo nwi na fi yen yen ni ade I'm waiting for Obrafo. 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

0: Charlie, that time stretch. 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
1: na mi ando no say
0: great great great yen so ye ho ye pa e ye ni je say yen sa kam we na e bia obi nte mukoi edinda ne any day di kan a ote Safono, then and I'm back at Shen Afro Kuyo by way of introduction. Quickly enough, you are to us.
1: I think I bet you are tearful in a Edinka Abha for the first time. Mm-hmm. So, Parliament City Club, your Kasua.
0: Great.
1: The Ariam Leaba. I was in the public brain. I take you quote to Donanka, a banner, a banner. But if you didn't catch or mobile say, or modem form on to my boy and to my ones, no difference.
0: No, then they move. My idea, my idea. Now, I'm on now, I'm ready to carry enough. You shall say from you, Nafi and Trasso.
1: A friend is still a man, Alasa Kobia. I'm a chairman of Parliament City Club.
0: Okay. And

0: Batomi de Esther Suman, Financial Secretary.
1: Esther Suman, Financial Secretary. Mary.
0: Member. Mary
1: Kumasa. Okay. Member. All right.
2: Dr. Diana Nelson, PRO.
1: And
2: Dr. CC, the board member.
1: Ayo. And then, your mama kwa be beam.
2: Yeah.
1: Okay, so now all can be, maybe say, best young common as a few. A dear pinty and a bema ubi, a con, a bed dog set, or bed joint, bukui.
3: The bema ubi kwa donor says, so you'll be our journey kuda.
1: Mm-hmm.
3: Now, obey a meeting grounds, so for the first time, man.
1: Mm-hmm.
3: You could be a wombi and ubi giant.
1: A dear no meeting grounds, what in the amount can say?
3: One, a doma, a war, trust, mm-hmm. I war.
1: Mm-hmm.
3: So far, 2 years in the kind of name I have programs I have called. You could be on my to me, I call join after a program. No,
1: mm-hmm.
3: It can take like maybe a bear said 3 months. Cry now, benefit. No, you're in farm now.
1: When
3: you buy PCC, more now will be a yako the program. I will catch you as a that day now and then Saka and Sika. And again, the kind of MY, the boy, where you are real, it's in Befi Baba show. Sika Kakana will pay you, might miss what's saying. It's in your mabi brina, free screen, you must supplement a whole lot.
1: Okay.
3: Yes.
1: Right. And you know, said the orcas will be bank one day and a combat door be coming on. And you be on a requirement to say, will be per se or bed or no bedroom queer.
3: Oversa or don't buy back a cool no one. A registration fee. Now, what's your registration fee with two passport pictures? As half a month, we are going to reduce 50 cities. After I know, yes, I'm saying your special contribution behind. I say, Yebeko, Ubi Mamie, Yami Aduma, 4th of July, Yebeko, where the area back
1: home.
3: Yen, the GCK, if you'll be out, reduce now to 50 cities a month, and no penny Sikai woman. After that, the last time I catch him, I say, and what you know, it was spinning machines. Here on the program on the 4th of July, I say, Obey Yan Kunya 400. Yet the money free, you want to see the cool idea. Because ambition is a spinning machine or canopy, the Bamano, your ice chairs, your never be pretty, your serve yourself boost, your popcorn machines. Sorry, money in our pay free with
1: this. I can't be busy, I say, and a cool man of benefit from Munyan and any dear when I said, why shall I say, therefore, we dear Bunina, so my brothers will be cool. The things that they stand to benefit from just being part of a Kui.
3: Benefiting here a lot. They say you was as woho.
1: Oba mo was as
3: you was as.
1: I'm on the day.
3: As asia say obana. Now obenya like so when you have a fellow form, sir. Obey a deposit of 500 cities near Kukas as an amount.
1: Ah, say plot of land now.
3: Plot of land.
1: Hey, how many trouble has you?
3: That's what I say.
1: Hey, you could tell me what you did. You cast us a
4: mouth.
3: Last month, you could try. You could try as a study man.
1: Sita, why you was asking?
4: You can't pay.
3: You could try, man.
1: Hey! And your parliament, you're more there.
4: More than a bar.
1: Wow! Hey!
4: Yeah.
1: Where there, you do them? What is saying? Yes, I saw some there.
4: Yeah.
1: And what the media could be just say. Hey, you send me brain here,
3: Like, so when you're banana, over fellow forms, as I send a month to be 500 cities. 3-4 years, no 2 years.
1: Wow.
3: Now, like members in the view, if you're crazy, you move your. Yes, yes, you'll be much to move your with papers. You need a state for now, about agreement, you know, land at the industry.
1: Oh, wow. I'm so excited about that. In Kumawi, more there.
4: Wow.
1: Okay, so much are quite in, say, a month for the show, because I did. Yes, I see him quite a month for people.
0: But you are a casua, look at swa. We have that open lucky helper and a lucky TV. You won't let you on the ones who drew casua. Now, when you mature, boom road, so I would do a button FM now friend, a barber found. When you switch New Market Road, would do like a banana like TV, and also Freya, you want to want a barber found.
1: Wow, and now more contact numbers will be to me.
0: But
1: okay,
0: and I'm money 0243 272564. 0243 272564.
1: Na maybe so. Any for the moon yes, because also be back. A cool man in registration and would hear you at the one who be near there. When you're scanning a modern year, more spinning machines, more canopies, more tables and chairs, more popcorn machines, just say. Even just like by my first ending of this, my green carpet.
5: To be in the program, but we are from Bibia.
6: Bibia or Ghana, Bibia or Accra.
1: Bibia, aye, but it's Dubai. It's the only make a choice like so. Bibia, why do you cool down now by your own copy? Because these are some of Nema, yeah, come on, Ubu, our own Jindi.
5: Okay,
1: we never buy a meeting grounds on why, and everyone in our wow,
6: we are testimony.
5: Time was very now, yeah, be a corner, yeah, corner,
1: yeah.
5: Last question, Rina. The pursuits been so far on a bit me have been joining Kuno
1: from 18 years. When you're 18 years, you go from now you need up to age Bia.
5: Okay.
1: But you so asset your Parliament City Club or TikTok.
5: Okay.
1: Now what follow? We will not name our Kenya and say or one more
5: Parliament City Club or TikTok.
1: Okay. We asset your Parliament City Club or TikTok. And name our year from Thursday. This is name now. Last week, if I was trying to back,
5: we are there.
1: I mean, Sunday, I read. We are never be sure. We lot.
5: Wow,
1: yeah,
5: my dear Damasi, the Moncos Rana Muir Muay, yes, we are Tamochi.
1: Your number is
5: passive. I be your number in the
1: number 0243 272564. Ofrenia, you do back. I was up good casino.
5: Okay,
1: we only may cost you now. No, I'll tell you about meeting once in a month, twice in a month, and every Sunday, we'll be to me about Kunya.
5: Okay,
1: yeah,
5: you don't want to pass on best time.
1: You shall see
5: that. Apo na ye kono happy birthday a blessed one of course and come on Mrs. Ophelia Bonnie, wife of Prophet Israel Bonnie of the Most Holy Trinity Presbyterian Church from Evelyn Ama Usuka and Vida Bata community 18 community 19 Lashibi and Ode Emma. Enjoy your birthday. All right, so yes, also
7: for the chief president.
5: And men who say cast about air transfer. It in here, Jerry Justice, as always, assembly about Cooper, who showed me and watch Yano. No one's reaction or it's as we are Simunipa and Seshi. Thanks so much for your time with us. You have a great evening and a great weekend as well.

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What are you talking about?

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That's it. It's Friday. And we in the building. At Doom 106.3. Hey. The real king of the ghetto youth is in the building. Voice of each and every ghetto youth in Accra. Corporate and street combined with it. We move. Hey, a friend of Donichi, keteke dadia, and I'm dadia so. I am the soli jugbe soli. Nyamedi barekene barekene wa dem digel. Hey, big shout outs going out to each and every listener. Thanks for choosing at Doom 106.3. It's party time. You don't say whenever we take over, everything will cap us it. It is about to go down. You've been listening to music from the IMAX DJ. Hey, big shout outs going out to each and every single colleague. Particularly the senior ones, the burden ones, Ubiya Michemunyina. When there is lots of positive energy around, it's easy for you to learn. Edukumi, big shout outs going out to Edukumi. OPD, Jerry Justice. Big shout outs going out to Pokua 101. Mike 2, baby. Hey, Tete Banafoa going. Malaika, maybe it's Malaika energy going out to you. Edward Robert Tete African. Energy going out to Promise. Hey, to the entire energy team in the building. Akuma Mama Zimbi. Golden Akuma Mama Zimbi. Big shout outs going out to the legendary Bella the All Rounder Wagwan. Kejuan Ankasa Kobi Stone. Papa Maestro. Hey, Walla Dr. Pounds. And ABY. Pokua and the energy going out to you. Ayewa 05. Summit Warsaw. Prof. Inchiaka said, come out also. Hey, big shout outs going out to Papa Bills. Triple the action. Energy going out to Papa Bills. A contribution are very important to each and every person I've mentioned. Some way somehow has contributed. Joshua Tigo, Abdullah Abuja, no manager. University na now name one. So energy going out to you, senior men, and to the young gents. Obia in Chakasin Komo Bibia. Nasei Sesko. Squad Ninja. Try some about the door and about me. You said by own means, may be a tomb. Names of YY, you hear the IMAX DJ. If you're ready, it's party time Friday on a Doom 106.3. Whatever we take over is nothing by energy. Sister Sandy, energy going out to you, and I'm saying, let go.

470-7886. 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Kofi Trumpet, I mean, sure, I'm back on count. The birthday celebrant is on the line. Hello, good evening. 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KB12. 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
1: Me pacho, Anne.
0: Me pacho, happy birthday kase pan koma.
1: Thank you.
0: Me pacho, yanye party ne o.
1: Me pacho, Davi.
0: Oh, where do you want higher power? Yeah, yeah, yeah. Hobo asanke, no be your birthday.
1: Me pacho, emu waya.
0: Me pacho, una ye teacher o Hamburg School Olebu Accra no.
1: Hamburg.
0: Hamburg School Olebu Accra ewa.
1: Me pacho Debbie, me ni Hamburg.
0: Debbie, oh okay. Na pacho ye teacher o school be.
1: Pacho wana mene ne kase.
0: Me pacho ye frame Dawn. Uni Mr. Eric.
1: Dawn.
0: Me pacho ye frame Dawn. Uni Mr. Eric Tete.
1: Pacho ye mene.
0: Me pacho oye wana wadam for wana. Okay, I will tell. Me tia siya sa. 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And now kwa yao birthday no. Na yao surprise bima. Na yao pesi make sure say yao woni yao woka san ansa. E dia mensaka ye Eunice Ohui Akpla. A teacher at Hamburg School Olebu Accra.
1: Hamburg.
0: Wow. Then there, I think there is a slight misinformation. What is Mr. Eric Tete? Mr. Eric Tete, I'm a problem. Naba. And now, why are you being a man? Watch the amount. Imagine a nana or china.
1: Hello.
0: Me pacho, sir, and they are birthday day.
1: Me pacho, daddy, and they are birthday.
0: Oh, Mr. Eric, you go here, you must say. Okay, sir, me say, and they are birthday.
1: Birthday, and you end it.
0: Me pacho, you end up being.
1: Hey, you say, you are here, man, and you are.
0: Oh, fat chairman. Now, birthday, you man, so we are mudie.
1: Aye.
0: Okay, unya 2000 Ghana, how about you, birthday, no? Hey, Madam Eunice, who cry mammy din so? Okay. You bet your home woman sana na na birthday later bang. Send a bit to me a man or chad no on daddy. Oh, maybe I'm afraid you cry here, I'm always legon. Yeah, and it's obedient birthday and a patch at the Bia man and I am a DNA special. It's Mr. Eric Tete and I do number my idea. Birthday near Mansi, we
1: are.
0: I am. Jim FM. Hello, Mrs.
1: Hello.
0: We. Okay. May the best number we are so move. Nansan, I'll be calling. Oh, you're live on Adom 106.3. So.
1: May your daddy.
0: You are live on Adom 106.3.
1: Oh, okay.
0: Hey, Nabeka. Jim FM.
1: Oh, okay. I'm going to go to the
0: match. What's the idea about it? What about me, Master Mohono?
1: My tumor,
0: Oh, okay. Yeah, Jingo, no.

0: Mojengo, okay.
1: Anka wo yasa sana mai.
0: Pacha se.
1: Na wo yasa sana mai. Na mami, Mr. Eric Tete, or your husband ana?
0: Bachani.
1: Oh, you're a lovely man. What's your message out? Or the bias I am Kaimawa. Pacha wo you asum na member so mount.
0: I'm serious.
1: Oh yeah, then be few more Adam FM. So say hi, my name is Mr. Eric Tete. I know the full stop bar. And I say happy birthday to my beautiful wife Eunice Ohui Akpala. I love her so much. I love her today and I love her tomorrow and tomorrow next. Hey, I'll forever be the man she wants. I love you so much, my special one, for Mr. Eric Tete. Pacho, what's the message now? Could you buy it?
0: Then
1: you're lucky to have an amazing husband, and I'm a boy. Wow. Oh, yeah, no, see, please, before she goes, let her say,
0: Before you go, let us see day.
1: Who couldn't see you? Until me just about me. Bakwanza wako. Munu modo dio. You pass me a nyaya here to
0: someone.
1: Mommy, now you're sexy 10 times, but what class is more already, but now we're going to be
0: able
1: to do it. Oh, okay, China, I'm afraid the ABO.
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1: Remember, I'm going to be able to do it. Hey, mommy, you're going to be able to Now, mommy, on a more serious note, and for the donor and celebrate you, and son of the corner, then I walk at your more, as well as your husband, and one make you days. I called him and was calling him. I'm calling him again. I'm break up with him. He's calling 2 minutes. I don't know who she's talking to. I'm break up. Ebe yang come out on Ninja Joy's blessing unbreakable. Number to send your message to your 055-470-7886. Get to know there's a message in a man tema. Unfortunately, we won't be able to call the individual because we consider the fact that they are birthday celebrants, but this not too much. But if it comes within this period between 9 to 10, maximum 10:30, we'll give it a shot. Depending on the energy, you okay, no umbre. I bet you trim come on. Ours is to try and make their day a special one. You log down to Adumaru 6.3. 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It's your party, and here the energy can crash here. Me, I wish him for 102. Dawn, Kaula, you're number one from friend from Tamale. Oh, Mabia. Tamale, Suka Bili, Diamonds DJ, what do you have for me? 1, 2, 3, let's do some good music before we move on to the next caller. Let's go.

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1: Hello.
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0: Me Pacho Gifty ni ana Gifty Amuating.
1: Pacho Ale.
0: Oh, Gifty, happy birthday going out to you.
1: Thank you.
0: Now, give to your name party. 25 years. Some person here be a party.
1: Okay.
0: 25 years. Yeah, in your party, Anna.
1: But we only about crayon,
0: I say. Oh, give to your Kelvin Neil, your friend, Kelvin.
1: Kelvin.
0: The patron, this Kelvin, your friend. Don't worry, don't worry. It doesn't mean you are not stepping out tonight and there won't be a BR.
1: Oh, actually,
0: that's
1: the
0: name I'm Oh, sorry, I set a reminder. I won't say Michelle, you told me say you're June 1. Fitness and then a confusion in the kakara. It's in Yambo, and you did birthday in the same. Unyamu will be able to meet the Achille alone. Unyamu. Unyamu, yes, and I'll be to meet the Achille.
1: Any amount from the heart,
0: okay. Any amount from my heart?
1: Yes, please.
0: Amount to the one and the heart more.
1: So, anything we are very should be, I think it's
0: a gift.
1: Okay.
0: Oh. You are such an adorable lady.
1: Okay.
0: You are such an adorable lady.
1: Okay.
0: Now, Ella, oh.
1: Babio.
0: Oh, best friend in noon chain by this time.
1: Oh, actually, we were commercial or work, so I never see her. So we go around and all, we go around that.
0: Oh, okay. But when next are you visiting Accra?
1: I can't really promise for now. I plan on coming maybe the next month, but I don't know if it will still be possible.
0: Hey, but still, now, bro, for now, who's in the mood? I can't plan of coming. Hey, gift. I'm watching it, bro, for there. Anyways, 25 years there, Nyamia, you be happy birthday going out to you.
1: Kelvin Crowe.
0: Hey, you name Kelvin Crowe, and I'm a woman,
1: No, I have to know the person, besides.
0: Oh, into my book gift, I'm watching my book elements, still now, who need to crow. Oh, my, emotional.
1: Kelvin.
0: Oh, my, very emotional. Oh, dear, Nyashi.
1: Oh, Mr. Kaime, Kaime.
0: Don't worry. So you mean to tell me you don't have a single friend in front of Kelvin?
1: I know two Kelvin, but the Kelvin that I know don't know a lament, so everyone wants a crowd.
0: Oh, they're a Kweku Niwa and Pacho.
1: No, he didn't tell me about
0: her. Hey, Kweku, hey, Kweku. Jennifer! Hello?
1: Hello?
0: Okay, mommy read the message where you want to I'm in case I'm in show. Why, OT? 25, I say to my best friend, Gifty Amuating, 25 years looks so good on you. Watching you grow into the woman you have, the woman you are, has, okay. Watching you grow into the woman you have become is one of my greatest joys. Thank you for the laughs, the late talks, and loving me at my worst. I love you so much. May this silver jubilee year bring you everything your heart has been praying for. Happy 25th, my girl, my kokonsa mate, my broken heart crying shoulder. I love you so much. Peppa Josie.
1: Thank you.
0: Who need you for? Peppa, why not show better trouble for we am out? I say, my girl, my co-concert mate, my broken heart cry shoulder. On your broken heart, on channel, so by your own.
1: I've never done this before.
0: Now, when your broken heart, you be that. When you be that.
1: Maybe she's my look alike, the best of the same feathers.
0: And tomorrow, now, when you be that.
1: When she be that, yeah, let's get you.
0: When you be that, and just when you be that.
1: Maybe she has never experienced something like that before, so guess me.
0: And you also won't be that one.
1: Uh-huh.
0: But the way you do it, I wish you all the best. I mean, she be because me minya broken heart. Me talking ke 600 cedis and I fish 2 cedis. Intimate, we should be more, yeah. Okay, just before I let you go, no.
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1: Oh my God.
0: Mantio, what's today?
1: I said, oh my God.
0: Hey, what's that too rough? Oh my God. God and our God.
1: God.
0: Hey, and oh my God. Hey. That's also what you want to say.
1: That's
0: oh my God, oh my God, no. Let's just say, what you say your national radio, Ghana's number one at all, so me boy. Energy na mini influence. Why? Anyways, so your friend Ella Mens and the message by say I'm from live on Adumu 106.3. Now we are seeing you who say oh down for be a unyan or sin from or do. And to bro for to buy and I came out. Then I'll catch Ella. Any or more moye birthday celebrants, the month of June, birthday celebrants in a then I'll catch
1: you. A friend, she said that already. I hope say whatever we are looking for in life and whatever we are doing, we have in our hearts, we are going to grant in my head.
0: Amen. Amen.
1: I hope we are going to be able to be in all our ways. Thank you very much.
0: You're always welcome. Now, when's your boyfriend?
1: I
0: don't even know when you ask them. I made a promise, Bemao. Don't worry. Why? Okay. I wish you all the best.
1: Thank you.
0: And remember to say a very big thank you to your friend. It's thoughtful of her to have sent a message to us all. So we are seeing you know who the amazing friend she has. What you say?
1: Thank you.
0: All right. Happy birthday going out to you, sweetheart.
1: Thank you. I really appreciate
0: it. How be my aunt back?
1: Oh.
0: Hey, what's with the mom? Last one. Oh, last one. Oh, yes, you. Hey, try Baba. Hey, Adi. Hey, I want a difference, Opa. I said, hey, suka Billy. I want to go for him, Catano. Get to know that we'll do our best to call as many people as possible. Yes, I come why good vibes. Yes, I come once while we move. Bennett Boa, I see you, my brother. What are you talking about? Hey, Bembella Brown. Hey, security experts, Papa, I don't know, Bembella. Bembella, I'm making sure say, I show speed. Hey, safe for your chrome handle. The energy going out to Bembella Brown. Energy going out to you, my brother, man, there. 1, 2, 3. What are you talking about? Energy, yep, queer. Hi, good evening.
3: Hi, good evening.
0: Please, am I speaking to Gifty Tete?
3: Yes, please.
0: Okay. I'm sorry, sir, you're throw late, Kakra. Now, my patron, I'm watching any of your birthday in my boy.
3: Yes, sir.
0: Oh. Ya mi shwa ono nto unkwa nemdi ya dawa kumasubi ya nyanko ponye mao. 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
3: Unfortunately,
0: niya kura. 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Uni dan suman.
3: Yeah. Mepacho,
0: uni dan suman.
3: No, I dance man, but it's not me for unfortunately. No, I dance man, but it's not me for.
0: Wow. It's a bad day, need to walk quiet. Walk a trip in Diana.
3: My patron, I know some of them do ask me. But my baby is really the way I do not.
0: Okay. Wow. No problem. Yeah, yeah, the NSA, you make you a day in a special. Or China day, you do an answer 2 hours, not a so, China na ba answer. Na a dofo ain't mean try my dinchin. A mother will wish in a tata, a munchen is a yaminshano, munchen is a you don't know, munchen is a special. Hey, Mrs. Gitty Tete. Hey, Nipo. Wow, wow, that's
3: good.
0: Now, I'll take Kobe in Ka, Kobe Royale. Okay. Oh, Germany, bring your bridge, no, make sure say, ja. I bet you're busting a phone call. Yamisha, Kweku, Naka say.
3: Kweku.
0: Kobe, a madam for pa.
3: Oh, okay.
0: Now, Sana, the bet you know, see me making sure some. I wish you a happy birthday, Elia Mano. Now, although woman, lady, a broad draining tears, yes, so. 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
3: 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I'll make time for him, pa.
0: Wow.
3: Yeah.
0: Wow. Kobe, they sent me honey, pa, and the Kobe. Kobe, madam, for pa, no. Also, Nikroma, also, this sort of thing, AI representatives, I'll say, make sure, say, Charlie, Eja. You be making sure, say, still, na, best friend, Eja, best friend, who be to me, actually, still. Okay. Mami, if I won't fat this side, and son, I'm a pastor, mama. Who to you, me?
3: O
0: se, your voice no one watch him one na debi asanete. Wow, voice we dey scare woman nyina pese be send them o. Hey. Hey.
3: Mama mafio.
0: Me yere no know the voice we busa me scam ni nyina me ma o. Oh, yeah, me Jimmy pay am the bro no mama me ten CD no afa de aka no.
3: Oh my God.
0: Hey, you said to bro for count. Wow. I see. Oh, yeah, who deserve? You're an amazing soul. You deserve to be celebrated. But you tell bro for be a damn in my OT. I said, big brother, huge hug to you and your mind blowing Friday evening show program. Listening to you live from Düsseldorf, Germany. Special shout out to my favorite best friend. Tomorrow, St. June, is her birthday, and I want you to help me surprise her. Her number, and on the tuja. Your friend, Miss Gifty Tete, or Dan Suman, please tell her Kobe Royale loves and cares about her. I wish her all health, benefits, and prosperous for her new year ahead. When she finishes listening to this message, let her say, ow. It's your suya. Suya ka ow, but I mean, Tessa waka ow, yeah.
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0: Jim FM!
3: Ooh,
0: dear me.
3: That's what
0: we're live on Adum 106.3.
3: Really?
0: Yes, really, pa.
3: Oh, yeah.
0: And guess what? This is from Kobe Royale, your best friend. Kobe na see him from live at Dome 106.9. We are seeing you who said, my young kofane be maga. My friends for how long?
3: Actually, I appreciate you. Thank you. Thank you so much.
0: Wow. Now, only Kobe, my friends for how long?
3: Let me say for 3 months last year.
0: Me pa chose?
3: Me pa chose for 3 months last year.
0: Oh, 3 months then mu watch sano. Eh, muni my uncle fapa, mun tre you. 3 months I uncle fami na because 30 years old. Wow. This is good to know. My uncle fade the MF pa. Obane be my uncle for 3 months na chi see. Wow, what a friendship.
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0: Me pa to try uncle fa book na in su ebi wai. Because we are amazing. But then this is from Kobe. Kobe asks that we call you live on Adomo 106.3 and wish you a happy birthday. You are amazing. He said quite a number of stuff, but the meeting my kayama on my boss wama on CCI. I was say, oh, power send the don't she be crowd da. Hey. Then I will catch you a Kobe near more number will show a happy birthday now. You deserve to be celebrated because looking at the message I'm reading, not just we ni papa, what you say? Until you mean show, now the other one comes to be a young couple in your mouth, what you say? Nanka may try some message new 2000 with a man's as I deem into the Vayenian in later.
2: Jennifer!
0: The Bachelor Tree, Miss Gifty Tete, God bless you so much.
1: Thank you.
0: All right. Bye. I am going to be funny. Saying 1 month now. Then, hey, Frisky, and you say, oh, Frisky Media. Hey, thanks to Frisky joining live certainly from Canada. Frisky World Cup, and also check Canada back. No, I'm going Mexico back. No, I'm hey, Frisky. And then you go down to my broski. Mama Ga, welcome to the party. Who is your birthday celebrant? Lots of messages, but this time to do I ain't mean from you. And Chebia, you be quiet him. On to the next segment. It's a party near more. Birthday near 30 minutes, 35 minutes near we. Yet to me, Frewa, fortunately, into me, next week, if you don't a celebrant, do well to send

Hey, big shout outs going out to Sescott. 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Hey, driver, Sescott, now I'm in Namno. Offer the free Puananka, Sescott. 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Yeah, Freddy Breed. Because I am concerned about the time. My friend, I energy near good. I get to know that we'll keep vibing. Good evening, please. Yesterday, June 4 was my daughter's birthday.

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You said, meet me, just say, haram. This kind of body, you're the fancy. Goddamn, goddamn, but.

0: if you are guy, the one and only if you are guy, energy going out to you. 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It is easy to crack green light. No, make some yama and 19 Yankee into me, Mesume. What you say? Me point ya, me baby, Jimmy order. You say, are you radio near radio magic? That's it. Hey, so big shout outs going out to Nanayao. Don't happy birthday in advance to Nanayao from Ewukuga. Your number one friend at Ewukuga. Energy going out to you. Let me know who your birthday celebrant is. I'm here to make your birthday a special one. The individual's birthday, as a matter of fact. Electroland World Cup promotion. Oh, the who Jima and Asa, where you're there. God, are you ready for the biggest football festival on earth? Me nye ready and coming from beginning. Kwaso World Cup ne kwaso inchi yake semkoma Joseph Penso I am ya besin de media bobo makuma ma me cry diare ho ah Ghana Blasters. A big shout out going out to Joseph Penso. The energy is still active. I say, yo, don't. I couldn't make it to the list, but support Ghana because Ghana first. Cause me and Kasame no kasi, I would want the team to win. I feel so the Ohobia deserves to be there. The positive energy, you know what? This World Cup season, bring the stadium right into your living room. Patrol promo papa across with TMA. Yeah, tone TVs. 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Bako Toho Baby, Awa How. Hello? Hello?
1: Hello?
0: Hello, good evening, boss.
1: Good evening.
0: Me pacho bibi abako.
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0: 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Ula hoye juma Arizona Lottery Office wong koko ono?
1: Me pacho ane.
0: Oh, nyami shaw dodo, nyami shaw. Se edina menene kase?
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0: Edina, adi ase ewe, birthday ni edina se ube si kroma ana?
1: Min si kromo.
0: Oh, edu besi kroma san kami organize one or two na boys here she mun to
1: us ka. Oh, there be surprises there. My experiences with surprises hasn't been good in China.
0: Oh, sorry. We are see the Odia go ja ho kakra ro bi ya surprise. Beautiful, beautiful. Enti, and then akoya normal day me boa.
1: Yeah, just a normal day.
0: Na unya nchede one or two bi, nchede unya chede one or two.
1: Oh, yes.
0: Hey, edu ya big boy, unya mi show, unya mi show. And oh, unko ko si see.
1: Yeah, my uncle calls it, yeah.
0: Okay. All right. Abigail so chill.
1: Oh, wow.
0: Yeah. Abigail so chill. Nah, some of them don't want you cool there. Only Abigail. Only Abigail, some of them don't want you cool there.
1: Okay, Abigail so chill. I relax, man. I can now can you.
0: Hey, Eddie. Oti Abigail, the answer. Oh, me relax. Hey, guy, man.
1: Oh, no. Because brother Abigail brother. Now, come here and see the Abigail. So I want to make sure, say, name, better my friend Abigail. I want to address her.
0: Oh, as okay. Auntie. As auntie. But I'm going to wear you. I said, a baby kind of Abigail Nibio. Pachoka, hello. No, she said, what?
2: Hello.
0: Only voice, we're ready.
2: Hello.
1: Hey, Pachoka, let the person repeat the hello again.
0: Osika, hello, Nibio.
2: Hello.
1: Yeah, hello.
2: Yeah, hello.
1: Me pacho me tonka.
0: Edi unim voice way.
1: It doesn't sound familiar at all.
0: Hey, and that's a broken heart to madam. Ose on kaiwo baby.
1: Ose.
0: Ose. I thought it's. What? What? What? What? What?
1: me man in for real about voice now.
0: I said, Odimu, baby, Odimu, Krada.
1: Maybe voice now, me anticipating I'm wrong. Yeah. Maybe we can engage in extra conversation so that.
2: Eddie,
0: Madam, you mean soon? What's on Kyle? Why, Madam, mean soon? Oh, Eddie, oh, my phone, see, yeah, because the way I am, you know, Madam, on Kyle is to be in the room. Oh, we become the kind of uncut, so I know.
1: The voice, no, no, Abia.
0: Who named the Abia voice, no?
1: Exactly.
0: Now, any friend, the baby, Shay.
1: It was on for everything.
0: Maybe on for a baby now. Just...
1: oh, damn it. It's still the same voice that she used to call me, so.
2: Hello, babe.
1: It will be much better if she.
0: Eddie, who named Capito?
1: My name Capito.
0: Capito, you wanna?
1: Capito, you're my guy, you're an officer.
0: Jim FM! Eddie,
1: Capito, I'm proud of my family.
0: What's the Capito, Eddie?
1: What's the Capito, my family? Mama, Mana.
0: W. Eddie, why do I have a PM?
1: What's the name of the PM?
0: Why the PM? I do my family. Capito, let's see, I'm found to so.
1: I'm from Mentoso.
0: I am wishing happy birthday, 1 2 1 6.3. So,
1: oh, thank you so much. Thank you.

Hey, so go wrong this one or rap here or sing here or some rap here when you know so they banga. I'm rather put this one together and it's all over the place. Guess and it's one omudi you eh. I see do nya ha am fe na fe eh ya madu. Hey, so big shout outs going out to Amado. He works the magic. Very simple, effortlessly puts this together, and this is a masterpiece, no two ways, and it gives you some lumba steel.

Ladies and gentlemen, I'm about to share a masterpiece with you. Now, okay, the one I'm actually telling you, I'm a free habit, born the power. I see, I don't want to say it's too kabili time. The song I'm about to share with you, to me, is the official Black Star song. I'm saying it live on Adumu 106.3. The gentleman, them Kofi, cannot put this one together. Now, the emergency in England last minute, I heard the boy to net Tibu. Yeah, then you mean I said, I'm a DJ, if you're ready. If you're ready, now I'm DJ. Let go!

No, this is the song. Tell me this is not a song, Ghana. Brother, this is not a song. Yeah, the boy, the two men with the fire, fire, fire, fire, fire, fire, fire, fire, fire, fire, fire, fire, fire, fire, fire, fire, fire, fire, fire, fire, fire, fire, fire, fire, fire, fire, fire, fire, fire, fire, fire, fire, fire, fire, fire, fire, fire, fire, fire, fire, fire, fire, fire, fire, fire, fire, fire, fire, fire, fire, fire, fire, fire, fire, fire, fire, fire, fire, fire, fire, fire, fire, fire, fire, fire, fire, fire, fire, fire, fire, fire, fire, fire, fire, fire, fire, fire, fire, fire, fire, fire, fire, fire, fire, fire, fire, fire, fire, fire, fire, fire, fire, fire, fire, fire, fire, fire, fire, fire, fire, fire, fire, fire, fire, fire, fire, fire, fire, fire, fire, fire, fire, fire, fire, fire, fire, fire, fire, fire, fire, fire, fire, fire, fire, fire, fire, fire, fire, fire, fire, fire,

na na me say World Cup here ba be kwasi who could see commentary where Cage wan ankasa wo ko be store Professor Wallace wo Papa Maestro and squad the dream kaninja mo the commentary papa bro live on Adumano 6.3 near San Ybo TV. So what are you talking about? Let me say go to many of the fire shimu apose phone kai hunshia because any GI had to go US this time around. It'd be crazy. I am a teacher and call.

COVID Kenata, mami creative dance. Yeah, he I must start. Let me check Kenata dance challenge for this song. Dance challenge. So see, I mean creative dance challenge in Farmer Funita and Farmer Dance God Beyond. I'll put my turn out. No, because the boys.

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This is the Black Star song. I'm going to go to the first match in Panama, 17th June, March 11 p.m. We'll face them squarely. But you know, movie be padang. I'm a safi, a baby, dear gross or home. You will be a cool stadium. I'll come matches, maybe you must be sure corners. But comment, Robert, live on a 206.3 and a accurate. And I know me, see a commentary be born in them true. I'll come and say, Kate, AM Press 1, what's up? Prof Kwao, energy going out to you. Prof Asio, mad love going out to you. Lionzy Mix, welcome to the party. So introducing this piece. Hey, football season, and I want to say, Belinda Matebe. And alas, I call Belinda Masturbating. I didn't know the one who was special. Belinda Mateb is who. No, so Kofi Kenata put this piece together and their friends. They be a Kofi ne Donzi. I'm more light growth. We are more the face you are more the one Donzi say, hey, Kofi Tena say, you have a dream here, but drop a banga. Be who that drop a banga. I'm assuming a banga wa. Mess my emin, you are my end drop a banga banga banga lee. And a Donzi in soup. Plus, you cookie another banga. Or train here being, and I'm saying, hey, Donzi. Come over here, bring it this way. This is another Black Star tune. Donzi, I say chaka. I catch your son says no any. And you know what dead I mean who the sack MC. The psychology sack mami azonturo. Who say mini and jiran fin fin ho. Big shout outs going out to my broski them. The MC from the psychology camp. Me also jirem no face in yama, no making yama. I be ku success. Me also no man yama koso video. Him guy Max DJ. If you ready, let go.

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So you play us at your own risk. The name is Ghana. Nice. I said, I want to hear an eye assassin, you know. Power be the enemy, you know.

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I catch us a World Cup in the ready who Jim Suka Billy. You see, the name is Ghana. We are forced to reckon with. You play us at your own risk. Suka, Suka, man, for you, Billy.

So the show will continue, but what I'm advising you to do is enter the various streaming platforms and get these songs, because Ghana Shana Wunimuntura ko join a sopona when you say donzi what they say donzi Ghana Blasters what type of platform they are, so I will be near all the streaming platforms. Kofi Kenata Sukura, just go check it out. And the C streets near Jamia, the love is back, the power is back. Ejiakasem Koma Martin Kanata, and then Donzi, I think so. Joseph Pencil, Eshimi, Emi, yeah. But Joe say, yo, done. You are a Ghanaian. Support Ghana Black Stars. Even me, I am supporting them, and I love them because Ghana first. There will be so many World Cups. Manko Wiens, hey. I love them, and I support every player who make it to the squad. That is a selfless individual. Mr. Jonathan Forsen, hey. Abeshi, how be? I think in Jackson, come top notch clothing. Top notch. Big shout outs going out to you. Top notch at the Roma. I mean, costumes 1 or 2 be maybe represented. Top notch. Our West Trasaco. Nah, a bantai the Pama A1. Energy going out to you. Let's keep in touch. IMAX DJ, let's switch it up. If you're ready, 1, 2, 3.

No, ma me kamo se nyu weso. 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

YouTube, rock YouTube, memory not two. 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It's a party at Doom 106.3. It's Friday.

0: Nana Mikael was a Father's Day at 21st June. Nemom, the Joy Safari Escape Father's Day. Joy FM, Joy Prime, and a hit set from Adaroma. We are about to celebrate that amazing hero of yours. Please say, Papa, no, mommy, a hero, so trust me. This Father's Day, give dad more than a gift. And your singlet in the boxers, me patro team. 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Oma kwaya se papanum ewa ya brabo mune. 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Near the Wasampa was in Jima Bonibian Count. A son say a general or comfort with here. 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Name Pacho Tia breakfast, Papa Pa Becoso, a safari homes at Aroma. 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Fish and tortoise feeding experience. The mountain and the fishes in the physical. Now more more. Now on your catch vibe. No say your monso. 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Underwater cave viewing. Ah. Na mi simi weni nyanam bebo ne buo kratch wa be wa wa. Bibia wo dani to a wo koni ni wo di nyirano. Echo Park adventure with amazing wildlife encounters. And you're moving in and it was in Hunum. And you're moving in and it friendly. You bear on Mona say, at times crying, and what Nibu Hua, Nio Minia Chantino, or Mohunyama was as we saw all the washes crowd to a minima. It's me Baba sing. Your tortoise be more home, maybe 100+ and Cofodium or wish at to two men himself. What tortoise may patrol the Adamacoma Suni? At each day, all three home may fear and ash. And no be any more because you are a baby, own fire baby. You came into contact with nature and you did what you had to do. There are buffet meals in Soho, island party with live band entertainment. Hey, swimming pool Soho, dame or worry, archery, lawn tennis, endless vibes, DJs who jinem. Fun activities, now it's a man name, Kualan, who cross a walk, we want a better one, from Kualan, a bra, Fibus, Yanin, and Abra. Bibi wo homo bia me patcho rate no onkwa na ona ma 4000 Ghana cedis when you now bibia wo da for the 2 nights ni now oko weekend ni bibia wo da ni na 4000 Ghana cedis Aqua Safari na moye double as 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Mamu tutu kwa akwa sa mmia ya ni. You know how it is like. Me pacho bibi chwe wa jinya. Ubi timi ya friend. Ubi timi ya WhatsApp number way. Ni pa oda number nano ya friend Eloy. 0531-003813. Joy Safari Escape. 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Make you sure someone don't be gym near Conquatre Limbra. Charlie, Obia Genidio, me patches a wood here, me at here. And then Rim, so Obia catch your set of phone, man, and now that one man excuse because it's a second 1,000 Ghana. I'm sorry. Open smartphone, I'm Obi, smartphone, and data also. Smartphone, I have very smart, but me no work say you see kisha. What to susu out to ya no we di me patcho with less than 900 Ghana CDs. Obit me and ya the brand new HMD ACK. 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Now, your mouth will new year. You enjoy free 2.5 gigabyte data every single month for 6 months. Your mouth will new year. But some of you are your mouth 2.5 gig data. Sa kusi 6 months. New phone, fast 4G, nice pictures, free data, and a more social media. Umo be the phone, a jail girlfriend, and I say, oh, here now, I'm sorry, then you don't know what you're about. Less than 900 Ghana CDs. Now, the FFL phone, we honest say, and now, no, me deba kuka ubi photo, no, be so akwako fan a phone number, or say, me no wine and a picture, eh, clear. Me de chair, no, so, udi, and yaba kubi na udi kaya, me say, hey. The MTN HMD ACK. Onzanke, I'm sorry. Won't so kwaje udi eh, before they say, se akaba akupe. MTN Service Center, bia, and as a dealer shops nationwide, bia, obinya the HMD ACK. If any HMD ACK, bibi abe bore, bia, obinya bia. You know how we do it? When you cross over, graduation, big win, new arrival, I need a ball powder near there. That's exactly what is happening right now. MTN, the big boy, since you're working for MTN HMD Acne, bro. Free data, smart pictures, fast internet. I'm pulling up today. So big shout outs going out to MTN. Yes, indeed. Hey, bye. Edin is a sad, I frame it on each KTK that dear and I'm that dear. So you didn't come up a cry, I wish you birthday celebrants kakra. Back to back music from the IMAX DJs. Ness, I'm still around though. IMAX DJ, if you're ready, let's go.
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I pick it, papa. Timex DJ, like, oh.

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Everybody is talking about this particular song. 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